0: Chief, chief,
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0: Chief, chief,
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0: Let me say a big shout going out to Honorable Vincent MGAJ, MC for Sunyane, Municipality, Chief, Chief, Chief Anajimichia.

J-Bad, Beku DMC, B-Strap, Last Minute on the Hook. Last Minute, oh, you're good, though. Oh, you're too good.

Don't forget, I'll be back, God willing, this very afternoon. So about 12:20, Adiachi. And to 12:30 p.m., Esaba, to 3 p.m., Saturday afternoon. On Akwan 07.1. And no air, the countdown. You can do the biggest top 10 songs are trending in Ghana. Each and every Saturday, 12:30 to 3 p.m. So I'll be back. I will be back. Charlie? You're a piano. You're a cabiana. You're a cabiana. You're quite official MC of the Cabin Lounge. 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
1: 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Need a dream. Say I'm far away, Emra, Ghana, mine. She's your mine. Never be beer. I care for my own. You could do beer. So I don't hear you. Your boss won't pay. So Papa, my own. In San Diego, pay.
2: Amen.
1: Now, brother, I'm going to buy you. Mom, tell me.
2: Amen.
1: Why are you doing such a? Need a dream, my mama. Brother, I'm going to buy you. You're doing such a, my mama.
2: Amen.
1: Now, mom, tell me.
2: Amen.
1: The more the cash you answer.
2: Amen.
1: When you say, "Mom, now, now, what's them?" Tell your mom, "What's the answer?"
2: Amen.
1: Na ma won hom papa inside wono so.
2: Amen.
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2: 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Yeri content
1: 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Wow. 10 commandments ka asu your dano. 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
2: Amen.
1: Oh, how we wa bra bonno. Say ene 10 commandments. I a finger by God finger, God writing on. Say a bar, me catch it out. 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Wow, say, Jenny, I did kind. 10 commandments, I re your dying as soon as eternal. This is a question. Winning you now. Now, automatic and soon we am no wa. On coming, wa.
2: Amen.
1: Oh, how we were, brabo no. Say ene 10 commandments. I a finger by God finger, God writing on. Say a bar, me catch it out. 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
0: 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Ubia Cassa, ah, a software dear bro.
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3: Hello, what the for? 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
4: Good morning.
3: Morning.
4: Bacho, I'm a Kasasi Tepa, FM, Japan.
3: Bacho, you're Japan, it's you.
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3: Amen.
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4: I'd be on the person with the Boa Penny. citizen for Bosom Dagon, and me and Yana, when I go for Muran in him. The criminal name, ye see what Dagon fear horn woman who say I'm part Yankupon, Emran Tim Dono, Ewu, Senya, Umiano Cano. 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And then Emra, Yabusu, ah, Yenisu, Uvia Sinanama, or how can she atrie, Naman Yatrie? Jeradin Sham, Namon Koso, Anchor. Then I say, there are Yakupo, maybe the Timon no quarry.
2: Amen.
4: No, I done yet free at Turosum, Radin Shamu. Amen.
2: Amen. Yankupon Shapa, pay ye. Hello, what the form patch or didn't be out of free free? Pacho. 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
5: Bajon
2: Bajon yeti o Hello odofo ya eto won kan kasa
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5: Nen kwadi aba nyan yeti e fu nyina so na mayo man yi People should be very careful spiritually not to touch you. When you chiram ramosum, chiram ramosum, kuni diem ramosum, ebi epa ramosum. Now the American church wants to say, "Hey, this will be better than Uncle Pony. Depart from the Uncle Pony. You are winning them last. But it's a mud dummy. I'm winning my share there so."
2: Amen. Go slow and afraid, young papa. 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They are saying, what I can for more than 10 years. I preach, oh no, and afraid, a jar, a young point, should I want to be?
0: A blossom.
2: Hello, or the phone patch, or the baby, I'll free.
6: Sami misa ronko mika sefri isu nyane
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2: yeah it's you Pacho Can I say no? Can I say no?
6: Okay. 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
0: Romans 2:12-13.
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3: ogozo. Hello, on the phone, Patrodin, baby, I'm free.
7: Hello, good morning.
3: Patrodin, baby, I'm free. 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
7: I'm
3: Patrodin, it's you.
7: Amen.
3: Insurance.
7: Now, I'm in India, I'm so good.
3: Amen.
7: Now, that goes through, I'm in the couple of Malachi 2:7. They say, I'll suffer and cream you. You know, if I'm a room. And I'm a year say, I could eat, you know. And I mean, you know, cramp, you cramp, you know, yes. 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
0: I would ye, on support to ma ye near no ja home dance no am ran ye see e ye chee uyi ba ku fi ma wey nina na ye ka general no na ye bobo odini on ka say Ghana makwan na ye nye den ye near
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8: Enti ara enti na wuyi bia firim. So on, and I said, yes, you can, Romans 7:1. I see, ready to pass on in condemning you now.
0: Paul Crango come
8: and to pray out, yes, dear. Out in Uncle Pong, yes, you remove, dear. And Mrana, dear, as I would disobey you now.
0: Paul Crango come, made that once.
8: So what is it?
2: Time, friends, a radio school to a woo, a quiet, a small phone, a German. I said, do me in your friends saying, I already excuse to a share one. In the night, I already excuse to me. Who saw you once a man and a day? Elko, several instances. One night, you pay a crowd, GD, and what do you put it? You made a baby.
0: Now, who made a cry and come once him?
2: Debbie.
0: Yes, one dinner.
2: Aye. Debbie.
0: And then I go, Paul, or bad your boss, Robert, as I saw. Obergine watching you saying. Obergine watching. Only caught Daniel chapter 3, verse 16. Daniel
2: 3:16. Daniel chapter 3:16. I say, Sadrak, Mesak, Abednego, boa hini Nebuchadnezzar say. In here, say, ye be boa ye hua sem biara.
0: I say, we are, there be our canon. Can we hear say, ye man answer kura? Hey!
2: Now, evangelist, what was that?
0: Obadia, Mumenda. Hey! Who created the Wea Mission?
2: evangelist won say wona oti say no won sua de mo wona sentimi if say say usua da chapter 7 e sha hin 9 no uhia usua reference in revelation 13 e sua revelation 16 e hwe kwesie da mra na wo be sha 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
0: 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Yeyi wa ye kafu. Ewe Yesu Kristo dimu. 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
9: Amen.

Proverbs chapter 8. And today we read verses 14 to verse number 16. And it says, counsel is mine and sound wisdom. I am understanding. I have strength. By me kings rule and rulers decree justice. By me princes rule and nobles and all the judges of the earth. Wisdom rules. And it is quite clear from this passage that wisdom plays a very significant role in rulership, in leadership, in governance, and in anything that brings us into influence with other people. If we're going to influence people, we have to be men and women of wisdom. So wisdom says that by me, kings rule. Wisdom makes us leaders. And how does that happen? Because wisdom helps us to do our work. Because wisdom is related to problem solving, when we solve problems, people gain confidence in us, they trust us, and they give us more opportunity to guide and to lead. Wisdom helps us in our work. Wisdom helps us to rise up in leadership. A person who is wise will always shine amongst the Lord. And wisdom helps us to lead other people. And the reason wisdom is able to do that is because it says it has five things. It has counsel. Wisdom is the ability to hear and discern good advice. Because everybody who influences others in any form of leadership will come into contact with a lot of opinions. How do you determine which of those opinions is the right one? And that is where wisdom comes in. Wisdom has got counsel. It is able to discern. That is what Solomon had, to be able to determine which of two women was the parent of a dead child. That is counsel. That is wisdom that helps us to discern properly, which is the right way from the wrong way. Secondly, wisdom says it has sound wisdom. And the word sound means that it is not perverted, it's not crooked wisdom. It's not trying to use wisdom to manipulate people, to control people, to have your own way. Wisdom is not perverted. And the kind of leadership wisdom we are talking about here is not one which is perverted, that controls people, pretends to serve people, but is actually lording it over them. That is perverted. Wisdom is not perverted. And wisdom says it's got understanding, the ability to know the why and the how of life. Anybody who can explain the why and the how of any situation will be made a leader. If people are confounded somewhere and they're looking for a way out, and somebody comes and explains this way and that way and take it that way, and his explanation makes sense, they implement it and they see good results, obviously they're going to make that person a leader or confer some level of importance to that person. And that's how wisdom helps us to rule, because wisdom has understanding. Then it says wisdom has strength, the ability to get things done. When we operate in wisdom, we get things done. We don't just talk about things, but we get things done. And that's why you can see a person's wisdom by what they do. Wisdom manifests in our actions, the strength, the ability to get things done. And then wisdom says that it also has justice. It does right at all times. Wisdom is fair. Wisdom shows equity. And when you have all of these happening in your life, counsel, sound wisdom, understanding, strength, and justice, then you will be made a leader. People will look up to you. People will trust you. People will believe in your choices, because you have shown through wisdom that what you do comes with good counsel. It's sound. It has understanding. It has strength. And it offers justice. May the Lord help each one of us
whether as parents, teachers in a classroom, older brothers, older sisters, class prefects, wherever we are in leadership, may God help us to be men and women who exhibit wisdom. Let us pray. Say with me, Heavenly Father, make me a wise leader. Help me to treat those I lead with honor and fairness. In Jesus' name, amen and amen. I am Pastor Mensah Otterbill. 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

0: Mitiawo, Mammy Miss Awesem, Tiene Moso Anopa, Tiene Yanufi, Empemu Anopedia, Eadati, Ana Alama Ebo, Ana Esada Sono, Satubino, Obia to be Yanua, a woman, no one be able to be Abu Akaya Satubino, who be to be the next coffee original 3-in-1, a show than I say, and to send you a Yumasiti Biano, Sisa Frisa Wokasi Epia, Anami to be here, the city I say, Betubiaye, Anabe, next coffee, original 3-in-1, packaging in a Asasa, Nesu test in a society, start strong, finish strong,
1: empty at the Epiti Katu.
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1: Holy Emmanuel Islasi. 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
2: How can I be a traitor and sell out my own everything in my own culture? Then, you know, me, I say I would not even hang by my tongue. So you understand now. So the Chinaman bowed to Buddha, and the Indian bowed to the cow, and the white man bowed to Jesus. Where is the black man, God, now? You understand? Black philosophy, black upliftment, black curriculum. Where each champ of sea is concerned, that is my witness. So it's what create the whole universe, is the power of thought and the birth of life. Now the power of thought is the invocation or the meditation or you want to say premeditated or, you know, whatever you want to define it as. Yo. And then from that now come the verbally speaking, which is the birth of life, which is the word. Whenever the word transcends and go into the earth, it takes unto itself flesh and create life. Holy Emmanuel, life.
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6: Aye, peace on Yolila. Yeah, Quia, Chisun Qui, Putuni Shizan, Ta Chusun Chiquia, Po Winchisun. 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It I soon will be a referee, no Potongi be a whistle. It I soon quay some quayum Ghana player. Moto Quay somebody as a Majani Chisum, Potomia Kaya somebody. No Tony and Chisel Quabio or Quabia Jomensa, Jomensa Linkin Jilling Jitila, put me out your John Kingston or Quia, Taichu by a ball, a referee no Quatangi, psycho be a whistle. And yet I chisel Quabium, a corner kick in your hole, yet I shun Quio, Fumaya Chisoma, as a mother to wear some ago. Ghana, yet I shun Quabia, I wish him, a gogo, in Chisum, Quayatum, as a mother on Quayatai. 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

0: out doing an and so at the air mouse and so and I ya dia uramum and so at ya amai bay and I wa utino and I said what we share a Facebook no one more a your favorite amai makuma kumi and sa we did say one more a your favorite is say one more able to me aje wake up no wasso o de ba na ya who said it is at a FIFA any IFAB and Mrafufra one more a day abano and so swan so bay and I ever been a wake 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of sports baby ya ubi anon join the show no eo Facebook eye ARC 1071 live on Facebook bomane se ube di kai alaki page you know o like e we are share nafi wadwin tre audio ni nafegu ase ye be kin kan 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Se kato, me ena midi jumedi no chame ene enso aropay. Abed kodyo bin papa bi dia de the boss player. Wabo ye chidom ama ensebeno. Eni jumedi ni na ye de abro na. Wino, waka na ye ya. DJ Password. And then what do you call Facebook Live? What also habit no a year grano? Habit no a year grano. What also at you call Facebook Live? And to join it now, you better say in the course of the show, you bet to me Eddie and come up back one name you be and so it would be in a so say Breno and I say, to Tomua, you be the and come up and I'll pay ah, yeah, ARC 107.1 FM, weekends edition of sports and I yes, in Kunya. Yeah, the Ebrachama, what they need them into what can in a bum? So, we need to studio now. No,
1: you
0: will
1: studio.
0: Also, they need them with Chamai.
2: There is time for
0: you. I have you, Kadoka, and there.
3: Now, when the Kadoka say we studio, I want to meet a colleague in Ninko Studio. Who said that?
0: Go on, Ben, a woody.
3: Oh, private to come.
0: Kabra, good morning.
2: Good morning.
0: Oh,
2: yeah, Yamiadu.
0: As a good morning.
2: Kabra, I'm going to go to the house.
0: Good morning.
2: Good morning. Good morning.
0: Good morning. Good morning. Good
2: Asempao, okotina sa kunya wizua.
3: Yo
0: oye. Asa na mi no mi ndi ndi text boss lu horo.
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2: Ah.
3: Yesi adam.
2: Obeji na nyaso obia mu na prop.
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0: Asa u paint mi black and white for bi sey.
2: O da bi.
3: Ni o na ye ka. O mo ntamu hu.
0: Oh.
3: That's all much you
0: move. Tell me there.
3: Who intimidate you to do?
0: How come best?
3: Now they always say you DM come. Oh, you into that's you DM.
2: Well, soon he said, my
3: DM, my cartoon.

0: asa so aka se krache mu nse na mu kanu ba bi mai ga tu o sa so aka ma na shi se ba bi atu di hu se
1: kwaju
2: I was doing well. Oh, I'm doing very fine. Yourself?
1: I'm good. My brother, I don't want to say.
2: Oh, alhamdulillah.
1: Okay. You said the.
2: Yeah, very well.
1: It's my promise. Me so ebeko.
2: Ebeko.
1: Me owo mi edie. Sebi, mami. Oh, mama, mi adi ani nsem shi ano. 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
2: Me de sebi makachira mo se. Thank you very much. May God bless you, my son. Hey, you're far, far better than. Oh, thank you, baby boy.
1: That's true.
0: Thank you, baby boy. And I say, baby, yeah, free battle.
2: Thank you, baby boy.
1: Thank you, baby boy.
2: And God bless you, my son.
1: God bless you, my son. No, yeah, 100 cities.
0: Uh-huh.
1: Thank you, baby boy.
2: Hey, baby, 1,000. What a 1,000 are calling, thank you, my baby boy. Not the 1 million, God bless you, my son.
1: What kind of fans are you see?
2: Kwabena?
1: The people say, Kwadjo, Oko Wumpe in life, you one day leave the house of your mom. To
2: definitely
1: that of your wife.
2: Definitely. By you always have one mother. Regardless, biologically.
1: No, regardless. But you can also have a good wife who also transform your life. There are a lot of ladies are I'm not transforming maybe be a bravo.
2: In this life.
1: Baby!
2: Men can't say no, maybe person may can't say me say in this life.
1: Yeah.
2: The only love
1: yeah.
2: that comes without condition.
1: Yeah.
2: It is that of a mother.
1: Not all mothers.
2: Ah, okay, well.
1: Not all mothers. You get it. Me madam for me a madam for my friend. Now me no JH Bruce Foundation. My father ma me call Canada. Oh yeah, no ma me call di nukunu.
0: Hiish.
2: I'm watching. Are you back?
1: Obu wa on peso be.
2: Ted realistic.
1: Open womb po your mom is your mom.
2: Yeah, that's right.
1: But nobody can convince me that they are not. They are in this world. They are mothers or me
2: are
1: bad.
2: They are.
1: There are mothers or master or mama brabo.
2: A handful of them.
1: Yes.
2: A handful of them.
1: Yes.
0: And see me every time now mo can say me say oma aminye senka asha se no senka obeku anka dentia.
1: Ma me bu oku kra anka.
0: So obeku anka dentia won kun temper when
1: you
0: na bi sabe.
1: Your life story sir. You marvel. Bebre fifie jo mama. Ma me man the same crano.
2: Okay.
1: Uncrani who a mumma and an uncle and a near page because we invest. No mammy to baby born a bra.
2: Okay.
1: Omuni mumma mimpo. Ha. So that is it. We have a lot to say today.
2: Yeah, password they say Odobe Woodie. Kelungu.
1: And also Nyen Sakasa.
0: Sakasano.
1: And Sakasano soon Nyen Sakasa.
2: Did I know better guy password Anope Wiley?
1: Because.
2: And I was afraid of it.
1: What mothers be so go through,
0: yeah.
1: The sacrifices they've made for us in this world, you know. Odo bi nso kun nipa wo. Yo odo be bre e nso kun mema be bre a shi mema be bre a se.
2: An a bo nyum wo so odo ana odo. E lumba na bo. Ose se. Ose ose se. Yo.
1: Me wa. Yo in as much as me nso mini ma be bre o ma making mema be bre no. Ma be bre nso asai mema be bre abrabo.
0: Yeah.
1: E wa bre. E wa sit na yimu.
2: Interesting.
1: Yes. You will be aware some to know. I will journey back to the mother.
2: That's right.
1: But I come home and
2: Come
1: home and into the Nigerians, no, they are so attached to their mothers. Nigeria for them. They are so attached to their mothers.
2: You say, mommy, dear.
1: First of all, they say, woman. I didn't have a baby. I say, almost a woman.
2: Agent, agent, mommy, mommy. Yeah, most of them.
1: Most of them. Why?
2: And then they're trying
1: to. Ronaldo, didn't have a mommy. Yes.
2: But since hakimization.
1: I had a story. And my girlfriend so must say me my brabo. I'm not saying me man say me man so be so say my brabo.
2: By ne ye generation ye die.
1: Ye so me ma be so say my brabo pa.
2: Amane ana
1: ma. So my uncle told me something. He say there are two things that makes a man. You either marry war, well underlined.
2: Okay.
1: And you associate war. Two things.
2: Interesting.
1: Yes. So young come. I said, Frentino Perez, money, transfer in my head.
2: Sane.
1: Transfer stock.
2: Sane.
1: Sane. Yeah, Obanswa. Thought FC Benesco. Thought Division 2.
2: FC Division 2.
1: Say, FIFA, Asande. players on board qualifies World Cup. $2,000 each.
0: Wow.
2: Yes. Yami platform is no be a check it. Has is it called Benjamin
1: Asarena? Who has the Obenyeska?
2: Benjamin Asarena.
1: Who has the Obenyeska? Has the Obenyeska qualifies? That's saying $5,000 each game.
2: Each day and again.
1: Each day. $5,000. Yes. Is the reason
2: equivalent to 59 something something.
1: 59,000.
2: Yeah, 59,000.
1: Almost 60,000.
2: To hear no only a crew and say my house in me jinaba bi anka je so muniska.
1: No, but has the cow. Eba ye bet. Remember say bando mo so.
0: Has the cow.
1: Eba ye bet.
2: We tell be the young crash as eba.
1: Omo has no money the cow be bria. But it's good. So the one
2: who yeah.
1: So omo chanka bani senke no mo so. And tot FC benya bi Jerry FC.
2: Okay.
1: So Jerry FC ball qualifies. Is it two games so? Nations Simpson.
2: Yeah, rather Simpson.
1: Mediama Kamadi. Teams like Mamelodi Sundowns
2: mo. Ali mu be first car. On be first car pa.
1: Ha, with that no Raja Muska
2: be
1: first. Oh, the reason I say say local teams no. Your league no yet na local teams for them.
2: Sundowns go provide I think 8 players in there.
1: 8 some back 5 no.
2: Yes, I know.
1: Setting back 5 no. Omunya
2: interesting.
1: Omunya
2: Matiasi.
1: Brabe, inti okoba.
2: Ye be din komo bebe.
1: Walk up no.
2: Yeah.
1: Kwa no to the Drew. It's that Thursday, right?
2: Yeah, Thursday.
1: Opening ceremony, right? And the first game. Yeah. Mexico versus South Africa. Omunya host the World Cup.
2: Host country African interest.
0: And the repeat of the 2010.
1: 2010. So I'm about first game.
2: I'm
1: about first game. Chabalala.
2: I see play with Chabalala.
1: Remember that Chabalala
0: one is excellent. That's super good.
1: Excellent goal.
0: Long range.
1: Was it 1-1?
0: One.
2: About draw.
0: I think so.
1: So a repeat of 2010.
2: That's right.
1: So interesting.
2: Yakuba. Yakuba come my back up and I just work up a in profile no a Spain. And maybe profile Spain.
1: Then and round to me who now me here since 1930. There is no tomorrow no walk up or they a foreigner coach
2: according foreign to coach
1: for foreign coach
2: since 1930
1: now we all have started
2: embassy ne obi am for foreign coach in yebida
1: I don't think for foreign coach in ye
2: interesting just a wow chrome coach wow this year
0: local based coach
1: this Argentina J right
2: last edition Argentina Saloni
1: and our France J
0: France J 2018
2: Didier Deschamps
0: and 2014 that was Germany 2014.
2: Yeah. One Joachim Löw.
0: Joachim Löw 2014. And 2010 also.
2: 2010.
0: Vicente Deboski.
2: And I'm quite
0: and 2006. It was an Italian. That's I think Lipia.
2: Say Germany in Nigeria. I think Marcello Lippi.
0: Marcello Lippi Nigeria from Italy. Hey, as that's what I can say.
2: No, me in
0: 2002 Brazil G no.
2: Korea Japan 2002. I think Scolari won.
0: Scolari. Hey. Ah simple new. Na 98 France year no here.
2: France 98. I think say France 98.
0: Yeah, check here.
2: Eh French coach.
0: Coach, yeah.
2: Yeah. French coach.
0: Hey,
2: ah. Eba sadia na say see Ronaldo. Be Roberto Martinez free.
0: Roberto Martinez, Ofri Belgium.
2: Ofri Belgium. On the coach of Portugal.
0: Aye.
1: On the Brazil.
2: Carlo Ancelotti. England, Thomas Tuchel. It doesn't sound good. Netherlands, Ronald Koeman.
1: Aye.
2: Predictions will be a bunch of Netherlands, Belgium.
1: Aye.
2: Interesting.
0: Auntie, another French.
1: Ami Jacket.
2: Yes,
0: Oda bi se be kasa.
2: Ghana
0: bookmakers no so wahwa us na aba no. Ghana
1: Carlos Alberto Pereira.
0: Bookmakers in India say Ghana favorite to win the World Cup no year number 33.
2: Ghana, how many countries na go?
0: 48. You told 33.
2: Bookmakers in Comrade Beam.
0: Oh, na 33 no so
2: I'm Comrade Beam. I'm Comrade Beam.
1: Because I say ofa ranking na.
0: At ya say.
1: Oh, last four. You know it also four last. Countries no. Yeah. Africa countries na go in the last. Ranking in the last.
2: Wow. Well,
1: from back about the Kaiser that time. Okay. 1-0 over Argentina.
0: Mm.
1: So the foreign coach you call World Cup.
2: Interesting times ahead. Yes, and it may be a will be an arc 1071 live on Facebook. But what is so big? You're called foreign. Quabinet 20. Are you ready? Chairman, you ain't if you're not. Me for Quabinet 2 non-call.

0: Okay, so 5 days more for the Mundial. Yes, 2026 FIFA World Cup. And tournament no Shasia Rasa Ebabe Shasia on the Thursday. Yes, the 11th of June. And a tournament no Shasia Mexico, Canada, USA. Some nations no and hosty the competitions no national say the tennis friendly matches, teams no nations no womu egua boasua. Womo any mapa egua kwemua na ni tennis and ra matches are a course no ni tennis in ya Thailander. Womo any Kuwait any poor mama match the better be a said the young Academy Yunimino Indonesia, Womo Echi Oman, Eshom Academy and Samo Anti Tajikistan, Womo so Echi India, Eshom Academy and Samo Echi 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2:30, no, a Kyrgyzstan, Womo any Palestine, and ACN, 3 p.m., no, Ethiopia, any Malawi, Armenia, any Kazakhstan, a 4 p.m., Sierra Leone, 4 p.m., Womo any Liberia, and ACN, Portugal, Womo so any Chile, and I the Abomo, a 5:45, and a Samat, no, and Ebertoja, Romania, and any Wales, and also a 5:45, Albania, any Luxembourg, and a 6 p.m., 6:30, no, match on the USA, Womo any Germany, and I the ACN 7 p.m. now. Yebena Panama, Womo and Bosnia and Herzegovina, Eddie ACN 7 p.m. Kwanwano, Yebena Switzerland, Womo and Australia, Eddie Ebomo 8 p.m. Bolivia and Scotland 8 p.m. A Quebec and Bermuda, England about 8 p.m. Womo and New Zealand and ACN is how much now? Eba Costa El Florida 8 p.m. Kwanwano, Qatar and El Salvador and ACN 10 p.m. now. And I know Yebena Brazil at the Selecawa, Womo and the Pharaohs of Egypt, Eddie ACN and a 10 p.m. Kwanwano, Yebena Venezuela, Womo and Turkey, Eddie Ebomu, National So 12 a.m. And I do assume, yes, and the world champions, Argentina, and Honduras, and the ACN, match now, ever Kosovo, ever Texas, 12 a.m., and as I gave you, ever to the magic man. Lera Andre Messi Kukuchini, Ebe Jinam Nawesi Akai, Edi Ama, the Abyss Celestis, the Sky Blues. Nani Atianis, England, Yungromo, players. And as a PFA, players, player of the year, no, me pacha idea say award don't announce nominees, no, Womo Ede Aba Abonti, we no, a PFA, players of the year, aha, PFA, players, player of the year, we the season, in Tiara Washington, so, Womo Ede nominees, no, Aba Abonti, and I hear nominees, no, Womo Efa Declan Rice, I don't know, Esi Akadema Arsenal, Womo Efa Gabriel Mega Hayes, Womo Ewa Arsenal, David Raya, as our Arsenal, Bruno Fernandes, Manchester United, Erling Haaland, Manchester City, and office Ryan Cherki, our Manchester City. This is our place here in for I nominate you or more. You have heard your obedi and could him our sa was not as when I a young player now and pay for FA player. The team at Ryan Cherki was also a PMU our Edamo and office no player Elio Junior Krupi. AFC Bournemouth, Omo Playano, and Penny 4 Essence FA Playano, Enemo, Omo FA Max Dorman, Omo Arsenal, and Afe Kobe Menu of Manchester United, Rio Ngumuha, Ewa Liverpool, and Nico O'Reilly, Ewa Manchester City. It's a young player of the season, and also nomination, you know, Sade Honsem, and also AC Etienne, and Yoko Piemu, Ewa the Roland Garros, and the second Grand Slam of the year. Semi final games, no, Ebaso, and Yetere Senra, men singles, no, Yenya Alexander Zverev, one of every Germany world number 3, one is Jacob Mensik, Eddie Bumu, Chese Alexander Zverev, every game 3-1, Equayes 3-6, 6-3, 7-5, 6-2, into Zverev, will draw the finals of the Roland Garros 2026. 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
1: I just saw it. No, it will not affect my team selection because what I heard until now is that it should be okay and we want it, of course, to be okay. I saw just a photo from your colleague that made me a little bit worried and concerned. But let's decide when we are there. If there are any issues, we can always react to it. The plan is tomorrow to play 45 minutes with two complete teams to expose everyone to the same amount of minutes. And then we can continue the next 3 days with the same load of training. That is the plan. And at the moment, we stick to the plan.
0: Hello, and someone Thomas here. What are you up to, John? It's a difficult, you know. Wo mo efesi nyama bi amu eden e wo pitch no eso and office weather no e ade de say nyama nsera enim wo mo enim animu ya nyame aduma meeting e be koso England national team no wo e be sia nkomodi die e be koso nti match ne die against New Zealand no ene e be baso be nyina mu no coach no so obehwe ahu say sa match na e be koso against New Zealand the pitch no enya de say e be ha ono ne selection e no e Thomas Tuchel say mo a wo de atuja era no na osan so e kasai e de fa the new rules are empanyfo e aba officiate no e fa e de VAR hun sensem sanya for the name of the offside World Cup near Akoko was say any more bear dimpa at the referees no is as of a timer and penny for AS are changes no and penny for AS is Ianoa who is a Yama Eberhard on a cry and Thomas to hear no you want somebody be on moi or say on Tiasi Yamia Dumoa next week according to FIFA Obesia Nations no sad meeting no Arsenal and your hobby are on Thomas to hear no Wabeka bet for now idea Usro edema referees no esan se rules na abobaro ohun se mu be yedin edema referees no yentie ensema Thomas to hear ekai
1: here for the referees to have a lot of additional decisions to make. There are a lot of changes of rules, and I'm happy that we have another meeting, I think, next week. I had already a meeting. I'm not sure that I understood everything correctly, and I was, it was quite a lot. And I'm just a little bit worried that it's quite a lot in a subjective manner for the referee to decide, and still a lot of I just fear for the referees to have a lot of additional decisions to make on the pitch, and I'm not sure if all of them give us more clarity. I can see the urge to have more clarity, but I'm not sure that rule changes so shortly before a tournament will encourage.
0: And now, some are Thomas to hell. What are you up to? That Chelsea team in the room, now you're telling us AIK, a club. Patro Womo Ewa Sweden. Nani Abetobia HMS omu winga. Zadok Johanna. Chelsea Urem so here player and a player and yet Chelsea Nkwana ako Brighton Hope Albion ako and office no Newcastle almost Edia Tumna Oresika AIK for omu Edia a £22 million and a Yesika omu Edia Chelsea at £21.6 million echo channel so Brighton any Newcastle omu the any dear ever firm a £20.5 million into Chelsea Diano and I can say a was Rokakra £21.6 million but Ninja Muru and Ru South £22 million no AIK for Edia and Tesena Chelsea Edia Kotumno Yabesan and Emma and so ABC Accor, Yeremo, Ewa team, Aya Abyssalestis, the nation, the world champions, the defending champions for the Mundial. Argentina national team, don't you? Egusua, Ekokoswa, Argentina, Ebezi, Ewa, Kansas, USA. Naya, they say Adidas, our sponsor, the Magic Man, Leonardo Andre Messi, Omo the Messi boots, no Abba. Na Messi boots, no Adidas, Omo Iron, password, or the Batoso, Eddie Amami. A nice boots, very special one. Yet, say, one more designer with the colors, white and sky blue. Clean white, now I say, Adifufua, I want to say, pa, and after the sky blues, man, I said, the sky blue, no, Argentina colors, no, when we edit designing, and our stripes, no, yes, Adidas, almost stripes, no, when we design with blue and white, and after no, gold, no, yes, it's as a messy, a gold, and the gold colors, no, when my son, so edit designing, and your boots, no, and a password, and that to Facebook, no, so, and they are FA, pa, and they say it officially, Adidas, or more, it's me, on Vili, a year messy, a year the Buddha, whatever. A year World Cup now. Adidas enemy boots no F50 Adidas F50 a dear that's no a year El Ultimo the last dance. It tells you say the Magic Man the last World Cup and Aubrey and the El Ultimo the last dance Adidas F50 the Magic Man the Buddha will be share and so I don't know Fidabashi team no young room El Hormon I'm also no when my battle on a and now I'm the and then you're China and I'm El Tua Baparo now I'm the you're president they said you name Saditin Saran one and a president or to say now we're not paying for Ede subuwe bi abono, ntansa bi abono. Wamo asentense no. Wamo HM se betin hon sense. Wura no. Enye, ne hon ebo mwishye pa pa pa pa pa pa pa pa. Enti wede diye. Wamo aman sentence of 2 years, 6 months. Nenye anon kwa, wanene bra. Alan Cannon. And I'm paying for this and Tansana Abo woman. I'm paying for some more air engine and say, we share and you'll be a air cosua. Be patro, wamo ediba se, embrebi a chub. Me ba chomo create a platform bia na ya WhatsApp platform na ho na na omo e omo business no and your call na che say betting companies no mo e ya advert or platform no so na mo e us no egugum na say us take na wadi e no e ade a president no e ya inti Saditin Saran and penny for atumi amano 2 years 6 months we no e ya sentence and penny for e de amano and penny for so atim say eduru mbre bia sa asem no e ba ye no me pa chone wa say omo atimi any high court no Asia Istanbul high court no Asia e wa Turkey me pa cho omo anko inti e no so ma fine omo 9000 euros says kan dia e wa say omo atua na sa asem e ba bo nte no me pa cho ni lawyers and asem penny for lawyers president Saditin Saran ni lawyers omo atim so omo e be appeal na bibia and so I come on now I'm here and Otna and I'm about to take you on no well president and this elections no El Koso and penny for me and I'm more astounded say and to almost about a Hakan Safi and Aziz Yedrim Aziz Yedrim Womo and I stand to say yen to a more so about the people of the piano yet on Saturday the bema or arc was 7.25 and so I'm says that it's in a yes around it here but on the time no asson I said yeah Hakan Safi and Aziz and your dream Womo and I won't stand for a Fenabati Womo so about to run off Fenabati Womo about to yahoo and a president no and can I say what to them candidates yes and it didn't Hakan Safi no what I told you say Womo to Abarmano and Otna and I said Bibia by Venus and Comedian Equadamanua and your Mason Greenwood out Kwasi Akan edema Olympic Marseille no one player no edin komo obe sign no abana be piamu e wo 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Mason Greenwood I like any Twitter any Instagram social media no so de o follow owura ni ye pa nti enya wo say Hakan Safi no simple photo about man say Fenerbahce president any Mason Greenwood no kianeke ode no ebeba ye wura mu e wo Germany the Bild newspaper when I reported the Bild I reported say enra training grounds and opano enya ma ankoye esan say Bayern Munich wo mo youngster yes a super midfielder Lennart Kahl Wapeke eye injury, when a muscle injury, and a player no wapeke ne sentino, nietieni player no World Cup squad nan din ekahono, and 24 a unity efrim Lennart Kahl, one more a unity efrim, I said it here. There's a Julian Nagelsmann coach no, Waton sa edia fre Leipzig, one midfield a friend say Asan, Wadrago, one and I will be replacing Lennart Kahl, ewo Germany, wo World Cup squad no, enso so emu Real Madrid abatu no. 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E dia fan the former club. 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On also so what's me aka ye be na ye di amao ye ntino
2: I think obviously the model of the recruitment from the owners hasn't worked, the system hasn't worked clearly, and we can all see it. So I think we just need to go back to basics. We need to go back to what we are, who we are, which is, you know, getting all those young players bringing in some a bit of experience into the team, mix the team up with youth and experience. I think that's what we need. We need that. We need the players, the young players, to learn from the top players. Obviously, we need characters. We need leaders in the team, and that's what we don't have right now. So hopefully the owners can do that this summer, bring in some top quality players. I think we've got a good manager.
0: Hello. Hey, and someone John Mikel Obi, what are you say? Omo and a good manager, that's Javi Alonso. Ogran Ojini say wobe bojuma and his young players, no experienced players, no. Womo and come emum. No mo fanny mapa inwa kwem na Chelsea na yenim Chelsea no. Yes ansu ehu Chelsea sa. Na John Mikel Obi, wamano answer and mwa or sansu ekasai. Na weno akasa edifa Cole Palmer. Eho Cole Palmer. John Mikel Obi edinho enkomo yentie and semwa waka edafa player.
3: Hey Chelsea.
2: Listen, we all love Cole. I think Cole is fantastic. He's a lovely player, great player. I think a lot of people are calling him now one season wonder. But I think Cole is more than that. He's got a lot of qualities, a lot of abilities. And I just think what has happened in the club for the last two seasons, you can see that he's lost a bit of interest. I see that when he plays. I think now he's got a manager that can put his arm around him and get the best out of him. I think that's what he needs. He's our top player, he's our main man, and we should treat him that way. If we can get him to start playing well again, I think the team will start playing well. So let's build the team around Cole. I've said it so many times. He needs to play in his number 10 position. Don't play Cole wide left. I don't like that. I've said it so many times. To bring out the best out of Cole Palmer, he needs to play in his number 10 role. So let's hope Xabi Alonso can do that and get the best out of him.
0: Hello, hey, John Mikel Obi in Samoa. What are you after Cole Palmer? I don't know. I say Cole Palmer, no? No credit. Oh, yeah, Chelsea, top player. Say Chelsea, able to tip though around Cole Palmer. And I'm ever quite kind. And I watch them say, oh, man, for a Kase Cole Palmer, a one season player. I say Debbie, in your sanity. A dream, baby, no player. One because I want to say, any interest. Aba firm, na ne body language, you know. And I've been said that, and Koya, but Xabi Alonso, Eddie Nemapa, a good quem, na, on one Kasa, a who, quite a fast, a use Cole Palmer, yeah. Only says Cole Palmer, Madame Essenia, Charles Timno, or Madame Essus Ebersoni, and I watch him say, the number 10 is, you know, number 10 position, you know, San number 10 is our runo, and was set one more Emmanuel Boss, San number 10, it's a say, no, and a natural position. Yama, Omon White, or say, Adia, Yana, and Wakra, into Cole Palmer, dear, still, or ye the super player, Eddie Matsels, you know, and someone, John Mikelobi, what they are to a jar, na FIFA, Eddie, to just say, Vuvuzela, no Vuvuzela at the World Cup. 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
4: it is who do you think it is huh I can't hear you. 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Captain, please read what is on the paper.
5: 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From Gor Mahia, Enoch Morrison.
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7: 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Okay. 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Right, Abusha Hai Ark 107.1 FM. Yes, weekends edition of sports and wason egusua. Wutie no sharing so say a live on Facebook Ark 107.1. Ark 107.1 live on Facebook. Bomarin se ube remo o Facebook or so like page, you know. Share what you try doing in an for guas ye back in kind and so a day amount. A 52 after 9 AM. Meba na ma profile omaya. Your friend is Pain La Furia Ruya. Meba si siya.

0: Yes, we are your official World Cup song 2026 FIFA World Cup. Na ene ye profile eye Spain wamo national team no ena ye profile wamo ene. Yes, into the Spanish national football team. Wamo nickname eye La Roja. La Roja do do nanso e kan La Roja. Na La Roja no etre the red one. The red one. One association I want join a Real Federation Española de Football RFEF. And one association confederation. Yeah, Spain joining a Union of European Football Association UEFA. One head coach a Opania. Your friend Luis de la Fuente Castillo. What is 64 years? Luis de la Fuente Castillo. 64 years. And what is your captain? Now, I'm general captain Ancasano. Alvaro Morata Buja Martin. Nebo mo no, this time around, omo ko tanamenta. Ya na on time kubin to omo captain. Rodrigo Hernandez Cascante. Rodri. Wake up a yebe bueno. Rodrigo Hernandez Cascante. Rodri. Be captain Spain. Wamu national team. Wadi 29 years. Wamu most cap player. Player. Wabo match dodo pa edama Spain mino. Sergio Ramos Garcia. 180 games and our boy Eddie Emma Spain. One more all-time top scorer. Player. What should go to the pie? Eddie Emma Spain. One national team. No. David Villa Sanchez. David Villa Sanchez. 59 goals. And was share. And so Eddie Emma Spain minor. One more FIFA code. One more FIFA code. Say yeah, bomb match. Na ABS Spain. Open so who say we A Spain. One more code no ESP. ESP and any home FIFA code current ranking the latest Coca-Cola FIFA world ranking Spain wamu tosu mienu wamu ene tosu mienu wamu highest ranking ya wamu nya awama abakuse mena wamu ebe di kain 2008 2010 2011 2014 month ready ebrininti jintu mi emfa enso so wamu lowest ranking ever. Time one, ya ranke eye nation sa. Spain akwe tripano. Wamu tosu 25th position. March 1998. Wamu first international gamer omu boy, you know. Nga eye 28th August 1920. Spain eshe Denmark ekaba kwa. Wamu entumi ante. Eye first international gamer wamu boy. Wamu biggest winner omu enya. Se Spain ebo match. Na omu e winni by huge margin, you know. Spain. It's the 22nd August 1933. Wamu share Bulgaria 13-0. Spain 13. Bulgaria 0. Now, omu heaviest defeat. Set Spain ever match. Na yes, share wamu by a huge margin. Oh, sharing so. And so, a basso a 9 September 1931. Italy, share Spain 7-1. Now, World Cup appearances. Spain. Wamu ako World Cup emakuma ako 17 appearances in the World Cup. Wamu first time omu ko World Cup nga eye 1934. Wamu best results a wamu nya eye se wamu eje trophy no. The year 2010 South Africa it was 2 years. Emma Spain eko jie. 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Na upe matches a Spain abo wake up abakusi mua. Wamo abo 62 matches. 62 matches ena Spain abo wake up abakusi mu. Wamo erini 31. Wamo elusu 19. Ena wamo adro 17. Inti eno enso eye Spain omo die eno no. Na omo ashe a total of 108 goals. 108 goals eno omo ashe. Wake up abakosi mama concede 75 goals and Spain red card ya womo di wake up mu a since almost 31 ball World Cup, almost the red card one. Miguel Angel Nadal, 1994, era udi red card. 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Will be about 17 matches a World Cup mu and a day I must pin. Na wamo player was your goal to the pa ever work up mu at Yamomo a David Villa Sanchez. David Villa Sanchez was a 9 goals ever work up mu and a day I must pin. Na work up golden boot. Say yeah but work up not Spain player and she goes to the Edia golden boot no. David Villa Sanchez 2010 over Kaya. Was a ghost makumaku in num. Na sa 2010 no, na a shared golden boot award. One other players and a season say will be as a 5. One more all time greatest players are one more produce as a national team. Paco Gento, Raul Gonzalez Blanco, Luis Suarez, Alfredo de Stefano, Sergio Ramos, Iker Casillas, Xavi Hernandez, Miguel Andres Iniesta, David Villa Sanchez, Sergio Busquets, Carlos Puyol, Andoni Zubizarreta, Gaisca Mandayeta, Fernando Hierro, Fernando Torres Sanz El Nino, Telmo Zara, Ricardo Zamora. Wamu nyina aye greatest players a Spain. Wamu enso a produce. Na omo Carlos Cada, wamu de ko wake up nino. Uko Facebook a aye ARC 1071. ARC 1071. 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And enti, hi, ARC 1071. ARC 1071. Yes, you're live on Facebook. 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Waya Juma Ewo Union FM. 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Yes, one of the finest one more industry. 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That time I'm a wardrobe. 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A very good person. A very, very special. Happy birthday. And confirma Gandhi Isa Babis. DJ Babis. Union FM. 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
1: aha okwa Slovakia onze Slovan e Bratislava energy okay. Slovakia a league no see omo naso
0: Bratislava for
1: omo qualify for Champions League
0: first no me good
1: yeah say ya two in omo agree times obey manager obey coach
0: ade
1: amo omo and say koba san so there next season Champions League no e be hun say ya two e ya juma wo na say ampa times no omo agree no or the pen e see paper so no sign contract no ade man Slovan e Bratislava Ebe abe ye ni first professional ayye club okuchi. And ebe ye ni jisem. Se as an African no. Yebe hune se obiti se ya tuwe. 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O boy juma. And nam so be mwa ye successful. Abrantin during the playing days. 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At the time oko PMO FC Barcelona. 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Na after so ordini playing career ebe wye no. Unze players eno Yeah, na do do na no. Right after say omo call retirement no. Omo ma yehu omo tri mu po. Ade a after omo retirement no, omo ba be ye. Ade as say e bi onu ma according to football administration. Obi nso onu ma eh ade a ya na coach nu mu, no de no ho wura mu. Obi nso onu ma ade foforo e na oye asam wagen say be si ne. Ye nim de oye. As say oye ambassador. Edema eye Ghana, ye national teams ni nyina. And ye ye true e ye obi a right after the retirement eye make say retirement no. And our ma ni mutimu poni nyina no ede di say o person oba into coaching and for matter no eye four different clubs and four different teams rather four different teams and our ye assistant coach e dia mom de di kan okopie mu e wo Ukraine Olympic Donetsk okoya assistant coach e de mom and eye Kamat eye Groni Kamat Groni so ye club back one okokoya assistant coach e de mom and sana oba Tottenham Hotspur Abe Kochi Oma Academy no. After so free Tottenham Hotspur Academy no. Kato oko eye Standard Liège eko ye assistant coach ewo honom. And the last eye assistant coach ni job no. Saudi Arabia national team no. Na oye assistant coach awra ene no. Enko modie no ako year se say while agree terms with eye Slavlan eye Pratislava ewo Slovakia mamu. And ebe ye niji sem se at not last Yaya Toure after say why assistant on four different occasions now coach Tottenham academy no and they onu ankasa no e be ba be de no na wa coach our be manager our be coach ya club ya bomb pa say that bia no obe ba be a successful coach na Slavon Bratislava club akwa and they ya omanya kwanya o besia kan e o UEFA Champions League no en chekra no e ya dia second 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

0: 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No,
1: that's by force.
0: By force.
1: Okay.
0: By force. They said, oh, call a Russia,
1: Korea,
0: Yako, Korea, Air Force. Ah, a brand here, him, may song.
1: Yeah.
0: And maybe a criminal. On your opportunity, echo here, Australian, sojourn, Nina, yes, I am mandatory, sir. I also a brand here, no. Oh, to me, a quiet Juma, Edema, Air Korea, or more air, soldier, Juma, no. Na initially krompo no de him min song e yo bia omo ma na kwanya e ma time na nke oso de koye adwuma no what I say e wo e Korea Armed Forces no no omo ma no nya omo twentwen so ama edu time bia 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pass it through, not by Australia. Now, most of the air players are Musia Kang, and they are Iran national team. You know, a Mududuana, air and Crofa, or my pass it through, air Iran armed forces. You know, but I say, and today, no, and I am. And mammy, you miss him, I crash air. Abia, South Fonibino, now, or moon belong to South Unity now, USA for M per se, or moon crop won't be a grand air team, contingent or Modibe Pimu, or United States of America. No, but me, no, and and a clearance ever I am players in Nino almost I can't almost business no now before now business no and my now young farmer players no now you run for no quality on a FIFA sir and can almost base what I say almost base our Arizona our United States of America no and Pennsylvania few of them now come on from come Mexico and you're cramp no Iran minor ever bought two matches our United States of America
1: okay.
0: 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of conflict at war, USA, and Israel, and Iran, and terminal, nka Abia, Israel for the boycott to a walk up, no.
1: Iran for.
0: And Iran for the boycott to walk up, no. And if you find your match to trim, come on, at long last, they say, Pinny, et me across, almost a common business. I heard him say, Enchacrano.

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1: 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I almost say the amu yane say amu ko besi. Ombe besi Mexico.
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1: 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Ombe yo mu training.
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0: 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Ombe say conflict na e ba so no. E besi ne ho. I'm at Iran players and I'm casting na say who eh abomo
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0: 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Liverpool against Newcastle boboku no na Roy Ngumoha wa this 16 years 361 days 16 years, 361 days, and now Roy Ngumoha, now what di? And now, and my brand, you know, I bet the youngest ever player, Kato, Osi Akan, Osi go Premier League go and the Liverpool. A BM, sa go na brand, you know, so say, you know, Kato, a Simon, I bet the fourth youngest a player, I also go, I will yip on him, what I say, and also trust, I will yip on him, you know, a brand, you go, I will say, against Newcastle, you know, and my obey the fourth youngest player owed to me. I make it that achievement, you know. And no I had be a conquer baby. A brand away, eh, be a cattle September 2025. September 2025. Now a Champions League gamer. Liverpool and Atletico Madrid and a boy. A brand Roy Ngumoha. Any opportunity, ever see a canny be. Edema Liverpool. Sa opportunity now, a brand to me, eh. See a can, Edema Liverpool, no. Against Atletico Madrid, no. Kato Emma Brantino, no, ebe ye Liverpool youngest player. What I say? O si akan, e o UEFA Champions League ni mu. As at that time, na Abrante Roy Ngumoha, na wadi 17 years, 19 days. 17 years, 19 days. E na Roy Ngumoha, what mi yodi? E no ma Brantino, no, ebe ye the youngest Liverpool player. Kato O si akan, e o UEFA Champions League ni mu. Another record, a Brantino, no, asin ya ye, e ye se. Kato, Abrante we, ebe ye, the youngest Liverpool player Osi Akan ewo FA Cup mu what I say ewo England and the Abrante achievement eya dia akon kan yipa so far already this year's PFA Young Player of the Year aha eba nomination na eba ye no Roy Ngomoha eye abrante ba kwa kato ni din APM eno chira osai abrante Roy Ngomoha eye obi a for the year 2025-2026 ne modern ball boy Edima Liverpool so said about 29 games ese 2 goals e make you 1 assist no eye ade a e kon kan ye pa dodo na hu ni say eye the greatest achievement a abrante Roy Ngomoha otumia meki ah said that bi ano abrante no eye matured 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Liverpool penny for person almost strengthen e ye team no na left wing e ye one e positioner Liverpool penny for hwe nimu say obetunye assign one player aside abrante Roy Ngomoha a otumi board that position no Liverpool e hwe nimu say Paris Saint-Germain player eh Bradley Bacola ombetu nya no ana se RB Leipzig player
1: Yandio Mendy
0: omo sa betu ya kanon and if if one of these players ever be PM e o Liverpool e be ma abrante no packing order no obo akoda chi kakra eno anhwe ya na abrante no anya regular game time what I say na e ma wa be rusty e bia that is the only thing e be ma Roy Ngomoha I contemplate say I also switched from Liverpool ko PM eh Bayern Munich but apart from eno no there metumi aka say abrante no stay eh Liverpool boku no ma kato eh ade bi e betumi aboa ama the transformation no no metumi akoyi e na se say no eh new coach e na aba what I say Andoni Iraola eh obi a waba enframata no e bi kurampo na na 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players. Yeah, here in Musa Dachibiano, or better me, I had an arise. Now, you can't European football now. Or my budget, I did see my better. So far, I was in Liverpool. I had the awesome better me, I now, I'm my branch in Utimisti, our club, and I swear. And Ra, and I confirm, sir, Andy Robertson finally, while joining Tottenham was paper book, you know. Now, I met me, I say, I need you, sir. Edema Andy Robertson. Ni nyina ne say. This is a player during January transfer window no. And an anka of Liverpool adwane Tottenham Hotspur. Na ni nyina mu no. Say an anka yemu bi hwa ni mu say. Na anka ni move no ebetu akoso no last minute. And an slot and ne kasaye. And a Virgin by Dyke and ne kasaye say. January no na anka money budget say Andy Robertson ebekoso no stay e Liverpool aso ye. And sign a season abawie. Na season ne bawie a. Eno betu aboa no. I'm not decided in the future no. I'm pa abrante no Japan and I stay here in Liverpool from January you know. E be see e make say till the end of the season no. Abrante Andy Robertson still na out bench na e wo mu anu aba no abisi aka ne kakra. E no and abrante no season be wey a the contract with Liverpool no. The contract ni nyina so no e be wey e and abrante ne na dwen say anya de a obe renew the contract no e Liverpool bien because the first position Nankoye number one air slot at the Mel Liverpool, our left back, or na Abrante Melos Kekes, if he bomb off EBPM, our Liverpool, no Melos Kekes, I bet two or no Andy Robertson. I must say, Andy Robertson, na ye cap king order now, or no, ever after air Abrante Melos Kekes. Na Abrante Andy Robertson, so no, or no, and air vice captain at the Mel Liverpool, Bukuno, and Nankado don't agree, sir. Being the vice captain, no. Nanka ABA and a slot. Every man opportunity no nanka day in day out no. Bakosia kain at the Liverpool Bubukuno. But an a slot, Emma Brantino, Ebertina Bincha. On most occasions, you know, na chance crumpuno is ya kain, and from Liverpool Bubukuno. And no any but I titroa. Emma Andy Robertson. A person will be free Liverpool. Adrian Tottenham Hotspur. And so far, a Brantino Tottenham na or Granny no. Roberto Di Zerbi, and so HM. Andy Robertson eye obi a or respecting the pa because a brand an achievement any ball of a boy at the Liverpool no or no one say experience a brand nya e Liverpool aso ye no or the that experience no e be boa e Tottenham Hotspur kato ye ka Andy Robertson achievement e Liverpool a ya de bi a na e kon kan yi pa 378 games and Andy Robertson a boy at the Liverpool kato say o ka eye EPO abakose mu a oyi Trent Alexander Arnold a oyɛ the top maker say eye defender with eye most assist e wo league ni mu a the second player who making most assist e wo eye premiership no eye Andy Robertson Trent Alexander Arnold e making 64 assist at the time at Liverpool no and ne modern bo eye ade bi asɔne e bebree oyi ɔno to nkyɛn a Andy Robertson eye the second player who making most assist in the league 58 assist and or no Andy Robertson what me make e no tell yourself abrante no e modern bo e o demand Liverpool no na enye bad kra about 9 trophies and obo aye e ma Liverpool eje ye ndi such a player no e the experience no e dwene Tottenham Hotspur kato mijiri e pa sai e no betu aboa e ma Tottenham die so say da chi bia no o metu me remain e o league no na if possible o metu me win e ye silverware no sabotaye no e betu aba mu this is a player or your captain Edema Scotland national team and for that matter no say onya eye regular game time Edema na club and also betumi aboa amane position any respect owo e Scotland eye national team no kato eye ade betumi aboa abrante no make say the task you dey kan pa no eye say obetumi akọ captain eye Scotland na World Cup no o ma make eye good impact e tournament no after say tournament no be kwa wiye no na afi wa bedwane Tottenham ama preseason omo ye no preseason no atua ko yi ansana officially season no atua start and me hwan ni mu say next season no abrante Andy Robertson e miti Liverpool a sen e no be fa so obesi akan e de atia Liverpool boboku no e no e ade ba ko a kato me hwe de wi a e besi akọ e ye last season na kato me tete say wo 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
2: France ka
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1: dadata
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2: okay
0: France and Colombia e bo international friendly na at the time Kylian Mbappe e ba game nimu no bounce onu na e captain
2: yeah
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1: ah
0: N'Golo Kanté edu Mbappe ho no wanche ano eno na ama se say no aye confirm say entokwa bi e koso
2: wow
0: e wo N'Golo Kanté ane aye abrante Kylian Mbappe entem and meme rem fi say at the time France age 2018 Russia
2: 2018
0: Russia World Cup no some players will play instrumental role in the team. Boy, Emma France, Aje, Aya Russia, World Cup. No,
2: okay.
0: And once Argentina and France, I see a World Cup finals. No,
2: Qatar.
0: Oh, Qatar, no, two players we Eddie Makotene, and a more mummy, and we a Concordia, or Modo Mayano, a Copimu, or Aya Qatar World Cup. No, and the question a man for a statue beside the same a Timwa Ndokwa, a statue AC, a woman. Say, and I walk, I'm Lubis Yako, and their mom once again, or met me up of finals. No, and now say, by stage bay, and on the film, Dicato, way a big blow, and my France national team. No, I was a Didier Lisham. Been, we been tournament, we been his last air tournament. No, I also ran on air and Nimu say, and Manumu Yan conflict, Biara, I about two players in terminal. I met me, then I saw because in Goro County, I am meant for that. Kylian Mbappe, I am striker. And he said, France, ever to me, go, sir. I was a born of film for you. Now, I call PM, I will attack you. And he said, conflict, I will place with him, born, I will call any more no man. And I'm film for you, man, the beginner. I ask him, sir, Katu.
1: That are ta, watch it, Pedros, and I, Yenny Kama, and so, Eddie Amana, high arc 107.1 FM, and so, weekend's edition of sports, and was from Igusua Witiano. The executive, Obebum. Na what did he do? And so Abba and Anope and he okay, and he my man quays of honor. You need Uncomo and Anope now before say Melco is a honor quick one. Na memories is me, me, yes, Tiba Minya man for messages Kakra and Femfiona Yen Twasu Oyibo Boatin. Eddie Nidia Free, a Yenribi was a good morning, sir. Our last hope for the Black Stars is Coach Carlos Quiroz. He should. Prove doubters wrong that he is a top-notch coach. Hi to Chairman Odenho Kweku Amponsa Koka. Oyibo Boate Nerebehi. Danso Abiam Stephen on Facebook says, good morning, Sir Kato. My greetings to K20 and Pakwesi. In fact, this FIFA new rules. Messi will cover his mouth and Ronaldo too will complain a lot. So I will not be surprised when they get red card.
2: Messi will
1: Abbas Zachary on Facebook says, good morning to you all. Yeah, so Starboy on Facebook says, watching the show live and Claire at Afumim Airport. Thank you very much for your messages.
2: Afumim Airport.
1: Yeah. What's up to me, Edward Yaba, live on Facebook, ARC 1071 live on Facebook. So if I for no one can say, Okatawa no keka. And our red card. Yeah, opposing player. Walk as opposing player. Wakatawano. Oh, confront the referee.
3: Wakata.
1: The other walk out. Oh, Katawano. The other walk out.
3: Kaka, you find
2: Katu.
1: Young Quay, the Obey.
0: Bakato him. Bye, Bamon. Mean to me in Kawa Brauchina. Remad with the lesson. Unim Zan
1: Kabi.
0: I need 95,000.
1: And a 20.
0: 95,000. And I registered.
1: So I'm a twaba.
0: Out and I'm
1: back. How many from socials? No.
0: Aye.
1: Sam Crofuna.
0: Nipa 95,000.
1: Sam Crofuna. Enrique the chemist says, "Wamo twaba man na se boss wait when you be kill PSG man."
0: They say so. Obi Ashabo. Obi Ashabo say, "Obi sign a player or a Galactico."
1: Aye.
0: Enrique the chemist say, "Ellen Haaland, Ellen Rodri."
1: Aye.
0: And I from no Paris. Eddie Moody. But a man from the socials say, "A Michael Olise."
1: Yeah.
0: Bayern Munich as well.
1: Aye.
0: And why not being say? After China election, Odin Kunima, brother, on a bid of £150 million, air called Bayern for us, and on a year, as someone
1: record
0: amount for worker. Say a bit to me, bum, say him to me, Mamino. Katu, me when is election, a more than a papa,
1: as I
0: demand for interpreters, yeah, sure.
1: Every kid of cream.
0: Unim, sir, saying, Kemunya de
1: Nomia Danisa.
0: Ose,
1: oh, Masama, Nomia Danisa.
0: A binu Adanafa.
1: Every kid of cream.
0: A binu Adano. Ebinu mo GDS e.
1: Open so di bi uro mo na.
3: Me pese mi tele taka.
0: Ebinu mo GDS e. Ebinu mo GDS e. Oru ano e yo bi obetumi a transform Real Madrid bo buku no. For 2 years. For 2 years Madrid a go trophless. The last time we see 2008-2010. Pep Guardiola e ko yon kunya o basa no. Pep nkonya na ko yeye no. For that time Madrid dem tumi anji league.
1: Okay.
0: And Hansi Flick in Swaba Basa, a young Kunya, or by 2 years, Madrid, and to Minji BBR. What I say, and Henrique require me.
1: Now, at that time,
0: actually, was
1: that at that time, no. So, that Kaya, a Moruno Kruye,
0: and I
1: put an end to that Basa, or dominance.
0: Unim Zai, to me, Henrique require me asema oka no. Me no ya agree 100%.
1: Say
0: ye ka current situation e o Real Madrid aso ya. Mourinho entumi. Mourinho entumi onya answer
1: the right man for now.
0: Yeah, onya answer to Madrid problems.
1: Hey Sam.
0: Eba dressing room a. Obetumi amanage dressing room, but in terms of winning trophies. I another factor adding.
1: But said the quality no ho.
0: Why quality?
1: Real Madrid were quality.
0: Uh-huh.
1: Oh, we had to win Manchester United. No, no.
0: Mourinho, that is. No,
1: Open, Mourinho, that is Nkeja. We're living up to the youth.
0: Yes, I'm not here. It's on Nkeja.
1: Okay.
0: On Nkeja.
1: I want to free body of
3: fine. That's okay. Mourinho, Nkongo, Koti, Benfica, and Koteki.
0: That's okay. On Nkeja.
1: Thank you, Nkrané, and Waya, Ifenabachi.
3: Ene. That's okay, Ene. Open, get a coach is from Wolves.
1: Mourinho,
0: Nkongo.
3: Sisi idi onka.
1: Okay.
3: He's a good A coach.
1: But for now,
3: no.
0: O free mu
3: because so our coaches na wo wi asna. Club. Onko taking go here.
0: David.
1: Okay.
3: Onko. Club onko Portugal go
0: here. Antonio Conte go here. Hansi Flick go here.
1: Saudi for na pen.
3: It's not Saudi. Mm. No, so this is called Saudi.
1: US is so crap.
3: This ABS can't know si Okoho. But
0: Uncle,
1: okay.
3: Look, then Abema Yami Yamaka so called Saudi, CCI.
1: Ah, okay. Maybe I'm just a bit of a tablet of
3: it. Good. I'm not working as
0: that. Why was it Bruno? Baby, is it Bruno Fernandez?
3: Go.
0: Saudi Arabia, our
3: brother.
1: Go.
0: Bruno.
3: And this is because Sika Yami Yamaka so called Saudi, man or no. Vinicius Junior, Uncle.
0: Dadabi.
3: Okay, Kylian Mbappe. Nekacha Pedri say, Uncle Saudi.
1: Uncle.
3: Of you guys.
0: Mohamed Salah, eh, Japanese over called Saudi because, eh. No me won't know by S. And you are quite a jiska. But of it is Antonio Conte, no one is there. No me won't moon, say, and walk off. I you take you.
3: Oh,
0: take you, Babia. No, my son, moon, I didn't call.
3: Even the young coach is no more than Casa Fabregas Mono.
0: Uncle, and that'd be Uncle Perry.
3: Oh, Fuca.
1: I feel Matty Mangle.
3: Aha, Uncle, because born Ancas and Ebolo Europe.
0: I'm going to go to the top players.
3: Offer for blank check movies is
1: all over there. Uncle.
3: Dias.
1: Chaffin, Afin, and a bond. Warber, bonny, bonny, eh, papa.
3: And the Ocas uncle. Is that a
0: gamble? What was that? Cato.
1: Data.
0: Diama air front, no press, and a campaign message by Aquia Sobers and Galactico. Yes, eh? In San Trump, no, air criticizing, no. Omocas and the days of Galactico, no. Wajai. She say, I said, crank ran on our day. All says, Almo.
1: Munchaman, the CB, so mommy. Galactico now do a mobile. What was it?
0: Galactico.
1: How
0: do a mobile?
1: How much champion?
0: Oh, so
1: Galactico.
0: Who is that? Galactico. Time from no Paris, but about first person. Or best any player now a Galactico.
1: Big name player.
0: Aye. Or best any player now a Galactico. Man, who that time in the first stint, I'll be a president. I didn't Madrid, no. Man said that who plays Bebrebia, no Monia Galactico, I was signing him.
1: Okay.
0: They said, Franco Master Antoine, no more Grand Croya. What I say, I feel no more Pijay. What I say, that time, no sign
1: on. Okay.
0: No sign on. But I come by, I say, I call on the post, you know. None of the Yanis, eh?
1: Obian to me
0: contesting on Didi Open Oye. But I know you're in a contest for the first time in 20 years, you know. I feel no the Galactico signing, air promise. During election, what I say? What at the time? No Henry Quay require me. Actually, say, I'm no. Actually, I'm not the man. Or the big players, baby, me and Nkrumah po baba. Ellen Haaland, I can't hold on. I feel. What say? I'm not ready. No, I feel now. No, from Dino Perez. What I say? I'm so chill. Say, or the most experienced player. Ah, yeah, Galactico, 150 million pounds. Ever got top player, not the number. And the meaning is, eh, I am more run.
1: Okay.
0: I don't know, make it that kind of promise.
1: Mm-hmm.
0: But to me, a 55 for a front no Paris and 45 for a requirement. Yeah.
1: Okay.
0: But Sakobase, Henrique requirement, a winner, and I'm a surprise.
1: A baron.
0: Aye.
1: We do winner, a bem.
0: Oh, winner, and I'm a surprise.
1: Okay.
0: About what? Set Rafael and Dan Munina, air support.
4: About at the right time.
0: Oh, winner, and I'm a one.
4: About the right time. What is it? Madrid, no more, DBZ. Omon pet. Omone Barcelona competition say whereby some the Barca air prince Mahona is a Barca dominate.
0: Classicos are also no.
4: Classicos are also. So what he say na? He say Madrid is a Barca. Any match be
1: you. You do for amuba.
4: Pa. And I say wa ba the timer.
1: We are not to upgrade one.
4: Wa ba at the timer. You see say Madrid is struggle. Eh, Barca is him.
0: Nanke vesi de Nazabi Alonso. Ya famano. Ne first season. What I say?
4: And one time now the Abano. That time now the Abano. Me in TV da and I mean who be that Spanish national team World Cup.
0: Obia
4: no Real Madrid player.
0: And also Henrique requirement. Ne campaign message back.
4: Kwa no campaign now you know who to croto ko be dey baby a e be
0: bua. Loopholes by now punchy.
4: E be bua na.
1: Na say yeah fresh Spanish Real Madrid Spanish players are how is that Florentino Perez business?
0: I say you know him. Henrique requirement say. I say Real Madrid. A team a also feed Spain national team. And why buy a Spain? Yeah, name is squad. Now Madrid play about Copa Cora, Momino Tresa. No, maybe Unkoye, and I am from no Paris.
4: Spain, yeah, Madrid.
0: Spain,
4: eh, Madrid. Oka Spain, eh, Madrid.
1: Spain players.
3: Spain, Makaya, Ike Casillas was their goalkeeper, Raul Gonzalez, Sergio Ramos. I think these are the three notable names. Now Ubinya in the
4: from span,
3: from Madrid.
4: And Alonso, Zabi Alonso.
3: And Zabi Alonso. And the problem has to do with the fact
0: that...
3: Was always Spanish national team. Now these are players are not wooding the Spanish national team.
0: You see,
3: the philosophy of Barcelona, philosophy of Real Madrid, and Real Madrid for a brave or national team. You know? The philosophy of Barcelona, say, Academy, no. In that Real Madrid didn't produce Academy Boys. Oh.
1: Okay.
3: But Real Madrid Academy Boys will produce. No. Once Madrid, they will go, Frentino Perez, stars, names.
1: Yeah.
3: And most of the time, stars, names, no. Only now more other countries, no. Spain for, no.
1: Mm-hmm.
3: Cecilia, let's look at the Spanish national team there. That one. So, Spain players now in Cranwa. Unya or more other national, other leagues. Chrome Hall in Naubina. And at the Real Madrid, Barcelona, and they say, all producers are in Cranwa.
1: Okay.
3: I was from the academy. And the almost graduate academy for him, baby. Moreover, they are as I bought Barcelona for a partner, say, almost sick as someone in Tino. Among many
1: academy,
3: no.
1: La Masia.
3: And the La Masia, the most of the players who produce from La Masia are Spanish boys.
4: And the can I say, I it is a national team. What is your national team? Go as a national team player, be one more. ABA or Shasia or Germany. Horn or Shasia or Ninia, born boarding in our home, and a gun I could fire by Blaster because of a gun.
3: But
4: Spain for the entity, and you beha, Tisabia Marco Gurella. Or no, as an occupy Chelsea, no, or they come boss pay one to a system, no, as I would call Chase. Yeah,
3: in the anomaly and Chromebob or spend one more,
4: yeah, Matia Martino
3: for a moving part and a one time movie. I know Musa, and it's our call of the team, national team. No, I a Barcelona for them, there was our call because of most of the players now, or my young crown or more banner. Honor Mofa
0: La Masia graduation,
3: yes. Unlike Bobo Crefan Real Madrid,
1: because then our Pedro Womb,
3: Gavi Kubasi
1: Womb, Mark Bena,
3: yes,
1: Fermi Lopez,
3: Torres, Omuni Nafi,
4: and the
1: about nine or six,
3: yes, Omuni Nafi.
4: I crown win a best at you.
3: You know, that's a friend of Spanish society in India.
1: At some point in time, San and Echo, now you're Madrid, few Madrid.
3: No,
1: few Madrid.
3: Even, let's look at
0: you're in Andres,
1: 2010, at the time, I'm going to wake up. Yeah,
3: I'm feeling feeling now.
0: That's your Busquets at the time, no?
3: I'm feeling feeling, Zevi. I'm feeling feeling, Esther, Busquets, I'm feeling Puyo.
1: In Tinebia, Ubena Madrid, Ebia Casillas.
3: Casillas.
1: Now,
3: the goalpost.
1: Yes, Casillas.
3: Ramos. Yes.
0: And if you have Varo Marata, no more anymore.
4: But Raul.
3: But sorry, Real Madrid. And you have been in recent years. The almost a ton of fun from two person and say, or top more of French players and a South American players.
1: I see.
3: In the most of times, Real Madrid is being dominated by two countries.
4: South Americans.
3: South American for no, and France for no. And almost not born in
4: the year.
3: And to the upper, eh? Time Real Madrid did Champions League and Satuaso under Zidane. No. Real Madrid players, no. Here any no. The BBC.
0: Karim Benzema.
1: Benzema Bale.
3: Cristiano Ronaldo. Me and San Omufi, Omunia
4: will be in here.
3: Chenin Finfi, no. The best trawa in modern day Luka football.
4: Modric. Abum. Luka Modric.
3: Tony Cruz. Spain.
4: Tony Cruz.
3: DM Frispin.
4: And I suit talks the Mokrabi Shishim. Almost when you know.
3: The Bianca Zidane, eh?
1: A train, a constant train.
3: Constant train. Omun, you know, be in free.
1: Yeah.
3: But look at Brown, Boma, Bobo Cray, friend of Real Madrid. You get it.
1: That time, Omun Chiro Hokrano, they are not your mainstay. Hey, Ramos.
3: Ramos.
4: Ramos.
3: Ramos, then Cavaha.
1: Yeah, Cavaha.
3: At the right back.
1: Yes. Asa.
3: Mienu.
1: Nti. A team of Omun champion.
3: Because Omun goalkeeper was Navas at that time.
1: Kylo Navas, Umfriho.
3: Navas, Umfriho.
1: Omo Champions League winning streak.
4: Ena Marcelo.
3: Marcelo Brazilian.
4: What did I say? Brazil.
1: Nti na ye two. Omo te three at the bank. Just two Spanish players.
4: Nti Omo anomo de Abelu Ababishim.
3: Two. They were kasa constant. They were two pe.
1: Interesting.
3: Aha. But time the total dominance of Boca Juniors, Barcelona under Pep Guardiola. It was being dominated by Spain for.
1: Ne tire center pen ni na ayi Spain for. Na obi nya
3: Puyo
1: any pick omo na ebo.
4: Yeah.
1: Ebia.
3: Fifi
1: mi en sa na ayi omo a.
4: Wow. And
1: at some point in time from any more no, omo de Via na buy.
3: The Via
1: on the Torres is as
4: buy. The Via was super. He was super.
3: The Via na shape papa friend.
4: Man United.
3: Man you are. On that day na Ronaldo be first half, now we be right this one as a papa. Now tax is full men are born inside. Yeah, shall that defend the same say massa. Yeah.
1: I do say
3: one woman said that mean
1: come.
4: I do mean say no once David we are not send us I find out now Ronaldo Niman you. 2011 no. Now Ronaldo call Madrid.
1: 2008.
4: 208 now. Now Ronaldo Oman United. But I know cry now I David Villa ni Barcelona.
1: No,
4: na Samuel Eto'o ni. What they saying? Any more Samuel Eto'o.
1: Messi.
4: Ena.
1: That are not Henry Crow.
4: Henry.
3: Na Henry. Henry. Ena normal bought Messi as number nine. Normal bought Mourinho as wingers. So you get it. So Saul here, Florentino Perez no. Na Gina and currently, you hear Madrid bubu bubu. You hear players no more. You hear Spain for more. House and buy with me more.
1: Yeah,
3: I sense with him more. Because on a regular day. So be our wa your two central defensive pen will be Rudiger Militao.
1: And Ankalano Soro Madrid in Yituma and Kalani Wurumusa. Frank Garcia Raul Garcia no Omunya.
4: And see as a papa na help any election.
3: Why?
4: No.
3: Enrique. And yet match.
1: Yeah.
3: And yet match of friend.
1: Florentino Perez.
3: F for cra.
4: Because me who be bisao. Because we are campaigner.
3: F for
1: cra.
3: F. You see, for the first time in the history, we're winning 66 trophies for the sporting club. 66. Now, before say all back, you know, na sense will hold on. Na Madrid they call bankrupt. Papa, he's a politician, you know. Or no? Na me here, or well, in terms of financial background, we are talking about a man, or yeah, the board chairman for ACS Group. One of the largest civil engineering and infrastructure companies we are saying almost generating over 35 billion euros annually. 35 billion the company annually. 35 billion annually. Almost employing about 135,000 around the world.
4: Yeah.
3: In terms of finances, Nipa on what company? One of you say one of the largest in the world engineering company.
4: Mm.
0: I recommend
3: that be Florentino Perez. And in terms of Sikasem, or no Sikasem daddy, because Nick Campena, you guys will be Campena be dating 135 billion a year annually, annually, or employing about 135,000. And in terms of Sikasem, how to manage money, what? Onim dada, from the background, no, they ban. Moreover, Abayeno, a dear Bakwa Babe Abua Madrid, Pane say, now, now Madrid they call bankrupt.
1: She said, yeah. Batomio de Basakoya.
3: She say infrastructure now be sima Madrid, no.
1: That Benabao.
3: Sika Benabao a generating Edema Madrid, no.
1: It is serious.
3: It is not easy. Because sorry, Benabao unkwa a generating 251 million euros. 251 million euros. And a generating. Match this in Kwa, matches in Kwa, Madrid de Bonon Kwa, matches in Kwa. So, I'm the ma.
1: Ahain.
3: Then say, you musicians, I'm a call.
1: Yeah.
3: I'm the wedding.
1: Concert.
3: I'm the concert. It generated a lot of money, the Maria Madrid Bobokuno.
1: That's right.
3: So, we are no fewer. Adia Bakopa, and they say, or they say, Real Madrid, the first football club in history, was surpassed 1 billion euros in annual operating revenue. So I'm scared of my club. Until me catch us on the background, no? Hey, Sikasem background. This is what I mean. There is no club in the world I was surpassed 1 billion. Or we, you know, Madrid generated 1.161 billion in turnover recently. This, Yako Truffless, no? Scared of generating, no? Now, they're trying to say, so far, Forbes and the board finance estimated club, no, overall valuation between 6 billion. Euros because of this man.
1: No, Angasa, I don't work as a crown. What's your name? Madrid say, oh, quantifier 10 billion euros according to the Don Angasa.
3: Senka Obera in Europe, the squad and unquire value 1.36 billion. Sorry, man, you scale Chia Edema players are in Kawasropa, yet he's able to make this profit for the club.
1: Okay.
3: For the first time in the history of Madrid, of course, they don't need you know. In Sida, Frento Perez, in Sida. But you see, Adia Bakwa, I say, when he said, Frento Perez, in the background, so he's a politician. You know.
1: Okay.
3: Frento Perez, now currently is not into politics, but now, oh yeah, Secretary General for a Constituent Democratic Reformist Party, PDR, and I'm elected you know, as a city council. Of the union, our 1970s and 80s. So he's a politician as well. Into a combined politics with the financial background. Now, no BDBT man for no. Now, my main character, they are not fighting in your fight. Number one, they say. We're crying in now, okay. We are talking about Obia, why you be that? And Obia will make a promise.
1: I'll make a promise.
3: Difference womb.
1: Say, Okan and Ra, or see. You shouldn't forget say me and I'm the Cristiano Ronaldo dos Santos are very by. Me na me de Kaká by. Me na me de Zidane by.
4: Me na me de Figo by.
1: Just like
3: Kato winning.
1: Figo no different.
3: Kato winning.
1: Or the different.
3: Their team power was Figo there.
1: Yeah. But different. Off
3: the basa. That time no Dina so power Barcelona.
1: He pick.
3: Pick. And on him. Diama. I say Paris Saint-Germain for whom Tomo. Diama buy money for whom Tomo. And they say. We are talking about a man in Europe. Team B or Ben Adrian say, Real Madrid dominance, so people break it, but they're not going to for no good team. No.
1: Yeah.
3: Let me give you examples. Time at AC Milan, Ginaso and Ancelotti, Amoko finals of the Champions League. Na Kaka, a player, that time, no Ginaso or AC Milan, and AC Milan, Bobo Kono, their best team was on, not Odin. Then, funny figure. The downfall of AC Milan, Bobo Kono, was a crown of Kofan and the Bayern. Time at Barcelona, I saw you stubborn with Figo or Real Madrid, the dominance. Nah, no, go funny film. Suddenly, boom, Barcelona. Let me give you another example. Cristiano Ronaldo at the Ballon d'Or. Manchester United, or Quenny Dinaso, or Boom, or Moody Trophies. No, go funny film. Manchester United,
4: it's a man you soon, Papa.
3: Suddenly, flow. And the Oyobia. Nancy Killian Mbappe, who's a PSG phone sign started stubbornness. Omu Peja, I talk Galacticos. Or no one said French project name and Nipo Dano was killing Mbappe. No funny if you and this one for Luis Enrique Niago no. Sir, and yet, let me say this on record. And yet, Pierre Nepamo Mbappe. On if you hope. Off you want no. Among my president, Nico Cusiano, Macron Coco Siano, said, on park and I told Momo. So I'm back at a series of meetings, you know. I can't say that.
1: Yeah. I'm not going to Real Madrid. Meetings upon
3: meetings. Meetings upon meetings. Share president.
1: First one, and a fire.
3: Yes.
1: Then the second time was in no.
4: Now, I'm saying, yeah, I'm saying, 2009 going, Luka Modric.
3: Luka Modric.
4: That time, Tottenham was first.
3: Luka,
4: yeah.
1: What kind of?
4: Now, Bill.
3: Modric, you know, the entire main comedy, and say, so that time, Tottenham was first on dominating world football. Yeah. No, yes, I'll be
4: high. But that's only a player, sir.
3: No, they were Modric, Gary Bale, yeah. One of the best players.
4: Yeah. Yes. Oh,
3: England. Timer, the best player in EPL, Hazard. He was the best player before leaving the EPL.
4: Yes.
3: Of any few. Of our, but what I'm saying is that some teams require normal dominance. No, they say it's threatening to say a net. They are buying money for now starting the Paris Saint-Germain for the year. Who did you grow? Normal dominance never check.
4: Fiorentino Perez or Adibi Wong. And Emma. Or ye different. What is it? So offer player and a free team in Waba. Player, you see, and the form was true. No, not your picking up because Eden Hazard, tell me about Eden Hazard. Yeah. She chose for Papa.
3: Oh, yeah, and on him, I did a boom and say, but so and Real Madrid, eh, team, sir. Me and Clan and Bobo in a apple.
1: Team,
3: a woman,
1: team, Bianua, obey to me and Fakilen and Bapi on a free transfer.
3: David, that,
4: oh, David,
1: team Bianua,
3: won't me. Apart from Madrid,
1: maybe about any,
3: won't me, that,
1: you can't,
3: won't me.
1: You can't.
3: And see, Sas can have a panuko bodino. Sas 150 no ko bodino. And they am just share by because look, buy money for this amount yes. And look, only Bavarians now, Omu was kapapa. Oko Germany, the Bavarians are so rich. Buy money, and the club, and here no. The players no form.
4: No more,
3: Omu was kapapa. Nemum.
4: Sponsorship.
3: The moment of Fentu Perez, only time I Ronaldo the lame after 2002 World Cup. No person fee in them. Omu yaya ana. Onya access to the boy. Interphone cuts any money in answer. Onya access to the boy. Oko US. How he went to the dressing room of Ronaldo Neko Kasai. A convincing Ronaldo. A dressing as a waitress. No, you be young one. That man, he's an evil man. So, I can't say it. And the moment.
4: I didn't buy on Kasaka. So, only on Kasau. You know, on Kasa.
3: He's so experienced. And I was sicker. Or power. And it is Real Madrid. And I win him. Say, eh. Frank say Olise no open on one. Francophone French players no. I will good image. Some about Real Madrid because Olise Sina was his studio about Ballon d'Or my DB. So I saw the Ballon d'Or. Two clubs in the Ballon d'Or we are seeing you.
1: Barca Madrid.
3: Either Barca or Real Madrid. And time when I mess for that. Because I wanted to feel one. I'm the road. I want the Madrid the Ballon d'Or. Modric the baby pekis are there and the man road you won't be
4: and the Olise no oh bano she mo legends no omo mo ba Real Madrid ombeje Ballon d'Or and the obe follow say hey Zidane bye obeje Benzema bye obabeje
3: and you him oh convincing players oh
1: as a you drew honom wa my mi fam bisa we
3: okay
1: Real Madrid a star studded side Rodrigo Pra obeba unim bo nebo there is a certain killing in Mbappe there then we have Vini Woho.
3: Yeah.
1: I already cramp on a whole lot in Abba.
3: Yeah.
1: Then you bring in Olise, another star name.
3: Yeah.
1: Edna Babekao. Jude Ewoho. Fedi Vavedi Woho.
3: And you're a far home coach. I
1: know why.
3: I know you're a Mourinho. Okay. You're a far coach. You're managing the egos of players.
4: Mm-hmm.
3: Okay. And you say, offer star coaches no one. Me did you say you say Mourinho wo ego, but I say the ego number form. Because what one who say is no more the special one. They say born, power never be the players. No, any coaches no be him.
1: Okay.
3: Because first, no time I know no AC so no. Na Saturday na ewo as a winger, Ferguson. You say Mourinho. That's not power. Ewo coaches no. You are more pen awo be ye. But in recent times, I work with the players. Don't you worry? More than the coaches never been the promo players or more stars.
1: Okay.
3: Don't you worry? That's my full coaching. One place of form. A form one and quota. No, be Miki Omo. One say, sorry, Pep Guardiola. After Pep Guardiola, be Miki, Messi movie, na Messi called a question, no, tactics, no. I will feel a call, Basplo, a Bayern Munich. Once I'll buy City, Omo players are offer.
4: Yeah.
3: On first stars ni bi.
4: Dabi.
3: Of course, one player somebody become superstar.
4: But the players of form, John Stones no yahan. Jeremy Doku no yahan. But the players of na so call
3: for me. Kevin De Bruyne.
4: Oh. But the De Bruyne dey cry fans no or soccer crack. What they say?
3: No, not superstar.
4: But pay say unza the time now. Na the performance now we demonstrate to honor.
3: No, it was solo. But no next time.
4: Oh yeah, no next time.
3: Now we nyan good season of fan by. And sad say coach is near because of sir ego no. But with the big clubs, what you do is that you bring in a coach at Real Madrid America. It's not most about tactics, it's about management.
5: Okay.
3: And I'm the other major say you listen and say the left hand only to me more left or effective. Above from right now, cut it in. Kivicha ain't me more right. About left win war. Anytime I did to say, hey, you know. And now, since I can say, only a lease a camp I didn't come. Only a maid didn't come. Obet mama, and look, and crown, omu ninia, omu idols, omu country, sir, omu here. Imagine Zidane, after you lease it. So then I can say, oh, Mary, my dear, Baba. Oh, dear, Mika, Baba. Benzema, after you lease it, Baba.
4: Maybe ultimately, or the fan.
3: Or the fan, what on the fan?
5: Wow.
3: Imagine that you ain't. So, my guess and far from a free you ain't. So, I'm going to tell you about it. Or the Mikabako. Because, oh, who my guess and ah, oh, those who need a cacano. Sa, no, Zidane. So, oh, or listen, who's Zidane? Obekutu, or Brandon Wansi. It's just as a Brazilian player, be a who name, and one with Ronaldo de Lima. Obekunum. Because, well, who a legend? Sa, no, Mamma, the editor. Ain't he? From two players to cassette or the Olympic Beba. Matu said, by and for instance, that you are Montiasi, only 200 million crab on Montiasi. Me did to the Bavarians, won't me, and for my dear sir. But the plan cast over qua, which is the same over qua.
5: Yeah, first of all, release clause.
3: Oh, release clause. Oh,
4: my Olisi.
3: Oh, release clause.
5: Wow.
3: Yes, oh. And to the attendant say, and Unim, before so better say, from two players, yes, I did. Never be sent a contract in him. Ah, can I cancel on? Before so be once a friend do press yes I dey we now we no next we must be we clock we be contract ni mo bet my trigger you know so the 150 million are starting for 150 million be call and the moment I buy yes I no we say oh yes experience politician to ngusa na so this was there
5: yeah
3: as the onka
4: and we be say another player omo be say player
3: be bra one more experience
4: as in Harry Kane so
5: as in Tuesday
3: through Albert yes in the unim was had the Madrid for ni to suspense mo say who da for that cause for the Galacticos beba
4: beba
3: beba
4: beba
3: enti and the hun baba and on occas obeya
5: and so
3: trust you me
5: and so
3: you obeya the player na baby odne beba and odne beba nso
4: election
3: and the lessons no so we Real Madrid near they require me can and the there Fernando Perez e can the na be there
5: oh said your why be that they worry for top end
4: but once baby requirements so the name no
5: me say
4: you see say our pointer
5: kwabra
4: to say our campaign say Real Madrid yeah Real Madrid as a team
6: only release
4: what you say
5: campaign the obia ya obia o message
4: una say obi message we can we so since say the pass message
3: club baba club say obwa
5: ah club say obwa alarm yes you know massive volley is you know
4: but o can insem I say,
5: what is experience?
4: I say about the sporting director Raul Gonzalez.
3: The reason why they Casillas, Raul Gonzalez, everybody say, Ike Casillas, before I say Papa no be take you over no. Ike Casillas, hey, no kwa kwa he was a young guy. I no kwa kwa Champions League at the age of 18. So we can no kwa kwa dagu. And in that runs no, now on Casillas
4: 92.
3: Yes, no on Casillas. Casillas never friend the king of Banabao. So who come by the way will be the king of Raul Gonzalez,
5: yeah.
3: The king of Banabawa. Are they huge?
5: A very huge accolade.
3: But problem is say, sometimes when I saw the Cristiano Ronaldo beba, I do not do banu mi do opposi. When I Ronaldo di na odi ban, a Ballon d'Or winner oba.
4: Non-wedding.
3: But Papa na I saw the beba the neba odi the ba wey no. And all your man say no. So wa ma sa nkofo ni mi enu ankwa, o mesia kwa na no kwai. O ma ne sign ni, no pam omo. nti a time do mumie
4: da mumie ntem
3: omene ne nka because of signing
4: se kasla scrub be can sin bi na nsin afa Fiorentina press
3: o mum pena sim sey wo mu hu ne say ah yeah spin for ene ye di hin we ye ku ma akwakọ for Portugal ni akaketo ama na ba abeteki a sign away from us because before say Ronaldo oba these were two big guys in the Real Madrid setup
4: yeah
3: and obe pam sign pam o mu fi o say o me hanin ti no mum koma Ronaldo me teki ne ken and eventually he was successful because
4: yeah.
3: Ronaldo buy and records are Ronaldo be yeah yeah and the Champions League don be win yeah no Ronaldo win La Liga too pe o he won just two La Liga trophies but the boy Ronaldo didn't say Champions League no winning the same o mo and the winning the Ballon d'Or no same o ho ma o
4: yeah
1: okay
3: and he, papa na somehow can say I took a good decision by sacking these two guys na me Ronaldo buy because me Ronaldo buy bra
0: only say Michael Olise contract with Bayern the reason announced I'm a one for release clause and can no eh Real Madrid any PSG intra
1: jaw mun kwa na betumatua
0: Real Madrid ni PSG and do no more I'm for release clause and can ho we am hu say some the release clause e can ho a and cause that time we are Brandon I hot cake you know
1: obetri go
0: and answer more trigger na be uni bibia
1: because at least if not for anything crowd is they've seen it
3: you
1: know how they have
3: their name they know say or the 150 starting 150 the sense say odopa or in the minutes already between 150 and 200 150 and 200 million
4: only honest o mobile play bia ho a o tete as na wa Real Madrid ni Real Madrid din o
1: na Zidane boboa
3: eh david
1: se na Zidane boboa
3: but if you know about him but that time o musus kana nes wu
4: na david kato as ma wo kan ni ma men chira debi wa ha galacticus no ni etie ni from yefes kano Luis Figo, the year 2000, from Barcelona to Real Madrid, a 60 million euros.
3: 60 million, 2000?
4: Yeah, the year 2000, record signing. Makelele, or the Makelele free Celta Vigo Abano, or 40 million euros. That was the year 2000. Zinedine Zidane, from Juventus 2001, Abano, or 73.5 million euros.
3: Now, why is that?
1: Who didn't the anti-American?
3: Maybe that place can get one.
1: Who didn't the anti-American? Me had the quality and it could tell me.
3: No, no, Mitchell say that time 2000.
4: Hey, but the massa. Not just
3: no more. No more. No
4: yes, yes, in there. No more. But they compare massa first. No more.
1: Hey, I'm refi.
4: Because Ronaldo.
1: I'm refi.
4: The Lima Inter. The year 2002, 45 million euros.
3: 5 million 2002.
4: 2002.
3: 45 million euros. Then I'm begging you. 45 million euros. 2002.
4: Now, is that my collection in the aircraft? 2006. Almost a record signing.
1: Yeah, yeah.
4: From 26 Leon. Million pounds.
1: From
4: Lyon to Chelsea. Yeah.
3: And this the year 2002 will be 74 million euros.
4: In this
3: case. Who says this Kaketwa?
1: Mate.
4: Aha.
1: Yeah, I'm refi.
3: In the man is like 2000. Now, Kuta, Ghana scam 1 billion.
4: Yeah,
3: serious. So, the year 2000. The year 2000, we could have 1 billion. We could have 1 billion. We
4: could have 2000.
3: O young that time I da pada de baba ye no that time no easy
4: samre abro se bu we crowd was almost on the 8 cities see eh brase
1: kwabra
3: eh
1: ye fala
3: o tina
1: eh
3: fala
1: let it to do do for
3: me
1: to
3: for no
4: eh masa
1: oh what
4: you bad you
3: 545
1: don't
4: wait
1: wait
4: onya match
0: Requiemi, elu so atena. Are you potential candidate at that you be to be
1: different.
0: And I say kono kwa kwa yelu mo kwa kwa. Ah, no Paris ewi ni kura atena. After an observer 7 time ewi no. Ebi an wan ko biem. So wan ko biem a candidate supporters ni nim no. Ebe Requiemi, ndia be ku chop dia mana.
1: Ndi se odi no ku jina yi.
0: Aha.
1: This order no hunko jina yi.
0: No usiade.
1: Data. Prior to this election. Let's be sincere and fair. Prior to this election. No nim Requiemi.
0: Order da bi.
1: Nti onfa no hunko jina yi. 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
0: Or
1: your former player.
4: Ana se ana asem kan. 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Eya no won kura bi a.
1: Obi a wasone
4: sa. Wasone sa odin beba.
0: Dinia
4: eya
3: no. Na fu Morocco ni no.
1: Ah. Ah, right. Ne right hand man.
3: And you know what they do? Babia okobia odinena.
1: Oya ne right hand man.
3: Babia okobia odinena. Enti among the electors no.
4: Yeah.
3: Obeye popular ewo mo.
1: Yeah.
3: Because say this escape for no. So mo man no enyi na no me hu picture bi. Abedi ba. Abedi pele ba
4: Jordan.
3: Dede.
4: Are you?
3: Me hu. No ne Ghanaian players be at that time no mu body. Ana kwaket one si ba ko na so.
4: So.
5: Wa bo kwai na to ho.
3: Si ba ko ot ba ko na so oni fi. At that time no. Imagine say akra no. Oh, did one say nene ni kwai. Dey be pele dey you asem.
5: Di papa na di car bo kwai na to ho.
3: Because time on mu ye mpenin fo. Akọ park bi abun so bo nebo.
4: Mm. No pictures no.
3: Yes. A book
5: kwai bi. Into on e kwai na no obo to no.
0: On there sometimes e bi e to bi abase. Ya on group bi ran come interest. So me contest but because of front no person.
3: Akwa ketu one si ba ko na so.
4: So.
5: Wa bo kwai na to ho.
3: Si ba ko ot ba ko na so oni fi. At that time no. Imagine say akra no. Oh, did one say nene ni kwai. Dey be pedi there you are
5: say. Di papa na di car bo kwai na to ho.
3: Because time on mu ye mpenin fo akopa ke bi abun so bo nebo
4: no pictures

0: moa eno betumi amasa nkrofo opportunity
1: amoba
2: Then is Iskano so kan hu Iskano ne ohoje 200 million euros no
1: ah
2: ano so ano see problem say Enrique Nikan Enrique Nikan say Iskano
0: yo omo je 15% of the total current budget of the club
3: and as a wuchuti na Florentino Perez wo nipa ah o person o de ne
2: ba ni tina
3: we say ontimi
0: ah say cause nyan tachi
2: eni
0: cause nyan tachi cause nyan tachi e ba contest No true no supporter.
1: Ha,
0: I am massive.
2: Enrique Riquelme. No.
1: Even with our various political parties, no.
3: It happens.
1: Say, ne, Obi and Ronaldo trying to Obi and Mahama Kwa.
2: Mm-hmm.
1: President Mahama Kwa.
0: Advantage,
1: man. Who say, Oma SFA Mahama.
2: Yeah.
1: Oya, Oma, Nkwa. This all can, some other night is all between our
2: from
1: certain lessons.
0: Typical example, say,
2: Alan.
0: And I would watch you more. But what was that? Support to be here with love and shoe, but
1: I'm not less.
2: In the Enrique, no, I'm hearing some Kayi. What is that? Your opinion, bonus on any of your recurring. I'm hearing some Kayi. You guys, New York, I can't, Papa cries or Tinibun.
1: That's the lessons.
2: Sad,
3: but
1: what is
3: this?
2: Hey, ask a move.
3: That's a
1: campaign.
3: I'm a football campaign.
2: Yes,
3: I say, you have a few, you have a big deal. I have
1: some of you. Matisse president akwakaka
3: different
1: president
3: no ye be didi ye go aduana so
1: no na me busa o
3: say ye be yato afre ni ye be yato
2: oh an carbon you
3: afre ni
1: o me nka so carbon you matisse
3: na o
1: manka so carbon
3: na wetre
1: ta problem manka sa
3: say boys ro hore wo
2: awa
3: ye ba fie na ya ba be din come Anim Samson on Facebook says, "Sir Kato, please good morning to you and the crew. Please keep the fire keep the fire burning. You guys are doing a fantastic job. Keep it up. I'm Shagogo. Shagogo. Yeah, that's it. Everybody at once. So what the about and Shagogo now?
2: Didn't say
3: Shagogo.
2: Didn't I say it?
3: Anim Samson.
2: Anim Samson.
3: But I'm Shagogo. Anywa. That eh? Anywa.
1: I don't
3: know.
1: The way
3: we
1: see
2: pronouns,
1: no
2: born.
3: What
2: about
3: say?
2: Okay. You show
3: Okay. Eti ye din come on. Ewo fi. Yon kore Ghana Football Association. Woma aso ye. Na tibreke se. Erima de Ghana Football Association. Eye uraket. Edwin Simon Okreku. Na wedi enkoma. Yon komo we no. Wani delay. Ede tenasi ya omidi enkoma. Ewo delay show no so. Ena ye bisane se. Ayenyembia Ghana ye team na oh no e good enough say ye betumi area performance oh e ye work up e basua na Kurt Edwin Simon Okreku ensewa oka and say what do you say Ghana you were very good team ye team no e ye papa e team wa na ho e depa and na omo e bi say tournament wo ya ye kono Ghana ye betumi ayade potentially ye ka omo betu adre wana waso no oyo bia onru ni out to da Ghana so potentially ye ji work up e man ye
4: Obi Oni say me very real.
5: Okay.
4: I have seen mehu bad teams win big tournaments. Me say good teams lose big tournaments.
5: Are we a bad or a good team?
4: Me say good teams win big tournaments. So you can never rule out any football nation, Ghana inclusive.
5: Are we a good or a bad team?
4: We are a good team.
5: A good or an average team?
4: We are a good team.
5: Okay.
4: Yeah, all right. Team. Yeah, a good team.
5: And so, Ube winning World Cup?
4: Yeah, a good team.
5: Ube winning World Cup?
4: We perceive me winning World Cup.
5: But Ube winning World Cup?
4: We perceive me winning World Cup.
5: And Ube winning World Cup? And then
4: they all my men are fine. Yeah, we perceive me winning. We perceive me winning.
5: But Ube winning?
4: Yeah, maybe, yeah. Me winning, no. And I'm here.
5: And I'm good, sir. But Ube winning?
4: Yeah, me here, Duma.
5: Ube winning? And so, I said, what to mean?
4: Can you come here?
5: Okay. All right.
4: Yeah, a good team.
5: And so, Ube winning World Cup?
4: Yeah, a good team.
5: Ube winning World Cup.
4: We perceive me winning World Cup.
5: But Ube winning World Cup.
4: We perceive me winning World Cup.
5: Into Ube winning World Cup. Then they all my
4: men. We perceive me winning. We perceive me winning. We perceive me winning.
5: But Ube winning.
4: There may be a me winning no. Ena me.
5: Ena ugusa. But Ube winning.
4: Nyami ya aduma.
5: Ube winning. Into I say what you mean. Can you come and that thing?
4: Is it nyami ya aduma? Me answer. Is it? Is it? Yeah. Okay. Then go cancel. But.
5: Kaka ni na.
4: Nyami ya aduma.
5: Mr. President,
4: Ghana,
5: Obi
4: Kana, the only kind, me say,
5: yeah, Ona ye President, the only
3: kind, yes, Eron, Kurt Edwin.

0: Simon Okereku, in relation to question you said, and you are going to team you good enough. You bet you need wake up and now and when we and our the buyer now and what you know and our didn't come or move beside say what your president at the Ghana Football Association call up Eba. Yes, who answer a womb would to meet you say as soon as see and our obentain Monfather Enko Monfather Emo say and a 10 was here. Then say, ye to aba, edema wa no ke. Wa no ene ye appointment. Appointment do duo na. Efani se, neswa dia, ye frani interference. 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
1: De dikai, ubiya oye jumama gana, ewo, fubo mo.
2: Okay.
1: And I said, me esco. And the board and I appointed Obibia or you to Mama Ghana, whether especially at the national team level. Mm-hmm. Now, each one of them is answerable to the esco. And they said, ne, said delay, me more appointment at chairperson of Black Queens Minor Committee.
2: Sounds nice.
1: You are answerable to the esco.
2: Okay.
1: The thing be a baby a tear drink, a baby so. Okay. That is not interference. Okay. Now, when it comes directly to the work of coaches of national teams, mm-hmm. nobody interferes
2: okay.
1: in their job. Nobody. There are various levels of engagement. Some told report, or may defend the report, and on plans and mm-hmm. other day. That is very conventional.
2: Okay.
1: But nobody, absolutely nobody. Interferes.
2: And there isn't an instance of a case of maybe a Ghana, let's say Korea, or what's why I have not said why you selection.
1: What most people don't know, they say, Tim, yeah, we who selection of Black Stars. That's the time I see the selection.
2: Oh.
1: A lot of times, it's a crash spot on Black Stars, the ball. We're going to breaking news about social media, Black Stars selection. That's the time I also read.
2: You don't know.
1: Until
2: you don't take people's head, move away, move away.
1: Never. You can't.
2: Until you change rooms,
0: yes, we are and some outdoor cat Edwin Simon Okereku, Ghana, a FA president, when also added to Ida Wabra when it delay, and so it's a delay. Na Jordan Aman Pierre Ayu and Aman for Eka unso ye captain and the Black Stars of Ghana Aman for Kana Eka say Jordan enya de na ase ne papa na ne abusuam for abo Black Stars na eno ena abo kwan e dia 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nam se oni mo ne ba park ne so ena ya na e kire and you will be Ebra Wabo and I want to Jordan. Who did you?
3: Actually, when people say that, it makes me laugh because for me, it's even harder.
4: Yeah. Okay.
3: For me, it's even harder because you always have that perception that, oh, it's because of his father, yeah. It's because of his uncle, it's because of this, it's because of that, you know? But at the end of the day, like I always say, you can see all those things, but. Football doesn't lie on the on the green grass, you know. On the green grass, it will never lie. Football says the truth on the green grass. So whatever people say outside, everyone has his opinion. We're allowed to say anything we want, you know. We're allowed.
0: Yes, you know, and some outdoor Jordan Aman Pierre Ayu, captain, and the Black Stars of Ghana, where they are to Ida, Yere Emana, still on the Black Stars of Ghana. Now, instance, the World Cup, Ebersono, and Akwajo Nkansa let win, where a celebrated actor, Ewa Omai Ghana, myself, or your philanthropist, and Afisukrano, was also ASU, Edema Inumuku, Audu Piko, 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
5: tinjino me sha ba se bon kwase de gana foka bia no o ma bom less o mo ngan come together we na di on country street mo fo do mum mo bia ni yonko tan wo na bo na yes, because I was shall be did. There be password of it, I say. Come on, and for some go, come on. Nene come on. They never said anything, if I do like a person. Oh, I say, but I'm going to say, when I'm doing family, me dear, oh, how? Who are the so glad in the young prisoner? Oh, glad you're so up to a comment to where I better than I go to walk with the air when it's you know. And to the moon, you know, no head on a fool. Oh, my head, the moon, I've been letting Papa be at the apple. But since we never home, staff will be never. I'm a very poor mobile. Where's the best I've ever been? We are, I don't mean to me. For the Ghana one, Joe said, Behima Mabo, Bonyama, we be after, work up, many to very, after, and you stab him and be sure for my enemy.
0: We aye and some outdoor former New Edibiasi United. Wamu player Kwedon Kansa Lewin. Wenon so edi atu ida. Yede emma ene anope enso ewe jibedi ene eso. Na yaren samina eba ewe Ghana Football Association. 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Wamu anso ene de Ghana Football Association enya partner. Ama se se no. Wamu ena babe ye official food sponsor. Erema the Black Stars of Ghana. Ena fi no. The Black Queens of Ghana. Enti se the Black Stars. Ena fi the Black Queens of Ghana. Wamu anso ebe di dia. Eye KFC. Wamu ene se dia. Wamu be provide inyane. Ede Amoma and Kakra, yet they am out the Continental Club Masters, Glorious Accra, Heart of Football Ekuno Asoye, and a Yurano. Now, Unim said, Heart of Football Ekuno, Wamu NCC Chairman, Yusuf Alhaji Abdullahi, wherein so at me aqua donation, a 50,000 Ghana cities at the Ama, Heart of Football Ekuno paid for say, Wamu Famwai, said they may the day to day administration of Accra Heart of in terms of finances, no, Wamu Erebe support to Amabibia, and so I come at Kakra, yet they am out and they pay, and so it would be ready as so Yenina so, not Yensi from Infi Evisem, Yenin Como, it would feel that attack what a pedro
4: there. Yeah.
6: And I'm just a cotoko for board na catch almost said support so munko yasemna.
0: Ah, yeah, a cotton.
6: Cotton.
4: Polly,
0: hey, there be referee need.
4: Ah, okay.
0: And first, you can send a bribe
6: to police station.
0: I'm good.
6: And I was like, wow.
0: Mammy, your class has stolen Canada.
6: You see, I think that the Ghana Parliament, I'm why you.
0: Ale.
6: Who's that? And that's exposed, though. Actually, how rotten are you born again? It seems to say league near. Yes, I said you obey the league, you know, fit with the fishes. Okay, ref, you be a call, you be a that or this girl.
0: Report to the crash as a case, no me, I withdraw.
6: Oh, my withdraw?
0: Yeah,
6: good.
0: As Asante Kotoko have withdrawn their case against the match official arrested over an alleged 100,000 Ghana City bribery attempt prior to the game against Swedish All Blacks.
6: Good. And you can't be deemed to be what I say.
0: I'm sorry, I'm doing internal investigation.
6: If you didn't come over, I say. So, is it like, say, player, Obenya, Obekako, this guy, no one free management, one free ball, one free technical, one free supporter. They're like, nah, it's too much.
4: How possible is it?
6: Aha. Same thing, I mean, say players, there. So, Oman, the bribe, Nasa, Onyem, Kuma, Obe report, Oman. The management.
0: Team opening.
4: No, you jump, but Vako, supporter.
6: Because I said, it's too much. Notwithstanding, nka after number 12, because they say, yeah, yeah, parliamentar almost semra at that time said no. The game no yeah, idea. Never be began for be DHC. Na a war of public interest. TSS semra say a final crow. Yeah, in 19 year football no. Aba be say, Ramu say, so we yeah, even football ni na yeah two with evidence of why the briber. Per the Ghana law, you bet me do a court. Near sentence on a man, yes, I did not why.
0: Okay.
6: And the meaning say, the only thing that can happen is say, so what two refugees are the bribe and I will be your boss are the bribe. Or the football man, a bit, you know. Question say, be a ban. Fine. Asa. Because football man, a ma crying ma wound, for be and for the criminal processes. And all the countries that will be a say, ultimately, so will be a, and look in Ghana law, Medicare can say, so be a private person. You have a corruption no mono. It is will be a football. It's not a question. Yeah, once I could go free. The only thing you could say and say, Bob Mumrani, they are a banano, asa. But some could say that I know a semra, I will Ghana say, say, oh, you're a boy, I know you're a private person. Near true or bribery and corruption, but you go to one could say to go with them. Because, and near my debacle is not a chino. Not bribery and corruption, but a count FIFA, the enough bribery and corruption count. So it was an established fact to say, oh yeah, dear no. And the ref is needing now.

0: At that time, yeah, then the buy. That time, the buy and say, abandon your
1: money. Abandon your money, sir.
0: Asa. Nti. Nti. Ni pa lonim say. Say obedi Premier League na wie. Na bi obetu na be 6 billion. Na sa watching us up amona. Born and got a old kra no so wahia. Na say ref is e dey o makasa. No say ye wie league yaba. Bi o wo be kra 11 weeks, 12 weeks in TI. Na scan come boy say. It is obetu money scan up to bia. E tune bia. Obetu na born abrabo, asese na abrabo. Na say onim say ye chino.
1: Yam fanin tum. Aye ban keka.
0: Ban keka.
1: Evan Obey.
0: Evan Obey.
2: They are packing on. Anya bribery nung kwa kwa o. Sadi o kano. Say ye de football and 70 na. Ye de Ghana Parliament na jia tumama na ba yamra. Ada say. Because police ni ye fan say security personnel.
1: Okay.
2: Ye see omra emra promise no. Police ni no ba na supporters bi kunto kwa na oyi ni. So as the dia. Before police, what I say, about to me at you be, I will park it, so no.
1: Mm-hmm.
2: I da say, authorities be na man to go ahead. And I say, omo kunto kwa na bako, what I say, and I call you complain. And omo che the other person, no.
1: Okay.
2: Other than that, nto kwa e koso, I will park it, so security person out in the order, ma.
1: Afa unwedi.
2: Yeah, what I say, ndi, say the peka, no. Say, ye mra, no. Ye de football, e de, no, e ka hon.
1: Mm-hmm.
2: Na it me abua am a sanity a privilege our football mo and our sports in general kato nke be boa papa can be massa kata se se pro yana sa no mana ko fam and ka one player and say six goals na no dey
0: ngezi and you go another countries na fan sports corruption
1: that are saying they no corruption
2: me say and ka one player and say six goals me me
0: the match no they don't can say
1: Set. That is says goes duty.
0: No, but we say you don't have. You see that any evidence? But see, but see, it is true. But you see, yeah, the boy, he reborn. Your science be a woman boomer. It just has
2: happened. I shall go to the interlines in the boy, no.
0: Yes. So I says no. No, no, any evidence be out.
2: Yes, yes, yes. I any concrete evidence.
0: Yeah, we are the ones that have boy. Yes, I have boy.
1: Okay.
0: Boy, yeah, boy. Strike a boy. Penalty.
2: Me post, you know. Me to fa ball. Me at a watch me see a kind and the mental lines. Now me many ball and girls and me they call Ashanti Gold a half.
0: Now
2: me call Madame Money.
0: Ah,
2: and they call me post.
0: Now
2: you proper.
0: Eddie, the air can say now to say Kotokodi. I don't want to go police station. I was even asking myself, say.
2: The moment that Abia Makoya, Abia case in Omokoya,
0: yeah. No, that's
2: okay. And the Oak or a draw.
0: No,
2: arrest, Anna. Say arrest.
0: Case now, where charges been on my press against police. When I come back to say, oh, I can't marry anymore. Charges been on my press against him. So, why are they?
2: Maybe an assaulter.
0: That's not an assault. That's not an assault. One assault will be
2: a bribe.
1: Okay,
0: Jiska. And now, so they say, either bear my assault or some kicker.
1: Where is Cassem?
0: In our laws, no. All the bribery and corruption, and more or no, as an individual, as a private person. And canon. It is all I say. Police prosecutors no echo court on make a day. What charges when I'm present at Tiano?
2: And also, any evidence, no?
0: No evidence, no way, but Emrano, Ghana Emrano. So be a private person. Bribery and corruption, no mono.
1: Just a public service.
2: I just say, why
0: you are you? No, send that police fund the court. Prosecutors never did so much by prosecuting them. Meaning, what I say,
1: I do.
0: Bank at the parliament then, and the attorney general then.
2: The meaning, sir. Bribery and corruption, no, increase your private sector.
0: Yes, increase your.
1: Okay.
0: Because say football, no, any abani dia me boy. Clubs no any abani dia.
1: Yeah.
0: Being owned by individuals.
1: Yeah, individual.
0: In the bribery and corruption, you know, senka, after Anas expose, you know, enanka attorney general then, and then the parliament then, and a gugana ni masi.
1: Oh yes.
0: A gugana ni masi. Let me give you an example. Who's Anas koko ye judges?
1: Yeah.
0: Who's an ask for judges?
1: Yeah. Ebi J in Ponchene.
0: Judges. No. They can press charges against them.
1: Because they are
0: yes.
1: Omo working for yes. The country.
0: So what's the difference between Omo Dieno? Ewo that public sector. And here Diana private sector a good need a good the image of the game I Ghana Nima.
1: Ebi I'm a crime DNS appointing I'm a J.
0: Aha.
1: Yes, Maji Adamudie.
0: Yes.
1: But we'll be a discapanja to say.
0: Aha.
1: 10 million. We'll be a Jessica me sa.
0: I see. And the now Kotoko withdraw because police for back back to say we cannot prosecute this guy. Go mra no. Then they go prosecute. Mra ba na go dinaso go prosecute no. Okay. It mean say cancer cancer na eba no. Ni ba ni say that. Me o ake for me. Say be go for the bribe. Na say ebia make the bribe 10 billion old currency. Na ye ake for me say o yimadia. Me e fa me ho be.
1: Okay.
0: Say me nim say me the bribe no. 10 billion na metim dia sasa mabrabo.
2: Wanya sika.
0: Na wo se wayi madia fi akefem. Me se mfa me ho. But sanka mra bi wo ho. Ah so we a private person wo je bribe. Na yetim di do ko tumu a. The man se sanka na se suppose na the ref is na tumu a. Ka fi se de be si. O je pa. O do na ho.
2: Casiopoli England say Italy.
1: Italy ka.
2: Omo jeli amanfo.
0: Omo jeli omo because the Italian law and at sports corruption.
2: I my phone calls you know monetize.
0: Spain. Okay, so I feel president or them.
1: Mm-hmm.
0: It is same. Mm-hmm. I'm a president. Go for them. Okay, yeah. Former president yeah. Berlusconi.
1: Berlusconi, Silvio yes. Berlusconi.
0: And the Mbusa Mwusa, I didn't know be seen ne. The Attorney General and the Parliament of Ghana. And that be as with my casa. It is the Parliament of UK. And that's nice. No, I'm saying. I'm going to say UK. Teams are a sea war. Tuan or Mutu place. Tuan or Mutu place. But Sika is a developer youth course football or UK no Emma. Okay, Parliament Yashemra. A fee necro 2.5% of every transfer be ye. Ewo England they have.
1: Yes, about to the coffers.
0: Yes, about to the coffers of Omino. Yeah, the quiet thing called course football. The development of course football. Class is that be also almost a dozen. And if a club if you cover an affair. Eventually, and
2: the union example. West Ham United away. London Stadium or Musia Kaino.
1: Yeah.
2: I also season be a mutual 2.5 million pounds at the Marbino. And the near Marina or Munirino. Embo Premier Supreme. I also authorities, you know. What I say, Omutria. I know you have one disadvantage at the authorities in London or no.
0: And you call UK. Now they are developing in the Wara. You say,
2: and because I buy no person UK football a pin point, you know. UK police, you know, your department that yes. In charge of sports. Football
0: because, yeah. Because, yeah. Because
2: football police,
0: because Nansaya betting assembly, you know, betting assembly. So, we say, Boa, apart from ban, if they want to press charges against you, they will and they can. Oh, UK,
1: and they are jail will be you. Okay. Saratin Saram.
0: Okay.
1: Saratin Saram. Turkey.
0: Okay.
1: Turkey. Ya ya ya mo be 2 years. It's 2.5 years.
2: And a UK cry no. I'm on the bill mark court. I'm on my signing bond. On my signing bond.
1: That's what Fenerbahce president.
0: Do you know in India? Because in the Turkish law, on my United Sports. Efense
1: corruption
0: in sports no ma united nti say all sports no why say obetimi dey
1: obetimi si hunu bia
0: ni ba be sports eye
1: anyama be free
0: ni ba be free including money laundering
1: omo kwash sports na chi
0: sports
1: no me dey say hunu
0: because of say sports no scare bam ni akakaka
1: yeah
0: e dey say be your president Emma Fanabertia obetimi dey bia black money be it cocaine be this human trafficking. Be this size scanning your foul.
1: Go, can you swear your president, Mark?
0: That's a scanner clubs, no? You don't play about with Scaba. And you bet me scanning your foul. And you, why? And you want me? Now you see it here. Your sports, no? Oh, be it to me, the bribe. Oh, be it to me. Can you imagine, say, now?
1: I'm going to be it to me, the bribe.
0: No. Ah, no, so would you? The ethical one, now your sports one, there is no consequences, sir. Say yeah, even about public domain establisher. The other hand say area for oh uni ref BM. Next hand I'm begging. Okay, that day nungu an or the bia 200,000 Ghana cedis.
1: 2 billion.
0: Who the starting league now? You must what the bia 10 games ah. would miss Kabia Waji. Okay, that is my point.
1: Matthias, yes,
0: and me tell us, and I was like, can you imagine,
1: Matthias?
0: Can you imagine player kwa kwa bribe? Yeah, the call police station. You see, even just the police station. Asem ne wu no no. Asa.
1: I'm so on your internal investigation. Sorry. Kate, here's a crooked combo.
2: Kato.
1: Now, so on wu bad things. That the line where the bad things.
2: Interview no na ya on. Because say unnecessary. Interview in time and on your papa. Unim. Delay a program.
1: That time, me pesa yon share assemble na angasa angasa
2: no. No assemble na me beba suna me kasa time no. The timing was wrong. Unim, ye ko walk up and obi anu say delay program. Hey programa, own personality na akwati na hano. Obi tu ya bubobo ntokuro ntokuro. I be we no na the pressure. I be told so. Ah, ora fi interview ni asa moja ya ya na. Mami akua don kwa kula akwati na hosu. E me we yano na obrunu ya. What I say? Yeah, come walk up. Walk up now, yeah,
1: come.
2: Ghana, yeah, team, you know.
1: You need to face out your whole day. I'm going to do
2: what I say? Yeah, come walk up. Walk up now, yeah, come.
1: Okay.
2: Mimetiai. Minimza Ghana. Yeah, go fairly near Sayaba.
1: I know you're watching.
2: Sala, Mimet drain. Don't want to answer drain, sir.
1: That I told
2: you. Get your crap, you know, walk up.
1: That I told you, because I don't want to do it, sir.
2: Me say, Mimetiai. Mimini mse walk up no. Ye ko feli na yase ya dey ababak. 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
1: Delay question.
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1: Delay question.
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1: Delay question ye se ye betu wake up. Ye betu wake up. And was say ye be to me ante.
2: Yeah, no pushy na my fe or casi ye
1: beje.
2: What I say? And who did I make I say? On one and that top pressure.
1: But now you be to me at the door send ye beje.
2: On one and that top pressure. Eddy a man home.
1: Okay.
2: Ghana, Black Stars, even African country grass or beje walk up no. Ye ni ma fee bet me si. Say African country bet me at walk up no. Ye ni ma fee. Sam miracle no e betu mi
1: asi after say team yakọ bo semi final no
2: oh semi finals ni yakọ na finals no say e betu kura no yentu benchre eh surprise Morocco e go do semi finals e be miracle what I say and the South African country betu e do finals no eh miracle and e ba ko do but e be possible said that yan kwamba bi no African side betu age e walk up no say be na o kena what I say and ade chen yentu benchre but me new enim say Kato tima ekuta ye ino. 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
1: Enra la waka chere me se, my mfa friendly matches in Jeje Black Stars.
2: Sa.
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2: 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What I say, kivele for ochi yeshe yeno. Sa itome en principle, yon tumini se omono. Na ye friendly matches.
1: Dada, tell him the last time I gana winning match.
2: Last time Ghana winning match.
1: You winning match. Your ball Black Stars winning match. Say your ball game winning.
2: No, now you qualify as you know.
1: Aye, 12 October.
2: 2025.
0: Yeah. 12
2: October 2025. Since then.
1: The last time I Ghana you winning
2: match
1: game. After yeah, your Black Stars yes I'm like.
0: In all competition friendly match.
1: Yeah, Bibia.
0: No, some Mali.
1: Bibia.
2: Since then you winning bio.
0: Okay, the last six friendlies. Yeah,
1: yeah,
0: draw
1: back
2: on the Lucifer. Yeah, Andy, Andy, Andy,
1: and you are 13 goals. And you are 3.
2: Kato, and you are 2.
0: As I am now, Allah, I can. You see.
1: Oh, now you are meaning like a minimum common sense.
2: Oh, come
1: on. Now you are meaning common
0: sense. Allah, I've been back to me. I say, any other person, maybe I would deep blaster CD. The reason why that I turn the blaster CD, I say, Allah, what? Obi odun te sala wate as yen ni say the last AFCON yan win a single game qualifies yan qualify Ghana Blasters no yan qualify kra
1: okay
0: hey previous 3 AFCONs yen timini gate A our Africa obi amo
1: ah da win a 3 yintimi ne Mozambique mo se Mozambique nye grade A.
0: You're not getting my point.
1: Oh no, they are could free grade A, but
0: no sir, make us the last time I hear say grade A team was it in 2015 or so? Is it 2015 or 2019?
2: Grade A.
0: Grade A in Africa.
2: A team over to me, I really walk up. No, a team are
0: good.
2: Are you beatable?
0: Yes.
2: Over to me, at your bias, you know, irrespective of team, you know, said it here. And it's a grade F, no?
0: Grade F,
2: you know. Now Mozambique, you know, I say what? I see them walk up.
0: They are making what you say. Because your eyes from the corner, Ivory Coast. See you when you could see war.
1: Okay.
0: We met Egypt, Mebwa. Yeah, draw.
1: Yeah.
0: You're not getting my point. We are not able to beat the grade A countries.
1: Okay.
0: Southern person may match that one. I know money in America. Yeah, in America.
1: Okay.
0: Yeah, they able to me. Yeah. And I'm America.
1: Matias.
0: Say say yeah, some American. Yeah, some American.
1: That's right.
0: Good. The last AFCON you qualify. I'm go AFCON.
1: Okay.
0: And the national team, the performance even at the AFCON, and your papa.
1: Okay.
0: Look, Morocco. Or course, semi-finals of the World Cup. Morocco team now is CIA, you know. A bet me as I copium. There is hope in them, say they can win the AFCON in the nearest future. And I'm a boy. And I'm a manager. Morocco team now won America, say. So far, AFCON. Did you almost make me at the AFCON and check? So far, Senegal. Senegal. And yeah, Kesef one born. Look, Senegal. Make us a rock or say England. Look at the intimidation of Senegal for former Morocco, yet they won the AFCON. That is a hallmark of a grade A team. And the Omu B, and moreover, so far Ghana team now, in terms of squad, time one, yeah, but more than World Cup. No. Look at our squad and Yukuta, players and Yukuta. A more beer now that will say good squad and win the tournament is not true.
1: I was so bad team. A really bigger tournament. And one who good team wa a failure to win.
0: It is true. But bad team. Or describe a bad team ni saying.
1: Oh, sir.
0: Maybe yeah, only dean of any bad. Okay. Bad. Moreover, look, tournament be we as if you're for an edge. Mebwa. Champions League one edge. Champions
2: Elite
0: League. Class, Elite clubs. World Cup one edge. Elite countries and edge. And I'm what?
1: So recently, Man City have a Champions League.
0: So
1: recently.
0: Yes, oh, yeah, let's
2: clap. Hey.
1: So what do you mean, man?
2: Paris Saint-Germain.
0: Paris Saint-Germain. Man City can home.
1: Man City, proud to say, Obeji, no, you're elite. Or
0: Obeji Champions League.
1: And no, you're elite in the Champions League.
0: Man City. Not Champions, but they were elite club. No, in the Champions League, no, in GB. But, Shannon.
2: Katu, Rade. Pame,
0: Bob.
2: Before, Baba, you're elite, you know. What's that free, baby?
0: That is it.
2: No, I bet you're
0: there. Chelsea, not your elite club.
2: Unim, before, clubs, you've been on baby, no more your elite clubs. I'm baby, can't hono. I'm a conquer domestic league, no more hono.
1: Okay.
2: And there's more opportunity, you know. I'm a mobile Europe. What I say? And I'm a mobile Europe. I'm a conquer. Manchester City, for instance. This is a team. Why did Premier League at once before?
0: I'm a record.
1: Okay.
2: Why did League at once before?
0: I'm a record.
2: I know you're going to buy Europe. But I say, and I'll be conquer Europe.
1: Mate.
2: PSG. AJ French League, you know, try to
0: ask. About finance.
2: What I say? Ansana, all about Champions League. I'll be able to go. And I know what you have to ask. On the region. Seven and a year can. Or British Jordan, see. You're attacking. Ghana Blasters, you're attacking. Why in Paris in this world? Because I say, play away them.
0: No,
2: we're out
0: there quite a quick anymore. We are a court tournament. Your goalkeeping department, there is a problem. Yet, nah. A problem. So,
1: oh, no, born groovy boy.
0: That be all born wire. About worse, now, but no. Oh, they are only worse, no, nadio. Even with that, you when you see it, now, but a worse near boy, you. Now, but no. Worse near boy.
2: You have to walk up on. Now, beside any other person ever born, things, Blasters, your first 11 by him for which you are watching.
0: Oh, batch, though.
2: You got 2010, the same thing. 2014 Craig Coffee, you know, the same thing. 2022, but I say 2022, and also no, the same thing. But then they cut to who be so will be one mountain, sir. Your first 11
0: Craig, on to me more.
2: Because I'll go cast away.
0: Because I'm not the emperor,
1: okay.
0: Gideon means about what today? Okay.
3: Ajete.
0: No, be about that. Okay. Bye. Okay. Four, 11. Why the go? So see, Ghana best number one.
1: They are free. Almost is here.
0: One is number one.
2: Goalkeeper.
0: That be bad. Who the jam?
1: Maybe yeah, maybe the artist is number one.
0: Number one.
1: I know you're wabbing it. Coach in Hunisa.
0: Tabi, oh, Hunisa.
1: The coach in number one.
0: Oh, headache.
1: Sir.
0: Oh, Hunisa, because. Before Satisiki, better Sabo. Before Sabo, you have a boss, friendly by against Wolves. No. Then you said, I'm sorry, I'm a bad number one goalkeeper. But after that friendly, you know, I say, I bear opinion between the two goalkeepers. Who will be our number one?
1: And let's assume you're a yardy.
0: And then you're a yardy. Why are you? Why am I yardy?
2: Kato men yo adwe zo defend bi ya
0: o. Oh, that is fine. Kato. Then tell you say, say you see ade am mesua ne say expectations.
1: Okay.
0: It should be time bound. It should be realistic.
1: Okay.
0: Your expectations should be realistic.
1: Okay.
0: Are we being realistic to ourselves? Let's be realistic to ourselves, say. Your team
1: we are not being realistic, but most of us are trying to be patriotic.
0: No, you be
1: a football so you nyane sa.
0: That be Dabi, oh yeah, patriotic. You cannot tell me, say, your team will work with the World Cup. Patriotic near the end, no. Then you're patriotic, no. Mm. You're patriotic, won't be, okay, so you say, I can say, yeah, you're patriotic, in the whole Africa, where you're going to walk by Ghana, over the atom. Where you're going to be comfort, a juma semi security, BBI, sanitation, yeah, electricity, BBI, economy, you're good, over the Ghana.
1: Where you're going to be, over the
0: the Obi Obeka say I be ano.
1: What afraid of it?
0: Titia, it's as simple as that.
1: Yeah, let me dance.
2: And the Jordan so there. I never got in a mad blasters no command. Some part there, yeah, the onya there.
0: And now Yeko without our two central defensive pair.
1: Okay.
0: Yeko.
1: Sally Sunijiku.
0: Yes. Yeko the World Cup called a new pair.
1: Mm.
0: Of two central defenders.
1: Jerome Opoku Jonas Ajete.
0: Assistance now. Abba. You're not even sure.
1: Bia bit me.
0: Bia bit me. Yeah. Yeah. Kobo Latrasa is like say a right back no will be new. New.
1: Okay.
0: Yeah. Kwa. Ene.
1: Nase yenu ane ukrawa ene bebo.
0: New. Ene Marvin.
1: Okay. Sena ya. Yeah.
0: Sena ya. Marvin.
1: Give you a bon number three.
0: Give
1: you a bon number three. How do you?
0: Problem bi ano. Yemfim fino. Mpenyum fona nke be rely on more experience no or more performance wo form
1: e wo form
0: enna ye bodin a nka anya bone say wo benya young players bi o mu wiram
1: thank you the blend
0: but with all the national she sniga national team no time on person wo dey kwani ya experience wo dey ma bo afcon
1: yeah and to wo dey mo blend wiram nka
0: ka wo dey ma bo tournaments
1: that
0: wo dey ma the last afcon the last but one afcon amfa
1: yeah
0: and wo dey ba the this edition last edition no and omo jeye into hwan kra no omo grooming kra no e wo major tournament omo bo big games ni ni na no omo de kra na ebo look at the Ivory Coast national team. Ivory Coast national team no so like the same thing o de kra no ebo no o ba ka o de din ka kokko jeye o de amaje lo be bo the last one no and san kra no so ye kra omo commanded place e wo big teams mu I din kra no time all bright in your wound, more than more. How good are all ye? You are brand to your friend Ahmed Diallo with Manchester United. Eddie, how much you know? And crown or more good me or money not by your boyfriend in Manchester, man, crying movie.
1: That's right.
0: Eddie, offer more other national teams, no, head of the Congo phone. A mobile qualifies, no. One crown or more boss, ah, qualifies, no, sir, mama, I qualify you. Eddie, there is a big problem with our national team. I'm gonna need BNM's a problem war, and then national team would not an asshole. When the national team of John Pencil, national team of your friend say Jonathan Mensah, John Mensah, Sheila Elias,
1: Sule
0: Muntari, Harris Nafo,
1: Asamoah Jain,
0: Muntari ACN, Kevin Prince Boateng. This is not that national team. And yet, the two say national team, no, and yet we are aware. Because ask concurrent me more. It is only a penny. It's a unim. Yamba say, I'm going to have from group stages. ɛna na water pressure ama wo hu no
3: okay
0: so be cancel
3: come on natural
0: because when say interviews we be yakɔ afcon na interviews we be koso yakɔ je ni aka chem say munyai ka yakɔ je munyai ka ni akɔ ni anwe ni game ni aba na mozambique mu say ni aba now at the world cup so wo come expectation ni high sir which amount for no mu di wachi ni mi say it is not time but it's not realistic now ko na performance
1: of football soa
0: troka the early stages are who invited pressure the amount
1: matiaze mera se ye bia phone last radio to 0266008808 0266008808 0200680068 obe to me afre na waba jumedi ni so arc 1071 weekend edition of sports and wasu gusu awuti ni a couple of minutes na ya sorry every jumedi ni so and 2% ofre na oba so sabri na obe to me afre na waba na yedi enkomo and it will be to me after 0266008808 and after 0200680068 password young corner quick one young corner check where you need the the Black Stars of Ghana ever wake up and yes I'm kid to a grant team I mean yeah winner quick na young call Abdul Razak Musharraf Abdul Razak Musharraf and your birthday Oko 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
1: Okay. 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
6: yeah good morning
1: open you din baby okasa free
6: ba cho me don dey check in the free airport
1: me ba cho nti open
6: okay I'm so na o panelist me ba ko ka di dia about prosecution but ba di yeah that you was prosecuted
3: But you me, was granted. Hey, no one down here, Krami Lusu.
6: Hello.
3: Yes, I uncle.
6: Let me say, Nyantachi was prosecuted. Just that he was granted bail, and prosecution no failed to present the star witness who was Anas. And eventually the court shielded the case, but it was just a clarification. Yeah.
3: Okay, Mate, ti is there a correction? Be or Anas? Be or my brother for him, right? Good morning.
7: Good morning.
3: Ebacho, di baby, I can save your penny. Hello. Ebacho, di baby, I can save but your line is your cry.
7: That's a fussy.
3: Okay, you too.
7: Now, me, the American say, Black Stars, look up to your more Montenegro. Because you ain't caught within 2 weeks in Iaco. In Ghana, you stabbing any England beat marble. You feed only now, Bassa, defense Bassa, and Hulk, and now, England, Cobo. The likes of Declan Rice, anyway.
3: Okay. Mate, Edwin Sodia, Ode Ebeboa, Medio. Bebacho, good morning.
8: Good morning, Kato.
3: Yes, sir.
8: I got guns in Ava.
3: Well, go young, quay.
8: My table for me. I'm the analyst in my bias in my little smoke of my brother. Because my master, the more I back it, I don't know. And may I not answer who to be alone. He said this time, can you bring me to me? Come in. Cancel in thinking, give me a search. I'll kiss me, dear. I don't know, but I mean, I hope you will hope you about me. That's an
3: okay.
8: Kept the good year bunny on the Sunday. On the Sunday. And the movie will be in there.
3: Okay, Mirasi P. Eron Sudia, what they buy? Mirajo, good morning.
9: Good morning, yo.
3: How about you, Dean Baby Akasavri?
9: But you're thinking of me, everything I can talk like. Oh, Sansa, I'm looking at you.
3: Mirajo, ain't you?
10: I'm going to go to the next one. Boss.
3: Okay, Yoko.
10: Mankasa. Sisi Adinu Oba Kunyaba Namikasa.
3: Okay.
10: Mi Aminia, mi nini efe Radio Suwa Fenu Oliver. 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Na, Dingi. Unu se, this man. Una Dingi Arifono Ebaso. Si Bobo supporters. Any be supported, any swimmer is far. Program no, I don't know so. I will hands be. Many a beef. The man I go, China any man here he open quite a angle kind clinic. Many a last. I'm going to buy a target too. Yeah, qualify fine. But my mate, today, target say ye kofa work up and I mean, Masha. Masha, I probably from Kwano Kusianu. And he said it would be American. Oh, when you saw my move, no more question, Kurisumo Mudia, assembled back. Cause none of one who will be a lady. There's no more dean in your mom war form. You don't know if you have to do it, but I'm not saying you're easy. in Yi. And to me, convention is a headmaster, it was a month from Maniaco, 27th of this month, never coin Mamia Yi or Kumasi, the Suta. Now, because it's Yabo, Yabon open quasi as sweet as well. To me, see this year open quasi as sweet.
3: So
0: the first caller, the first one, okay, they all say,
3: GFE elections, you know, yeah, yeah, general one,
0: and yeah, possible because,
3: and also besides second one, say, Adena England, I reference Nadia,
0: in England, meaning Europe in general, yeah. most.
3: Course ne ba but
0: I'm picking a car.
3: Your time no.
0: Picking a car be. Oh, I'm on for a fair. What's on before we can be? And then say the way she say.
3: No time no.
0: Hey, Kato.
3: Would you baby against every wo?
11: Hello.
3: You baby against every company.
11: Ah, your friend Danny to me say he attack room.
3: Danny to attack room yenti o.
11: That was in your dream. Then I'm about my senior man. Na mi bi ka se e de mi sere ma America kra wo ma ka ma de Ghana ra ra pon ma me yeshe na baba ra na mo je so ma be yo ma juma yi o ma mo mi ra twa mi na ye he lo ka ti mi mu ana se ye nya e defenders bi o mi ti ma na se di onu oye no.
3: Okay,
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3: yo mi ra se pa e no di a di fira ta kru mba e ba cho u di ba bi a ka se ba
11: cho a ka di
3: What's that, Rose?
11: What's that, Anas?
3: Anas?
11: Yes, sir.
3: Where?
11: Nigga, open, Anita.
3: My punk, my punk.
11: Oh, quite. If you mean that, we'll see you a yam more soon to one show of my young crank.
3: I love you, Kawasim.
11: Yamma, passing my family. Inch a lot on the Milan family, like a snake, your family, Joey. And I ain't sure enough of a farm in China, I mean, she like a lot of my uncle. Only while the old Yamachia, only one year, you can only want to make Yamma, yes, and you may yet have so many men now for that. You know, money means that. You should be 21st June, honest, my men, Chiana, and that's why. Now, for now, you have one or two. Yamma, you could have been sending the match to the boy, you know. And Catalia knew. Omo one man family match be on the boy ya omo ko gigi na Ghana for ya the Babara man asa we are sa we are nothing now the Babara man ni se che na e de ho he se se bin mu dia ti se se Babara man asa na 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ta okwatwe fa so okwatwe no. But get to a very different Ghana for another couple to have a easy president. And then you can see the so-called football people are in touch with you. You know, no. I'm going to say Ghana football is going to be a minimum credit. I'm going to get a war minor. You can't use a command to take him to a fan conquer the Indian. You better throw a moment to have a pass. You can football now say, look out ball now, look out in the division, the two players are my national teams, you know. 10 years, you know. You bought last match, not like a chef says goes. You have won a basso DSA website. I'll be at Mr. Sam player. What about the first match? Now on chef 2 goes. Cover last match. What chef says goes, Kato? You're leaving the DSA because you said you're a baby poor. Hey, you have won a baby kitchen. Money, I mean, you have
3: a crown and count. Any baby I want so, what do you have if you take one?
0: And none in a doctor's. Eddie Kotwaba Ghana for you to be. I am so Swiss.
3: Okay.
0: And there is no way Ghana for you. I bet my BMZ and go to Omaba.
3: Okay.
0: Minimum association of Ghana, ha. teacher for koto ma ba yenye etubi aha nti sanete e ya so so sin den possible too no ka say even in Ghana you wo immigration service you wo police service you wo soldiers oh yeah omo ni refs na wo omo ni our professions omo ye wo be a teachers be brave aha and nipano friend as ka for no cry corrupt say any scan escafo nan kwa escafo ni fi faso nyom muska don be escafo aha it doesn't mean say it doesn't mean say be nipano wo ska won't mean ya corrupt obi o na sa escafo mo peska gum ana mo peska and be the dubious means the peska
3: so kra na ya won fansu
0: su no good ono kwa don fansu su so obeji ba obeti maji eni su obeji yo ska ni bi wa ono so nya papa ono so tweet bribes di ene ne yama sa aha ti sen kamera no wo ha so wo ska so oni ska o ya e di be di na obesuru then the last call and also can say because it was prosecuted.
3: Yeah.
0: They say it's true, but because not that you know, the prosecution came from the president of the land. Now, where yet 22nd May 2018, President Ronaldo ordered the immediate arrest of head of Ghana Football Association Kwesi for defrauding by false pretenses. Or the thing in the announced video. Ekoko ka say okay. President Kwesi Ntachi. And none of my president didn't call police station.
3: Okay.
0: And their president boom that they call police station say they are working to
3: as an individual.
0: Individual. But so we're using the D by false pretense.
3: Okay.
0: Ghana man didn't call you. They say wo and one for now because of corruption and bribery.
3: Okay.
0: The word is defrauding by false pretenses. They say why? Na me do din. Eh di boni wo baby. So yeah, chimia. Who won't quite say what the Meko police station said? There are people who are within you.
3: Okay.
0: It is the premier first case, President Koyeti Anono. And I had managed in the court. And then, said, bribery and corruption, or yeah, you know, as a football administrator, no boom, and I present in the court. That's what I said.
3: Very well.
0: That is
3: very
0: it.
3: Well. Merci. Where you are not come up. I wish I am for the medicine. Cause reba yet to offer for be a brenna, a chum crowded other. Yet a senior sorry enough with media duo, Abbot was so at the Ama Ahai Arc 107.1 FM. Yet Nancy, Wabrana, non cono abo, yet a weekend's edition of sports and at the Brewo. Sabre, dear, yes, sorry, now media duo, Abbot was so at the Ama. What a park was the executive anchor, open new cabinet 20, Eddie Co, Amanane, that attack, watch Pedro's, and so Elia. DJ Password, when on an Eddie Co Facebook Live, maybe Pia, and so Aya Kama. Your friend Mohammed the champion ba Raka Mitremu Erema Albert Koyo Bain Papa be the boss player. Namia Tuma, you best answer ya at the right time. Na Shannon so say I feel so Namia Tuma ask post quiz basso. Ask post quiz basso. Namia Duma Monday Korea communicate and the actual video and Timo Keke and I'm a day mount Monday no yeshia bread bay and I shall say busumi be mu. Ninina ebeba, but be rest assured, say, ask post quiz, basso afi. Ti yeriwasi, nami aduma, yebesanso eshia at the right time. Namin kayi nina yehona on share so, momo biyaho, emasem de biara edda.
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13: 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Me nyo bebo when your mama wefili one time. And yenne, my name be Amrado. Keep it locked.
14: 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The sharp guy, what says so? What about with the word Kukudalintin ye?
13: Yo, this be the countdown with the catch vibe. DJ Quest, Mr. Sharp Guy. 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Minya obebo when your mama wa fili one time. And your name, my name.

And that's music coming in from Guru and Famie. Yeah. Yes. Hey, yo. Like. 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One more hard, I ya kweja. Eh. Oh, chewa. And I'll be home. Give me Famie Charlie. And you can grab up to my Famie on pass. One day. 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You two go make money. 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Also cash, no. 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Also the Jody. When you want to cash. Oh, no, we are. Charlie. 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That's the best one for me. It's all sorry. That's how I'm sorry. One day, what the hell? Not him. Yeah, somewhere. Life, oh, life. Oh, man. Let's enjoy this song again.

Yankopo ya fedi and more of them. You go work hard and pray harder. That be all. Good afternoon, welcome to the countdown on Aqua 107.1. Welcome to the official.

0: Charlie, Masan, sour cow, where you could hear. We are Vim, oh, Vim, Vim, Vim and Vigor. Vim and Vigor. Wait till you miss our sea, I'll call you, and you know, you can't wrong. 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I want to know. 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
0: Oh, God, boy. 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

0: Official World Cup song, Black Stars. All right. Yenshe, Kwaku Flake. Kwaku Flake said Black Stars Anthem Part 2. Black Stars Anthem Part 2. Check this out. New one. Akwan 07.1. This is the countdown.
1: Zapiane.

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Tech Blasters. Where is Nehiti no? Obiaba. Go Sun Kwa. Okay, Koviki not with the Black Stars. Right? Akwan 07.1. The Shop Guy DJ Quest. This is the countdown. Counting the biggest top 10 Ghanaian songs each and every Saturday from 12.

0: Nessa Yan and Sell because of the two playlists every week on Akwan 07.1. Black Tanyum the bar neighbor, bar neighbor, bar neighbor. I say, come on, no.
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0: Okay, so I have new music, brand new music coming in from my family. Family say Alhaji Peter, that is the title of the song. Update your playlist.
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0: so inspirational. The name is from here. Alhaji Peter. Yeah.
1: Italian dog. With Italian.
0: 7 minutes to 2 p.m. Yeah, the countdown of my brother very soon from 10.

0: Taji Peter, familia, here on the countdown. Alright, so I have a song from
1: DJ Quest, Bakope, the sharp guy. What say so? What about the word Kokudalintinye?
0: Okay, Kokudalintinye, dance with me.

Chill Quest, Bakope, The Sharp Guy, What Senso, What You Back to the World, Crocodility Near. 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

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Your friend Bisa K-Day. 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

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You're live on the countdown. All right. It's a brass song. You can chat in your hand, your costume. You can hear your hand, your costume. One, you can number 10, number 9, number 8, number 7, number 6, number 5, number 4, number 3, number 2. And number one song for this week here on Akwan 07.2 and Yumbe and the topic chart. No, wow, shot and Yumbe. And this idea.

You know, me taking messages on the countdown. Also, at your papa. Let me show you number one songs. I bet you can predict it. Send a Bremen on 0266008808. And I'll share this week. A topic chat, you know. Then he'll call for number one. For predictions, Bremen on 0266008808 on WhatsApp. What's up, me? Let me know your number one song for this week. What's up, oh? What's up?

0: 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Uh-huh.
1: Number 10.
2: Right, so number 10 this week. I want to say a big shout going out to Aka Young Guys and Black Boy. Say ya. I'm a penal. You're going to say.

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1: Number 9.
0: Number 9, we have Kitty Last Man. Kitty Virgin Last Man, signature, number 9. 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

0: The name is Black Sharif with Swagger. Number 8 here on the countdown on ARC 107.1. Someone is asking Quest, also saying, who's giving you that film that you are going to win the World Cup? Even the GFA president himself, Kurt Okereku, no get that film. Yes, we are hanging me. Secret needs having, I mean, what's having, right? What is he? What is he? What is gonna be? Me, I get that film. I won't hold you with a cash, we've made a lot. We made a lot. I choose, I'd rather let your paper talk. Don't go mistaking all of it. Number 8, Swagger, Black Sharif. There's nobody taking y'all. Let's go straight to District number 7.
1: Number 7
0: from the Sweet Boy EP, Rockstar Kwame Eugene featuring Jackie, Stranger. And you're in the topic charting this week, 0266008808.

0: Oh, Charlie, I was just enjoying the song. Rockstar Kwame Eugen preaching Jackie Stranger. This song is nice.
1: Rockstar made it, made it, made it.
0: Good afternoon to Mr. Kweku Ajima. I am Depo One CEO. I see Ghana to win World Cup. That is why alcohol is not good for children. I don't know. Say boys, no. Munyi boys in Niza. Yes, squad here, they World Cup. I don't know. Munyi or Muniza. You be able to me, I see you. Now. What's now?

0: Number 7, Stranger, Kwame Eugene, Jackie. Let's check out Dub Six, number 6.
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0: The name is Asuman, Medica, Lali, Big Bricks, Remix, number 6. 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

No me want a checkbook. I'm the only artist that you can book. And your mommy be a so, now you can't look. I was sick, believing, go and let the nurse cook. Take risks, get rich, eyes on my left wrist. 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

Number 6, Esuman, Medical Lali. Big Breaks Remix. Here on Akwan 107.1. Yeah, taking from the top, this is number 10, Seya.

0: What's the point? Oh, come on, brother. We be the geniuses. Please, please.
1: Number 7, Rockstar Kwame Eugene featuring Jackie. Stranger.

0: Okay. And yen share one or two new songs. Naming for top five songs, you know, and 12. So now as Ali TV, I sorry, I'm a DJ slanning the team. I bet 12 so with a weekend CD show. New music.
1: What the girl is coming by me?
0: Moon by me. A queer brony. 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

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Ayawo. Shouts going out to Amero Toist, my guy. Amero Toist in Article 1. 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

0: And that's music coming in from Amero, my guy, Amero Twist. Together with Article One, Mood. This is the countdown. Aqu 107.1. I have a new music from Amerado.
1: Yo, this be the countdown with a catch vibe. DJ Quest, Mr. Sharp Guy. Ak FM, number one down. Me nyo bebo when your mama will feel you one time. And your name, my name be Amerado. Keep it locked.
0: Also, X, big Jack.
2: Immortal.
0: Oh, X, big Jack. Oh, X, no, big Jack. Me show him my X, your Jack. New music.

0: So the song is everywhere. On all digital platforms. I'm Rado. Oh, XB Jack. Alright, enter chat on us. Why? Yes, this is number five.
1: Number five.
0: King Paluta. Sarkodie, give up and see.

0: Number three.
1: DJ Quest, Bakupe, the Sharp Guy, what's sense? What about you? What?

0: Let me say a very good afternoon to the Municipal Chief Executive, Honorable Anchi J. Vincent. One of the songs I heard upon the song, Akonova. And then, Chief, and then Team Nina Air Proper Chrome, and then Sony Tony Nana Team Nemo. Honorable MC, God bless you so much and your team. Number three this week, Skyface, Last Man, J-Bad, Kweku DMC, B-Strap, KOTM, Akonoba, Chobi. Number three, Akwan 07.1. This is the countdown. Yes, you're number two, then number one, and sorry, so I.
1: Number two.

0: The name is Black Sherry, pop star. Taking it from the top, Aka Blacka, Aka Youngest Nafe, Black Boy, Seiya, number 9, Kitty, Lastman Signature, number 8, Black Sherry, Swagger, number 7, Kwame Eugene, featuring Jackie, Stranger, number 6, Esuman, Medica, Lali, Big Breaks, Part 2, number 5, Ken Paluta, sir, called a give up and see. Number 4, Kofi Kinata for nothing. Skyface, Last Man, J Bag, KO, with a corner by Toby. Number 2, Black Sherry, pop star. I want to say thank you all for listening. Thank you so much.
1: This week's number one. Number one, the new number one.
0: And you win the call World Cup. What's the initial goal? I say, Kakalika dance. Hey, Kakalika dance, Kakalika, Kakalika. Okay. Dope Nation with Kakalika. Still number one jam.

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1: Enemy see they no be God, oh. They won't see my downfall. Yo, what's up, Sunyani? It's Dope Nation with a special request. The countdown with the sharp guy, DJ Quest. 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
1: Yo, what's up? I'm Adam, a.k.a. Go Get 'Em Special Delivery. And Charlie, when I touch down, Sunyani, and I want the best entertainment, I'm tuning to ARC FM. Let's go get 'em, bavu. Yeah.

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up. And that is a K-1 production. Kelsong Sakod here. With Whistle bringing us exactly 41 minutes after the R3 live on ARC 107.1. Special good afternoon going out to you. Thanks so much for choosing this frequency. Remember, it's the frequency of choice, 107.1. Making waves in the whole of Sunyani and even beyond. The name master remains Ananke Augustus. Comedy is like the supreme selector. Doing it alongside the crew from this very time till 6 p.m. We're on with the very best of entertainment. We call it the Weekend City Show each and every Saturday.

0: Remember, it's a rainy Saturday right on here in the whole of Sunyani. What's happening in your area? Just update us. We live on your radio, Arc 107.1, and on Facebook, Arc 107.1. I ain't telling you.
1: I'm falling for you, so would you be with me tonight?
0: And my child rough.
1: I will love you till I die.
0: And him say, Drew, I hear Brace, I don't ask them. Last year, I call you weekend, I can't cry, and I say, I'm my MP. But it's a damn cry now. I was here making sure I say your best service with the very best of entertainment. Your friend, Weekend City Show, be me, they be a brand new me and Sambo Cosino and Sia Bresso. Matinasi, Watinasi, Abija Fatinasi, hey, Crado. You be Ramoni, I could find some in your idea, bro. Now, what you and some two job by way of Trent, no, you be Ramo and Chibia, and I could find bro. I don't know about what we have your forward Nasi or my dream show, Mususu dear, and come on, a fast story is a trendy in Ninina, or Mobi Ramo, no more so. Eddie Afasai, honey, you know. Main issues that brave so am I at Nasi Essin Kunyana, ye Remo Adelvi deep. Eddie and Komo, ISF Atas, I was EDL, your creative art industry. So let's make it one. Yeah, yeah, Ghana, you beckon. Yeah, Africa, you beckon. Afi, Drew Bray, was here, settled down, you rasunyane. Specifically, and also ye Remo, na ye dihun Komo. And then same what happened, you be din Komo. Don't you say in check crown and na ajiman bedu. I mean doma hene. Edi na oda. Last week yen to me aunt Nasi and Fashion na amrel. It's the yen to me and Remu Ami and share performances I would do a course so. Wabra na na doma hene edi na oda no. And then yebe Remu ni edin komoka cry de free o. Now before na na doma hene ebe the bash nebe ba so last week Friday and yumreno. Na na no pano so no na yakope yenu ya be ma krabre DJ Kazopi. And also so creative arts industry no. Specifically music industry ni mono. Yenya industry players no do dona se omo so e boy remo ho na o ma ba bi di omo juma. And also so and ye bet na se ye be din komo wa de afasa side ho nyina. Yeah, to check in house see and come on doors with you ha. Combined with other stories ha. A free Ghana, a free we are safe and I have been in a canning in a boom. I have friend Weekend City Show Entertainment Review in area, bro. Baby, be our beer and see, dear. Yesterday, free ho, I bring in a cell because I'm a casa feeding at all. And I are taking it very, very easy like a rainy day. Ain't you know? It's real. You're incredible because, yeah, why? Why would you be in a brave bit one more part of the show? Say your activity lines and now so to me are joining in with their or calls any uncommon in via phone by free bro corner to me room or Facebook. I'll be to me actually agreeing a war, yeah. Page I mean Facebook page or live feed now because of Honobi to me room now they were comments ninja a guho a bro is similar you be remoni I can kind in Eddie amount. It's just about a quarter to the R3 Arc 107.1 Weekend City Show Jumedi and Wasugusu Awuti na Kaise and Neya Memenda Edikan Ewo the month of June 2026. Ye dobo ade na se one pen so de adri. 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

0: 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significant emotional impact on him and nearly no affected the confidence na ne ba no edi pursue ni career no although the experience was discouraging said the now train no na enso so no the band 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partner with Nipakobi to say NB Sika Foundation, founded by Rosemont Nyama Mensa, Adodona Nimse, your friend Nana Sika Bempoma, and a Hubert Che Mensa, or also your name say your friend Overmas, and one mutual support the vulnerable patients that will come for Anochi Teaching Hospital. Ye free on your name, the Annie Rad, the late Ghanaian actress Beverly Afagulu, departure. And come on, if free a whole air by HRS, Beverly, a demonstrate remarkable faith. GJ Kasiapa na Beverly, getting to the latter days, and I said the dying members of say Oba Biwuno or show remarkable faith Ewo Nyanko Pomu during the final battle with the cancer, according to Nebra Caleb Afagulu. Na wo enkomodi e koso ewo 1 week na se and I say vigil ne koso no ena Caleb e share emotional details about actress final days no and any unwavering believer na unyanye ewo the divine healing mu. Na o try say Beverly e passi away at exactly 11 p.m. on Saturday last 2 weeks, May 23, 2026, ewo International Maritime Hospital Tema. Na after say your report say na obato cancer for 2 years. Na during or say the illness no and I was trying say you need to kwan echo United States of America e ma ne kokoje medical treatment before say or returning back to Ghana be get close to the family. Na wabi share untimely death. Na according to Caleb no or try say family no explore every available option bia say ka omo be boa Nanka umwe to me, I'm a Beverly, I recover. Na, woni nyine mu no, the condition no still a progressive. Na, actress no, reportedly, make personal decision say, obejai medication biya na yede mani biya, na odi ni GDA entirely atu o nyanko ponso. Isa anse huni say, I arise nyina no, if we nyanko ponho. Eno, ena, fufi, antwata, o meeting ni untimely death. Nitino na ye say, say ena isitie ewo ho na me pacho ye free on yakoye nim dia na award winning singer Amare me pacho ono so I enter into the ongoing national conversation around the Ghana ye anti LGBTQ plus bill no ho na wo Amare nkomonu na na oppose to the proposed legislation and na o calling for greater unity among citizens na wo nkomodie nim no na o tre se obenya nanka ya forget about sanko moya ye di nyina no because ohwe eya Maria now highlighted a significant influencer LGBTQ plus community no a war on the global entertainment any the creative industry. And according to Amare no che say many musicians, performers, any cultural figures no a receive support at the free members of those communities throughout omo career. Now che say or question the effort or believe say could marginalize people who have largely contributed to artists artistic any cultural space in the oh who says your passes are bill we na your sideline on my and we are not emphasis and I send the pa industry no any free sanko for we mohono and to me anko so am but it was outside the hall yeah kwe nim diana yera a justice of the Supreme Court and fellow of the Ghana Academy of Arts and Sciences Sir Dennis Dominic Eje departure wa recommended say ka ebeya yen to me introduce bibia na ye friend no Ghana folklore any music as tour ye be to me edia expose corrupt individuals especially those individuals are involved ewo illegal mining na ye nim say friend galam say na or try say sa act na say ye inculcate ye nyum to us animanum be to me aye effective in modern day Ghana as it was in the past days na or they address ye they address niema bonia ne koso society ni mu enti say ye yes anima we ye betumi aboania na emi ni asen a shame deviant behaviors e koso na me pacho the justice of the Supreme Court wabra na o deliver the Efrimamu memorial lecture no ewo the academy Ghana Academy of Arts and Sciences no Accra no na Odin Komoya or choice this year's lecture no was on the topic advancing human rights through music in Dino. See boy who modern be an societal issues and I said deviant behaviors no yet mean call Katie Wayne Munya now or Numu Tumwa Uhuni se kebeboa ama sani boni wenye na ano yet me rezi edi a free society mu. Na enuna mibisa se the Supreme Court justice no omo omo mra omo hyehye no ene yen so yanwum ye etui emu den pa na nka wetumi aboa na nka etunye yisa ne moye frio I think say abijwa 49 say ombe remu na oma chire oma dwen eh oho music and music and activists One Loaf the Kobolo me pacho wa weigh in on the ongoing debate surrounding the Ghana anti-LGBTQ plus bill no now are calling for a greater attention to issues or no consider say a more urgent to the country the development no than sir LGBTQ who ni say you never be brave or and except for that, also you to me address it now. One expression, muna na show concern say your national discussions be brea. You who is a kai focus on a bebwa amo mine to me a conenim. Okay, yeah, yeah, risa and honsem. 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She's a never be brea. Oh, I was a you to me tenace. 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You to me, ye di ye ni ena. 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properly connected to the sea na atumi a facilitate the free flow of water into way any enkomo akwa okese enso so e de abedan na ochre se yen concentrate was aside one yen forget about sa demolition exercise amount for ochre se emra so international music icon me pacho icon ono so offer a candid assessment of the entertainment industry a claim me say many artists are more famous than say financially or more yet successful. One Cambodia be audi about the business side of music. No na econ etre say public no dodona as you me say once our topic chat will perform me no raha okoha banidye eyane sikana bapuchu na uhuni say visibility no na yeah this anime money ba na however no or no believe say many artists know FAC financial realities that are far different from what fans see online. You know fans be brave to eat me who say Enema akoyie di amao but unya drew fear low key na hu ni say obotom aye dry inti no ekon encourage young people ni say omunye interested in entertainment no to consider careers in management production songwriting talent representation any legal services no more than say omodi omuhu ramu ababejina ababeye the face no because o chere say enyumu ya oto a ebia 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rewards wa ujina face no e generating no enko mo free oba no na eno anso ho a na ya dabo enso aba mo chere se ono so candid insight into the career no or state say although the movie industry no a 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been faking to each other based on interest and timing. Convenient friendship. Even the devil hates that. We aye asemo astumbo aye troy. 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Now DJ Slim expressed disappointment in Kwaku Smoke decision. I no argue say rapper no should not have offered a platform to Shatawali. No choice say okay, the history between Sankrofomi and we are at the time when Kwaku Smoke FFN no now who ni say Shatawali happen a downfall. And according to DJ Slim, no, or choice the relationship between Kwaku Smoke and Shatawali no has been strained in the past with alleged conflict involving the rapper say any member of the team, no. For that reason, no believe say Nanka enye appropriate se Kwaku Smoke ebe feature dancer musician no ewo event na se enti we eye nsemu a DJ Slim enso edit to edwa ewo honom Ghanaian rapper manifest me patch on so sparky discussion after say or dismiss the notion say unity as the key ingredient are here to say they be transforming the Ghana the country's music industry. And according to manifest no na or say the constant demand for unity among artists ewo or my Ghana man no a misplaced because onu hun is a creative industry no naturally it consists of diverse individuals with different goals, opinions, any artistic approach. 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
0: say de obe pass through su nyane no
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0: we go enra na obi di ho adanse ye say oni unyina ni free kumase baaye
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0: said they will pass through sunyane no
1: oh yes yes yes
0: go and run now be di ho adanse yes eh oni unyina ni free kumase baaye
1: oh yeah eh no me ba me kwana mbaaye
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0: because I don't know the world realize yeah.
1: Say no na South Africa want to see almost ya bet you crew ya
0: boss. Omo there there things there's more to it. Omo pen a bit me explain it. Omo dey enjoy myself more. And yes sir, there will be a shame, Mr. Sly.
2: Okay, okay. And Raj, me dey see because so.
0: Yes, of course. Mr. Sly, me for Kenya we na me chia your phone in now. We say you dey do entertainment in say Hayana. Authoritative news, no, and you know, analysis in the Hane Filipino fantastic. Last week, Romantienka, and then you were pie, which means in your mind being near to a born so Hogana. Born I last match, I carried and carry near and cultivates and gave a boss a parasite.
1: Yes,
0: Nana, who is Ghana Wheels, no.
1: Now, last there be last week Saturday, any day, ask Nana, na me
0: am. I may just Ghana, Ghana Wheels, no.
1: And no dear
0: I think
1: me cried me cried performance now put in up no I was impressed.
0: It was good.
1: I was impressed
0: it
1: because
0: was
1: you need hope be a Black Star now currently a war honor to see you know.
0: But I think so
1: and yeah. Penny for a DN bro umudi and Hamoka Craddy say na utua dom reno na as soon and there was a contempt.
0: It's a
1: contempt. And a mama will be picky, said the any pay by or be picky. As you say, no, you who is any that's what I create, I bet him no more. Nanka, players now, me funny said, don't wanna know two other from Omoana, we so frail.
0: Oh, yes, yes.
1: But spirits now, say a Gina bench, no. A modu, and I'm gonna say, individual be our own charisma.
0: Coaches, no,
1: coach be our own,
0: yes, sure. And then we know it's more advanced. Oh, born anyway, it's a boy, and I don't know, say. We will see na or Monsieur and your good idea, but then I felt at a point said this coach is a good coach because,
1: yeah,
0: Oshe, ne takens, ne formation,
1: maybe I dare hear me fair on Hono, and you feel nobody waste time, say, you're more 70 minutes, you're more 80 minutes, and I change you.
0: I didn't have a friendly match.
1: Until now, I didn't have a friendly match, and I would want to do your career.
0: No, parents, and I'm quite. Oh, into your mom, Pesce, and next week, yeah, I wake up and start into your mom, Pesce. Maybe I wait to my
1: way. And I'm here, Gum, Hawaii, Bainum. Belgium, yes, as Africa.
0: Africa, the way you know. Oh, say Tunisia for crowd on Koma in Pau.
1: By a show of 5, Belgium,
0: oh,
1: and
0: yes,
1: and they are one guy.
0: Among us, how many records, Papa Bia will work when it comes to work up. Mm-hmm. But then, Omo football, no, comparing to the West, in the, I think the North Africans, you know, they are far advanced. You know, and once I'm running now open, I think one of the beautiful moments are happening in this
1: why,
0: year.
1: Why away for so long?
0: Yeah,
1: but
0: yeah, yeah,
1: Andra.
0: Yeah.
1: Epe ena minya kwenye to me
0: yes,
1: baby greasy occasion.
0: Yes, of course.
1: And Andrade ena mi behere yeno. Ghana yo talent do. Meme nye professionals na seven na making you. Ubuntu 11 no. Premier League 11 na.
0: Yes.
1: The guy from Swedro Blacks.
0: Yes, Gaucho.
1: Gaucho. Guy na your friends Atronier.
0: Atronier, Adriana Stars.
1: Adriana Stars. Brekum Chelsea,
0: yes,
1: you're not obo Augustine,
0: your friends, Stephen Amankuna.
1: Amankuna, my man of the match, Rasta man, no jinem finfin.
0: Yes,
1: I know che passes no.
0: I picture in a idea to no. Baba Mahama.
1: Baba Mahama, in fact,
0: yes,
1: in fact.
0: Yes, of course. It's
1: when almost the Premier League ni munye deno.
0: Ah, no more can onze. Collectively, me these are my best pick from the Premier League boys. So we must now see Sunyane boys. So
1: now you can't wait. Munyana bomu di edi ebi United. Yeah, back to Premier.
0: I interest sometimes. I na me kase teams na wahano. They are not doing well for themselves because all these boys they started the Ebinuma ball course and on board division. Premier. Can say.
1: And Karela keep announce was.
0: Van der Sar.
1: Serious.
0: Van der Sar. No, in Swatremain. Answer
1: me and Ramsey me bisa say when we na Premier League.
0: Omo ni na bo Premier.
1: And then head of course am why MY. Abet papa bi Andra me yes me am me me shea no one on one. Omo why. Na your players when you na papa bi.
0: Ni na mo bo Premier.
1: Papa bi.
0: And I'm telling you say
1: head of course
0: get to her.
1: Yo we mu nyina wa ha.
0: Omo ni na wa ha. Omo ni na yesu nyane fo. Sunyane fo. Oh, sir, come on, be United for all with me.

0: Eh. Eh. Eh. Eh. Eh. Eh. Eh. Eh. Eh. Eh.
1: Eh. Eh. Eh. Eh.
2: Eh. Eh. Eh. Eh. Eh. Eh. Eh. Eh.
0: Eh. Eh. Eh. Eh. Eh. Eh. Eh.
2: Eh. Eh. Eh. Eh. Eh. Eh. Eh. Eh. Eh. Eh. Eh. Eh. Eh. Eh. Eh. Eh.
0: Eh. Eh.
2: Eh. Eh.
1: Eh. Eh. Eh. Eh. Eh. Most of them, Abu teams are kissing in the S. Obiako Fako, Baba Mamma Mokoto.
0: Oboko Toko,
1: Floor, and I'm at Mokoko.
0: And I'm a chess.
1: Why am one a day?
0: Debut, yes, eh? Papa, or say, prayer recruit.
2: My microphone in mail when I cast a year at your point. You
1: can't say yes. I'm a son of a woman. They are born to, and I become a bank from Omunimi.
2: Ah, science, poor Jan, and I made a Hong Kong mono. Ah,
1: Jan's uncle mono. I would know. Sabi, over ten baby no one found your share. Now swap or baby at time. But you're any dear man. So I would to a woman bound now so warm.
2: Exactly.
1: Who frack my pump warm. But you don't found your home more. Also, Sukra saw you been miniature so best at that you want. And the idea don't come with you. Also, the other idea don't come and say, Benny, a bit tiafa.
2: I was highly impressed.
1: Oh, yeah, dear, no, you're from. Yes, you better baby.
2: Okay.
1: But yes, yes.
2: Who's then run an H love moon in our bayou?
0: Yes. And I was.
1: And I'm more or 2 years. And I'm myself for no so by.
0: Oh, yes.
1: So I want to be interested in them. And for some show, Demi Fans, all your program, Penny be a best or your bassy cake.
2: I just saw 2 Safreno.
1: I just saw 2 Safreno. Who to son a mona be beer from Abba? The first only boy born on Tressa and Unquabet to me a push you.
0: Yes.
1: Who never saw your baby boy?
0: Yeah, your friend is here.
1: Why is he? Ah, mobile and round hood, you ye. And you born to now fatton, what's to say? Obviously, she be here to say.
2: Okay.
1: But yes, yeah. So if not, we born to know, so yes, I dear, we are. With us, a boy, see, Ben, go back to me, I come more from some way. Come on, yeah. The idea of free baby, not go here, and yeah, yeah, and I am more warm. But woman, you mean, yeah, yeah. To a man, Cassan, so I'm on to us, so near, see, I'm more.
2: Papa, be me, share players, play.
1: Yeah. What team, man?
0: Oh, VC Warriors.
1: Go, okay.
2: I small Jew. Small Jew. And then AFS go, small Jew.
1: I'm saying,
0: very wonderful. Go.
2: It's me, besides, say, GF and Ususona, and you know, Juma, yeah, now say.
0: That be they have a very weak administration.
2: No, but say, your talent, we. Now say, Omuninabo Premier League, no. Now say, Wuna would ye me fanny say and yes can out they told no what me assemble we that's a koto kun to me assemble players we mama me yes said ye was on ye ya. Now me bizarre say then I yeah
1: for
0: the woman say
1: most of them
2: a dainty no more qua.
0: Oh yes. Oh cause my mama nabo kotoko abivo abo kotoko.
2: Papa, me make you say. Papa, me make you say. And then you know, to me could do what? Or mount to me, quah, conco, do, and
1: co, so any or my dear, more fine. The only band, maybe I'll be full for one to be almost semi. So, reason for fro, maybe or no be
0: more. And I'm saying there's more to it. Once I do, baby, yeah. Teams, administratively, they are very weak, especially teams now.
1: Now you're going to call her. Teams are all Ghana, Koroko has, King Fraser, and the other way, and this car to Bettenham. Nancy Umubi.
0: Omajai.
1: Sani Mani no Omajai. They feel so is almost a Benwaha. Only Chelsea Bo, only Bechimbo, near Diana Bo. No fees are 1 or 2 BI, you know, no, you good when you see. No, I got Tony.
2: Minansan, just 3 days, Yana made a team combo be. They be united, then Ray Yam qualify here. Yeah, here's some between our baby. Be. Matisse, yes, in the Omu players now. Teams like a senepeum.
1: I will not accept qualification by Yana, I'm afraid. See you over her, Alexander Bibu.
2: Nigga, I don't know, Munko for Munko to think or lay.
1: I don't know, I cried to be torso. So, officer, ba. But on my dinner, wants to summon my mama, can I saw Munko near? Oh, Mubo, yeah, and I crock and wire. Oh, yeah, Phidias.
2: Who's then can in a cotoco? A MC has a Auras, and a San Emanuan.
1: No, I am one dear Pai Shelley's papa.
0: Yeah, Uradonfe.
1: Uradonfe.
0: Only of no picky players, and I
2: young apostle,
0: yeah, young apostle. And I think, say, at a time with DC United, I mean, no, I am a team manager that DC United from DC United. Mm-hmm. If you know before BA, no cry at that time, you know, BA was doing very fine. And I make us say, Mr. Sly, the problem with the teams now, Kruman is administratively, they are very lazy.
2: Mate, entertainment,
0: after entertainment, no, yeah, yeah, you will not be in common. You will not be in common. I think, say, kickoff, no, something very nice. And football, me who say, Obi Oba, if you are so transit, and my boy on the point, and it tells you how beautiful the game was. Inti mi endo bibia sunyane man supporters e buy especially the players no. Mamenda nana H Labase. Nana be support too very beautiful nana dear. I think say Krom had the ono aye you can say yeri na aye papa.
2: Yeah.
0: Oso so so I say come Sika cuisine so play a very big part of ye bibia ye inti no. Me endo bibia si media for e buy ye do bibia si we had a very fruitful game. But ya koba ni se mi side na we ni
2: ye. Yeah.
0: Think say Ubuntu 11 no.
2: But me at the point no na me fa ni say as a professionals no na o musu o mo nine ni ade. But e chere na me hu ni say de no betumi abana no.
0: De no betumi abana
2: no mo
0: bo. Look out boys no o mo ni bo but at times
2: akwanya no
0: na na yeah you know ya be do bibia say e wo sa akwana. So Mr. Sly and on 7 motion. I was out in 7 in the night to Yamren as a client in a befano bako bako na fino. Yet me a room, a war, a can say main issues in him. Mounse, nice boy, or can send me for Ghana, your biggest, and I say artist of the year, which is a Black Sheriff. And I think say the guy is right. On say, sir, a hono. Yeah, my Black Sheriff, yeah, big old Nigerian is whereby a banner boy. Introduce you, and I think say Black Sheriff Crown, the biggest breakthrough no came from Nigerian artist, which is a Benna boy. And we all know the capabilities are Benna Ekutawo, the African industry, and I said the world at large, you know, right from that collaboration, you know, Crown Black Boy, you can't say Blacku Enya Sani ni label na on the Empire Ekoye. So I think say me the Enyame Wanwa Udu Nigeria, looking at how Ninyum. Okay, the lyrics and the content of the music, and I think the Nigerians, you know, our that part, and as well, they believe in good lyrics and good, you know, melodies. I think seven and nice boy, yeah, I do not know. Dr. Likey, and so, and some war bonten. I think say Likey, I'm one about so. You didn't know where the program no ko here no landing be yes so me share. I was thinking we say hey so Ghanaian yeah creative industry no you bet me akor this far at my yeah new market say and for the first time man I say you can say say akor there am here who say Ghana for say there you to support here ho okoko ni show no like me who say I
2: amanfonso after show no omo chere omo adwen say as show na amfa show na floppy show
0: na afropi a efa omo ho but omo koye bi ai efo a oso koye bi ai obi a take effort when somebody takes an effort kra no failure we try ne ho omfa so asen wa wanye bi kra na untimi nye bi kra no intima yembo Dr. Likey Abaso, and I think say or the chi ne comedy ne sound maybe or the Andrew no I think say we are being intact Rama or self fat say a bona Abaso for the next time sake. Now the obia can be ahead say oh I'm fa on a yes or yes in na minim say omuni na no for entertainment purposes we become din na bia self for in na so tap into Abrantia no ne blessings and we be my me here Amare na Mr. Amare is say Amare, what's the day?
2: Amare, come on, Annie, Edino.
0: Nah, dear, Ababa, Kikai, Kaini.
2: Then come up, Archer, say, when you get to the entertainment piece, Omo, Omo, Boa, entertainers, pa, ni creative arts, no. Eh, yes, Ancrofona, ye pese ye de anti LGBTQ plus bill, ever sideline,
0: Omo. Omo, na Boa, say, like, say, Omo, I'm to record labels, and I say,
2: Penin, come out, Odino, when you go to those communities, they've been of help to and the entertainment. That is what she's saying.
0: And it's all Mumbua Ghana. Yeah, entertainment they mean said who's Omabua Ghana. But I think say we are you know, we are living in a world that obia on opinions anyhow. Obia feeling say oh yeah. But then I don't sideline with your sister. Say any feeling on say you the Ghanaians, you know, your culture and your cultural values, you know, a protect you from any other brain. Yeni na yetete no yetete nyamsumu era nyamsumu no so ya chere se oba be ware be ma na be ma so ware oba so whenever it comes like say ye pese a minor na say ye stabilizing no ma be I think say we should allow even though say obi awo ne right me Mr. Saun me say na me wo feeling be say ade a obi be kwakwakwe o dem there any kwan say ha obi a because any choice But then to
2: I don't know the uncommon I would in it looks as if say open our entertainer and I say we ubi a unhu or sa sector na unya sanfa so ni bi
0: because
2: musicians do na performers
0: but, oh, but
2: cultural figures no omo receive support oh, but, members but, of like, this community
0: but, and I don't think say your government I don't think say government of Ghana is doing this because of a certain community or yeah protecting the whole Ghanaians and which are your footballers womb your legislations womb a dozen civilians entertainers in Kwana or more bibi more and I think say we should be careful about all these things you know all that your culture to protect you know Mr. Slav when they mean Amari and Shada and I bring a whole bag of crana. My mefa DJ Slim, they need that to that. I think that senior mind, come be no more. Said I got quite to say, said a man for big cafano. I said, oh, your penny, but
2: oh, no, said you see who near man. So only one man, so I know so new man.
0: And then Tia woke. I woke, who now knew be one man, said ye in there, Tia. Your name say. E obi o kra ono no ono obi o asem opese obi a ne ne nya asem no eye wo o choice o se de o tie na nya sana nipa ni na betimi aye enti no senior man so enya we nko a
2: o no ba se o cheke empenifo nso ka se bi o mo ka ye wo na se anya wo ya injai o faye
0: I see
2: ye de ye
0: na ye na ye nim se
2: na anya wo ya injai o faye
0: ye nim se smoke oye big but onya bigger than you can say Shatawale and yeah no cry as comparison.
2: Utie
0: smoke when you can say a comb.
2: Utie ne DJ Lemon Comwa or chase say nye mebina a comb muse omo de bois a yes smoke crana. And got a point na a ye wali episode killing a carrier.
0: A see or so the ache oh how on a say. Or no then a carrier or no DJ Slim smoke carrier and a call for na banta ne buy no dear no your fan.
2: Okay.
0: On jay sense and semna I an attempt time. Ghana area ni omudi negativity be kekai ka ho no ebi ni like dia ya timi ato anamon to this stage omo bo shows omo ye eno na de bia yetu omo fo say Ghanaian artists if they come together O2 arenas na Nigerians ne sell no ye betima sell bi so we have reached at a point omo ye why then do you come out in same bebre and on the podcast na
2: me
0: hu boni bia
2: shatawali fum
0: what form no? How would you know? Say or so, they are like there has been conversation going on. Okay, say that the drew Landiana or said that yes, or kwa jina show no so. Kasa koso into your best say your industry gatekeeper. Mama say me gatekeepers no. They should preach unity and I say they should practice what they are saying. Oh, say that here. Yes, sir. Tembia into timu. Omono, I think say a binumu feed on. Sa negativity no to get their numbers. But I mean for once, DJ Slim or Yamana too much. Sometimes how putting in your be together no. I don't think say is the best. On one casa or just atawali. Oh, you will be yes. On kami unda wakasa tawali once papada. What I say, smoke, asemasi at so many years. Hey bia boy ni feel say oh. Say say we are doing the majai bi BBM, let's move on. Because smoke pick now or picking on. Mr. Sly, enye easy o. Enye easy. 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Even in as man se di ICBS no.
2: No, one can is aba o. Tre se ubi a watu miye.
0: And I mean se there has been peace.
2: Edite minu some time back there. Hun hiya se wase
0: kotu. Oh, war countries bin mukrat na se sign peace ayi. How much two artists?
2: Okay.
0: Inti lo media mene senior man en shada nya adwene o hosa. On to tell them so.
2: Okay. Manager Ubuntu na ote se ode ene die eguo amaye. Mame nkona mima Bradia Foundation CEO. 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Bradia.
3: My boss.
2: Akwaba.
3: Ye ujo penyike se.
2: Ye bibi ashe ye.
3: Adumura kwenye kupo ngusu ebo ne mahubayin.
2: Yeda inyamia se.
3: Mm.
2: Ye ni nkomoe?
3: Osla bedase. Ame tu nchi yake siye ema. In a T4, no one I'm bringing a brain at bringing an OJ and ATN, even church of Bibia, and I'm missing a couple in Shrap, Emma one. That's like, I mean, Chia Krura, the overlord of Sunyane, or German sign, or therefore buying cocoa out of Sumino, and I mean, Chia Sunyama Hema, and I could see a song by the owner of Sumino, I mean, Chia Munina. Now, I mean, Chia the political leaders of Bono and Sunyane. our able regional minister, Honorable Joseph Akwaboah, that mentioned the member of parliament for the people of Sunyani East, Honorable Said Mubarak. Mm. That mentioned the mayor of the city, Honorable Vincent Entry, AJ Chief. Maybe I will be here, Michelle. That's like, I would say, you were Sunyani, Shedda, and your baby, I was sent consulta a fladdy.
2: That's the only part I say.
3: And he said, a drum pen so be a flas, a rampant, and I say, a hard drink, I would say, you pay attention. Now, the mima realized it, say, and National Sanitation Day, it's as usual, a back room be clean here. Sunyani Puntunti, and ye empty.
2: In so many
3: yes, Jinamu from an upper 6 a.m. Jinamu to 10 a.m. I read you, Medina, led by the principal chief executive. I must like, I didn't become a realizer who is own, say, Utukoin our share other countries, who TV Sunya didn't cramp on drainage is nina, system nina, and the underground. It's in sooner toa. A fast as Nasina, Alice Nubna, a good people beer, LCP. Ghana no yen yen sa anti you open drainage. But what I say you open drainage and it was that gutters a war and now shimwa gutters no slabs said that's what a buying penny for a quine near my show on summer. The on one on why you know over here no concrete ones no a bia new me and sa species them a drew baby crampona near to the idea utimi concrete slap ni fusho and my gata no over so you mojuma utimi ye. And they uncrank cranny stuff, honest name of four was in your hammer. I a concrete a fat got a sneeze now, so because almost all quaint on all of you say, a be a quino, and I got an idea. Do not a concrete tin. Offa coronation packet, you will be a quine could peer Malcolm. Trinaman for her bassa, the be peer Malcolm, a honey yet acquire flat prune. Area na
2: stores na se masu muni muni na
3: stores do a woni ni na man for na you concrete a fa gutters ne soa
2: say mean to me ko
3: and gutters so say di yini na ni mna osenka liquid waste NFM a man for no solid waste ni ko eku time wa enti me ko ena unti me ni asia juma because the concrete na paso tin enti no na akochoki enzi otoa na fe at the flats eba. You go for so soon, how almost no. Oh, my juma, mom, we're in and say so much a bola.
2: Now, any municipal engineers.
3: Oh, my jessica, senti on say, and unti, and I was say, going forward, no. Engineers, nay, town planning for name, municipal assembly, but you force other manager on Sano. A strike on those people. Now, you break it, sir, slaps nina near the metal, and your bar said, oh, cramp on a 1 mile, we balance over a bomber cleaner, open your concrete, na no, na gatano. 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
2: okay
3: me that's it na afan check say my brother foundation abo afo for some time now, moi, mon frère de bois, ma idée, Jumano. Brother Foundation, almost 11 years in Munio, and Yamano, and easy, dear, but they can say, be a near ye. And see, I said that, and I'm a shrema, one hour doing sicker, what that, jay, what dream, one pie, ball, cause I trade the boy, brother Foundation. Ain't so be brie, ain't so be brie. Now, bitch, I want the other for coins, watch here. Dr. Stephen Clark Bando, Scar Pharmacy, see you. Papa, be a will be a dog. Let me show. Na me nchia me spiritual father, Prophet Godfred Damwa Miracle, Juno Vasia, Arena of Miracles International. But like, say I'm going to say, Arena of Miracles, yeah, media harvest. Yeah, for DNA, they're going to say, I'm going to say, I'm going to say, I'm going to say, I'm going to say, I'm going to say, come on. Me come in seven studio, and I'm a friend free. Rasnene, I know you'll be able to say, friend Dr. Likey. Rasnene share the Juma Dia as an actor. Na you know, those times the show come out movie, kese pa. Na you only say, Rose, I will play, you know, hey, killer, ne. I'm Robert Rose, nana, like, a play, tina, in fact, or do much of the case, you know, na, me, like I say, you know, because I mean, say we play rule as a an arm robber, and I say, ah, killer. I mean, a lot is not, you know, projected about you. Ntina, you who is that? But send me a shebre, ebayano. Me ama touch you, kuma ulunua. YouTube ne, TikTok, who is somebody ane kesi ano. Likey, eh, amongst the few guys ah, omutim dani. Me ama ni ama internet ne so ebayano nika. Ebeye ni jebebre on any team, all these guys are mafa like in summer, like a project your mono. In fact, through comedy, no, I saw any jebebre. Now, I dare back what you are say, a pa, I say, only a candy phobia nam, na only pano, onjo, no, kwan, eh, then quite say, oh, omasum me, na me, in pyjama. 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
2: the late sea confirm.
3: Sure. Couple of guys crowd like a boom with the murder that Jebe boy. And I'm liking so company munina. These guys and your coin to Tukwani at the Anka. Abia Ubitukwan Kranko Webre. But like from time to time, China, Europe, Nano Kra, UK. For sure, like it, Kobo. And a couple of Ghanaian actors and actresses could PMO. Yuka, in fact, a idea now, a swanny, now, shining crying, Bonabasso said, Okosoa, oh yes, sir, in his own way to revive comedy or, you know, movie sector, no. Osha, like, yeah, when you did the kind, almost I see, Vivian Joe, to two coin, yeah, yeah, stage place.
2: Oh, okay, okay, MZ, it's in batches. Mm. Every year, be an
3: sure.
2: Batch our new
3: Moko. Sure.
2: Me name say, 3940 I could be there.
3: Oh, yeah, I'm
2: 3940, Europe. Yes.
3: Yeah,
2: and after was no Chichiku.
3: Yeah.
2: And now,
3: yeah.
2: Just the recent one,
3: baby Grumane, guy, yeah, I say, oh, yeah, French, couple of, you know, newbies.
2: Opoku Bilson.
3: Yeah.
2: And the latest one, cry about queer. Yes, it was serving, the longest serving a guy, ever like you.
3: Tintin.
2: Honestly, so yes, this time round, to me, the Niko PMO.
3: Yeah, on a group, baby Grumano.
2: Oh, okay.
3: Yeah. And, I mean, effort. So be soon will be na and many best sooner about somebody a sauna.
2: Mm.
3: On Sabeca and also be true lights no also. I'm also what's my pride and was that's like painful boy no ma. Oh no be soon you be bray you. Oh yeah, one say it be all kind up so yeah you swa or best not tabao. I say din crumha so dim will be a who says say. And so I don't know so on ya de papa. Oh si siu and so can be no problem. What I say, and now, Sanso, ya, who was Sanso, Yachem, for potential, omitting a boy in a penny on your sir. What I say, but like your basso. Like, could you know more? And near ma, even artists are saying, who was zoom, say, oh, I'm going to bonum, tabia, setting auditoriums, and committing my fellow, I'm going to venture channel. Like, he was able to, you know, book the place, make sure, say, you know, stage place near Yahoo, no, or more yet. I like you zooming into comedy, stand up comedy near there. Somebody,
2: yeah.
3: But now, crampon, I make like you, you know, Kakra, Unia, Ubudu Ghana, or Sansa partner, and you will be a Omaqua Spiti. A tutu amount for no bills, oh, that's like me who should be a sayer. A Yaman Wahoi, a Yamani Jay, they are dear. You ask me who's a seer, and what should I go on? Ti mo po nyako po adwen mu a oda kese ne ba se nkankento ano ye nso so ye ho ye ho nsa na nka we are so near better place for us all also boy said in says so nti odi odi to me bi adra ye mu a ahye ye 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
2: Yeah.
3: What I say? Penny no to sure no be bo ano o a connection no pipe no wale ba panyi fo di mo ho a omunya akonya no enya 2 minutes e o so mo bo ho fro na na ma mo o monsa na o ma sikwan o ma to ban age ban se be ya ho fro ntimi enwuram
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3: 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The crab in Anka, your system, no. And also, a man for no bomb pipe balls, uncle for no buying.
2: Why are Thai visiting hospitals, pa?
3: But
2: so Thai visit here, I think say you'll appreciate.
3: Yeah, sure. Like, that's okay. I said the last time I called Hona, me, yeah, me, Rizzi fans, a chain kunya.
2: Obey appreciate the like in the NGOs now.
3: Yeah, that's like.
2: Because. Any easy
3: because I can't want some. Me say
2: for the past be 2-3 weeks, no me dey na me tyra
3: hospitals.
2: Hospital pa most especially SDA. Na any ma aye aye hunu ne nse mo aye tiwa
3: ya. Yeah. Hard drink
2: pa. Hard drink. You know, we didn't come away. No, I say I'm a me reflective. Any maybe aye cause we honi aye. And my me fa basu body e kesi enkoma. Yeah, you might fork a crabby or
3: SD hospital.
2: SD hospital, corporate clinical.
3: Okay.
2: Yeah, well, Dr. B. Wahoa, your friend, Dr. Frimpong Manson.
3: Oh, wow.
2: Doctor, I know you're
3: a surgeon.
2: Or a surgeon, but Juma, he's a specialist. He's very good.
3: Wow.
2: Dr. Frimpong, SD, your chair, and every memory. And Dr. Usu Ansa.
3: Say, one of the good old Dr. Fojo.
2: Exactly.
3: So, oh, wow, oh, Babe Buano, Papa,
2: exactly.
3: A tiny dinner show. So, still, no, a crop of pension, but still, no.
2: Nani Dean block back when he didn't that so.
3: Dr. Fojo, J.E. Fojo,
2: Mecha or no, any Dr. Usu and Sam, and a nurses in Subem, Unumi and Sabin Su or corporate, or they are very good. Oh, how more demeanor, Mahonika, reception, how a round be receive you, Bennis,
3: wow,
2: any Matilda Tilly.
3: Wow!
2: Yeah, I'm
3: sure. I'm sure.
2: SD corporate clinic.
3: I'm sure. And just like, like your idea, you're born a basso. Uncle Swa no more for fro. Uncle Swa no new shoe the platform. No empower youth. No, now intimate. Come here, yo. I'm here. Now let me tell you, be Jubet. I say, Harder Street. Nigerian artist be uti lyrics of the song now. Just like the video control.
2: Ah,
3: you control.
2: Na. Onu ne di edu ane she wonum. Eti no di obeka se yebi ya.
3: Ti wan hwe na kwa kushina pa kushina pa pa. 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Wabo critics and oba anase washe won cry say won yusu anyom two and for address societal issues especially due to corruption particularly at least I into for no eye anyom any entertain yan ma yesa be say you know any be genius anya mana nka on pay attention to societal issues binum sa na nka emwa I share those times I'll bra for my boy and Titia Pa you know, road accident in your money. You know, couple of few ones are some school they be. Nay, Sanema, Nemano, eh, and Yuma, a boa. So imagine, say, Enka, Katawali, Ebeso Regina Ho, Nanka, what a inuso. Oh, mammy, no so, Nanka, Abia. Or drop it, you know, goodwill songs be sana and ka ever boy ye.
2: But say shut up my own God. Ah, a motivation ma every street boy, street girl.
3: And your motivational song na has one some near kawa.
2: Ba me meche say they will see castle big jai sa yin say it's said then crana say new society song that's a motivational crana.
3: But influencer e kasa sata wale wo yi na e ko ba se ojina nsim pi su na abisa ka wabo e den den den ni sa ni ma ni e mwa o man no what I say e mwa nko na sha ma any lot of extradictions a lot of 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
2: but wo san komo we mu no wa fail dey na me bi sa o minim se enwum eye ade a me fa ne se it to me send information
3: very very
2: very well. Fast any yeah. 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
2: okay
3: someone I mention no ti se so your radio na sister holiday am e boy yi obi a imagine sister holiday sorry no say smoking helps in yo na nkwa ti se be hen video bi a smokes and in some artists say, you know, I mean, imagine say a successful artist and a big person like Ibia Shatawala now will be a not constantly in the videos now. He's smoking now. It's an Instagram, be
2: at my youth,
3: no. Exactly. Someone I mentioned, and he said, but sorry now, Safui, Shatawala, Stoneboy, Sakodi, smoke, and you will be a ye, tis a black sheriff as young as he is not on Bonyo Monka, say, we in a den diamento sabi, nay, and some are all monka, same cry, then be a no, a way a dream. Just like what's on Gorda, what you say, come on, there's what you say, whoa, as a fan, and that's all.
2: Yeah,
3: recently, Grouty Kim Paluta, give up and see, one of my favorites. And I'll probably be a try, say, met Sajmas, my PFF. Oh, because you give up a come a bedroom.
2: Yeah.
3: So I'm sure. And you sit inside your money, a page out home, a show and cry. A man who said, and that will be our
2: home.
3: So I'm sure. A bois. It's constant. The best word you know, be I say, God, I'm saying, yo, God, I'm saying, yo, God. I feel now I'm run or so. I pay just a kind of. You're involved, no. A channel.
2: Okay.
3: A channel. But you see, I quite to say.
2: But I won't say, Papa, but it be to say, in the tear pay. Yet, two way asumpa, it be to meet two man. No, Obi, a take care more. I wanted to your pa, would see you crown or two idea to get it.
3: Yes, sure.
2: The moon is there, you mono. Yet, you a call a send information, no pa, but you need to get here, it's a cream
3: corner crab. Because, and
2: your offer, the payer, you didn't come here, Omokoya, and a year, if we mamma. And you on a composite the pledge or
3: anthem
2: no utie ye anthem ya utumi say message wo
3: powerful
2: God bless our homeland Ghana and someone who betie woni nyina no nipa no e to ni oti like all kan nyina wi abere bon nyina ye baako
3: so won say
2: ya fani say ababon ten dia eye bibi tra bia
3: won say
2: eye
3: whole chain so I'm sure no. Yeah, ni pa iko square wie na adwuma da ho na obe ya. Ya nara ya assassin ni ya bo din din ma ye muja na na nu shegu ye reto. Adru me ni wo so so se be yi bi atwaso.
2: So
3: say. Adru ye so am pass be bi atwaso.
2: Na ye
3: den ye atwaso.
2: Ye atwaso no na ye de bokro no.
3: Because see enei na no mi nua ketwa. Of ye nursing school, guy a boy who can tampon held there and then the old you. Is your bet nephew? The next 5 years, they will say Fiana or bet na Emma fee for San Cascabu, my Baya Kuma, or the dia, so say.
2: But say, Ghana, your problem, you won't know. One who say, I mean, same Biako viral recently, not a young girl, secondary school, not she praise Biatad. Minims won't want.
3: As a flash me.
2: Your problem are your war Ghana in Yan, say, you see, Utia means every free as I say, could say, you can see this one, your problem to become.
3: I better didn't say, but this should because if,
2: say, teacher need to meet a co-invigilation and her say yama kolantro emfa pontro exams na sa kolano eba aba binyini aba beye chirichiri ni obeye doctor obeye lawyer no wabi sa hon say what sort of professionals ena ye chene out
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3: ya
2: esi ya makolano e yusuwa podi atro another boni
3: Brassist system.
2: Maybe pay juma. 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Already no. O chire mi se eye krono na ye de. Ye bo e wo sa.
3: So de galam se no e jiska no yui na se bia. O yes se.
2: Like, yes, your problem ne dear. Your problem, yeah, you intertwined.
3: The girl I'm seeing, since when you know, or since when you know the cash now. Now, for some guys, events in a party, sneer, dear, say, and joy, and I, yes, you're a fee, say,
2: BBC, yeah,
3: no, since you know, yes, we are picking a ton of something, or one year two. You don't phone young shoe, Penguasi phone young shoe, because. Issue no assay.
2: Erading who mobile.
3: Indeed, a serious. But that's like. Me the best year rent means issue and I'm a little on Sakodie. Sakodie. Debia no. Oh my, who say he's matured.
2: Okay.
3: When it comes to, you know, certain things be. Okay. Amounts Shatawali Sakodi and Astumbo as Angufo me and Senya, hate or love it. Our top strikers now. Black Abeka Hundi, but still now Timuse, Oshre a Juma. Stoneboy, Sakodi Shatawali, abo in terms of churning our songs, sir. Black O Men Humbe, but I had to say, Black O, some more than want to be Pierre Arabia. Kakra bia betiemu no ana we ni yi a
2: ekopa
3: enti ope wo mpo so de ne beka ho but adwuma sank for me say we are born ano de age wise o hwanga satawale anyi chen sank for me say nyina enti you expect that e bia BBC ni e yi a how they will approach it no ka satawale de ne be yi but em bia sako de manipa e wo say no this guy way deeper tweet bia stumbo a tweet ya I can say Basa, a man for fully so no tweet with the entity Muba, tweet with the time and it say, and yet, Obi Massam Krana, O Kang, Obia, as a quick chicken tema, according to the womb, so I'm sure. I share a sack of the interview on yours at the Super Nigerian podcast, Bia, and also,
2: yeah,
3: and Oshe Hawa Nippon no crab, so she said, oh. He personally spoke with Stoneboy as bro. Tweet with the time you are dropping the send the person Nana Nyomo no call internationally and I say Mutimi conquer territories be no the team over. Because per Nadrian Stoneboy so it's not about them. So I'm John. So I call this way on this Stoneboy Ninkomo. And T. Oh, as you me say,
2: Ayo
3: moi.
2: And your more crowd move be
3: and on no crano, he's been in situations before that time. On Ghana for Janusi Bonnet, as we say, or Tabano,
2: and soon be in your
3: and so no crown, ne personal idea on who on any boys with ye and on more crano, a dean come on a oh, back to Gary Sokins. On that dream, no, oh, this Sokins are check. Sokins idea, no, dear, but for a long time, you're bindi. But the condo ya o pedi ye na out of excitement and I say bia you know feelings na I look at tweet say
2: but papa o hwe say koku smoke et me organize this beautiful show na giant I can see me you know we et me akopim ho na it was all joy
3: sure
2: Now we say the smoke here and the bo wali ni sako di abaso bula ridge na baby ni ade na enkomono eba na eba bibi say ya churo at that moment na these two guys have been faking to each other based on interest and timing convenient friendship
3: obasa honestly
2: just say what the cry what you may say no
3: oh for real and you see not to I cannot blame Stoneboy for anything.
2: Mm.
3: You go on, you know, maybe Ojina or Churro, sir.
2: Mm.
3: But if you know, and you swore, that's all the Omokrampa, I no cre. I no cre. Like, I mean, you met your connected dots. I'm here who say, they only come together when it's beneficial.
2: Mm.
3: It's not for the true love and our unity of system, no. So I'm not sure, no. Because, sir, because
2: they are saying it. I'm not saying it, so they are not, me, who they say. That is the best because manifest cracker and manifesting common is the way see I can also crack it. He na ubiya de na juene nam. And your school back on the court to say be a law school. And your day, a friend saying, lom ran over by juma.
3: Sure.
2: Ubiya de ni lemo. A bit the beef, it me rise here. A bit the ahobrasia and a rise here. Ubiya or quite of us, yea. In Tienya, ubiya mania de ye, and ya de oye. At the end of the day, no. The air share quality. That is what manifest is saying. So, say a fake in way, then you, they are doing this to make their money.
3: Say, sir, I said, all kind of sounds, sir, to make their money. Yeah, somebody equally has to make his money. And he, as smart as he may be, and system, social media trends and yeah, apart from you, oh, you know. O chess system ne pa na DSP business ni I don't know. Obenya numbers say streaming ya there. You know about you know. E ho antics ne gimmicks so can who be to get people to look at you.
2: Okay.
3: So sometimes and e go be no place at there na to their benefit. To that extent say you will be no man for to play here. Then you want to turn as if say those people are bad nuts. Okay. But me who are sad there na go be here ya there o mo hwe. And fa na ho kra. No come who asem. Na dia mo nka mo ba enjoy wo ho no ebi wo anko hobi ba mo de na mo ko bre na ma san fifiri amoma ye wo ho no dia be kan ni nti attention ibi so aba no so
2: okay
3: don't you think that was what Stoneboy also what that to do
2: when him say was I say we aba ne en niam a e surrounding no obi dia ibi aba e che say ye on conform in say bi wo industry no ba ko e ye matured pa when you talk of maturity he's matured Bako eye emotional pa when you talk up say yen fa emotions in kasa and bako so you're radical pa so fix enough as she mami.
3: I'll put Sakodia in the maturity level.
2: Okay.
3: Then put Stoneboy in the emotional level.
2: Okay.
3: Then put the radical put it away in the radical level.
2: It is your business, the other thing was the emotions
3: in Sanina radicalism so yeah. State of mind.
2: Okay.
3: And then some kind of form of emotions
2: and a maturity
3: and so some emotions
2: okay.
3: Because you need to be highly emotional
2: okay
3: to be able to say yeah come so that one sakodi any Yvonne Nelson issue and I say sakodi say your college school na do ho e dey abona na to aso na man for to say na basa na bet make people calm on respond that lumba say that lumba say unyobia no it takes some high level of emotions to be able to do that. To look someone in the face. Now say, Nema me, say, well, let it be all ranted, they be a high level of emotions.
2: Okay.
3: So what I'm saying, to get to a level here, obi a can't say be now no, when you break can't want someone out to say, a seminar all come. Upa say, Dominic Nabe who say no, ye meow con, I say, oh, yeah, it's oppressive. A high level of emotions at every level, no.
2: Obia when emotions.
3: Yes, and to be for people to be able to identify you with something, no. That means why you're Juma ye.
2: Okay.
3: See, since Stoneboy, king of emotions, sir. Now, since Juma branch and abono, that while a king of radicalism, they are. Now, since Juma abono, equally, the sakwadi so ye Obia, so ye highly matured. I was say Suyana. Now, since Juma kesi.
2: Okay.
3: No, but anti, we be a be funny be a Obia person because mind you, Sakwa there, I will show our London.
2: Yeah,
3: And now I crumple
2: you. I will prepare for the
3: bigger
2: one. Yeah.
3: So I'm a channel. Cause I wale e show oh 1st August. Some boy around 16th, 18th, on social edge them. Only I can talk with smoke. A room acquired a diaba. Like until London honey one 7 hype no edge nasa level. So at every point, being there physically or you know, unihono, there has to be something that is going on for you. Our London.
2: I will survive before.
3: Exactly.
2: Okay.
3: Oshia said, all this days ni na proud to that time na stumba be di bonomamu ha ara na jamba do. Sitiat birthday. Ujinamu 3 days ni na na osha hana oba juma na. Nkomo ntinkomo ebe kosu se ebe kata.
2: David.
3: I saw chipping in something. Okay. That was to put him in the news.
2: Say no bit me aye in a different way be I am coban is
3: say. Any crow man stone boy.
2: I say obi or tabak is for me.
3: Obi bit me anya award. No reach out. Acknowledge no. Abona baso. Na no an e sand dan no. Mind you the same stone boy no any promo or you guy yeka say. Dope Nation for air trendy. Stoneboy put you on the show, said you'll be performing. A man for Tamas Stoneboy say, or person bite into their shine. See?
2: Okay.
3: And over here, from camp, we are. I'm going to say, I'm no, they can do everything all by themselves. The more young one, papa, no. I'm going to maybe beer. And so clearly, at this point, Shatawale needs to smoke.
2: Yeah.
3: The reason he traveled to London. To appear,
2: yeah.
3: Cuckoo Smoke never sought or seek for that support. What I say, but he had to be there, so that equally he can use the time there to activate himself very well there.
2: Okay.
3: And so also, and I mean, look at the videos we saw. Clearly, you could see there was no telepathy between them. And I say, let's all fan act. Fan fooling.
2: Okay. Yeah, fancy.
3: And now somebody named. Ah, sometimes I'm so
2: changed. Now they be here. Video, ninja. I say they be who ne ye who.
3: Sometimes
2: I'm saying that was on our three adjuin sisu.
3: I'm so you fans new adjuin free.
2: Now all ye adjuin or the adjuin sisu ninja.
3: Yes.
2: So according to Ababon, they be the bank. He say, "Ah well, what sure the buy was not directed. Yamumidi."
3: That's it. That's
2: where maturity comes.
3: Yes. Okay. But that's so according to the adjuin sisu. Say, "Ah, that all the day okay. Oh, be a stone boy. Eh, who ne ye? But say." Shut up, I'm needing quite from me. Bro, business view, say this, say this, say this. It didn't come over here next minute now, I'm online. Sakode, your mother, Sakode, you are broke, Sakode, you are poor, Sakode, you are this.
2: I'm here, a honor, dear mommy, a decent commoner, or can say a fake, you know. Unze, fake love, no kind, no. Unze, proud to World Cup preparation. I a frail mom koi.
3: Yeah.
2: And your fake love here been kushu President Mahama.
3: Sa fake love na biana. And untina.
2: It is the watch me for show fake love or President Mahama nim. Ah, ose nye or noak one hage stumbo.
3: Yes, yes, yes.
2: And one hagi shatawale.
3: Yes, yes, yes, yes.
2: Ah, utu babontin bechile muse, he's not your friend.
3: It's a one.
2: President Mahama.
3: Even at that level, no.
2: It's the other say, obi ye bidia no so waka.
3: Even at that level, no. Otimizan na sumi hun say, we a ye. Orchestrated a fake,
2: it's normal. They are not
3: saying, yeah, I'm planning. Hope worker on Panyan, you watch us. We're not the ABA. Untimmy, sorry, catches a mammy. Say, now for what I know, so mama too. That be. A fake.
2: Papa, me for honey.
3: Anyone want, sir, almost our tweets, no.
2: Memorable.
3: For you know, I saw Bonama, Sino, or Rumubi.
2: We're rushing.
3: Our room, come up.
2: All right, in the ACK 107.1 Kasa Fidi, you know, Asugo Awuti, Weekend City Show, no, any Jumedi, you know, about what we mean, there be a brand, no, me and son, a boy, Kusino, and Sinabra. Now, baby, I drew no, you run main issues, no, Muna, Yakudidi, and Komona, main issues, no, and Hong Komono, dear, not Yabesha, say, area free. Yen komo ye picky dear free. Ye stories are trendy na ochi emuna. O share stories ne trendy ye na. There are two stories bia ye relatable. Ofa bibiti se Beverly Afaglu en komo a babi kremwa man for chese there were so many fake loves e wo ne 1 week na se any even before 1 week no a man for babe chese Beverly ye dono ye babi soon any a day and chese utimu se a man for a baby, yeah, and you might be bri, and on the tone chain, Droba, and so and come a baby PM wa ha or treze support also unye free industry players so and I say ni colleague or no unyasa support no FM free om na was anima we muno se ubi yare bekwa hunye muna ni colleagues be supporting no someone supporting no ye bisa se eye mandatory for public figures to provide support to colleagues during difficult times. Is it mandatory? Papa, mami shall say for you.
3: Sure. I'm like, that's a bit brave. That's a bit brave. Yedika, yemfa, yakoke siye, Emma, Ebushinya, washi one this year, Beverly, Afaglu, especially, Okunu. Ah, ne yure free mono. Yeah, Eugene, prior, Honeho. 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Honestly, what I should have me share a couple of videos and now it's good after her demise. The good times on any kunu, I'm more have na echo ban say no. Obi any wa mammy and any bano, meaning said, nan susu and say, Obewo, nan a bano, a be frim, or by time be a binyan caneba, and a be see no. And Beverly and Chidden, you be a 45 gram mini sonia and tea a hard drink. And tea, the alka say Emma Abusha.
2: M said now being 43 and as the sea, Bibisa.
3: Yeah, so and tea a hard drink, baby. That's like question. I would say a question, Ukraine. Only Pabia could say be a slow here. Wow, that I'm carbon be done be
2: okay.
3: Ano adru but system no sene ye isi eye structured no sene ye wiasi ye ne ye wui nipa ere fini hon lot of competitions our system nim so sometimes
2: na papa ni ye ni gana heya na Beverly ifi ye shi ye
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3: 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make you know, and then I'm confana o fan sanity mano, and one of you as net here, and a bia will be onti more than any, but who are baby, where ye come,
2: I'm busy,
3: yes, sanity, sanity mano, so be a yamau. What's my say, the trona can or says will be one of you in here, or pomba, because will be one in the pump miscarriage. Crown out in the panel or miscarriage or as a seno. The song for so crachin. I was thrown him.
2: Okay.
3: So, and see, I sand the end of so yet. Ah, dear, I was a full be so a betray. Now your crow, what you come on, ye jow.
2: To be our idea.
3: Indeed, I can't abrabon. And he said, because Abia Miniska, Beverly go through, he said, any mono. Beverly, I'm a young who say, cancer, I run it through their family. One home videos are Beverly Ebeke say the papa nya cancer. Ne sister panyi nya cancer. Ti ono akra no o hwe ne husu ye. Me ye sure no nim say cancer no obenya. And eventually that was what killed her. Beverly nko akra na for a very long time what free mo a. I declare say cause of death no eh say but what I say obia or can be a no eh so imagine say Beverly Free mo no colleague celebrity obiance ho obiance ho example you give e be say
2: it you mean say say na we say yo
3: and that celebrity be ko obia wo bia eh sa but a cardian ho say be ya I don't so be fe mo say can open me say na mo say eh say but what I say obia or can be a no eh so imagine say Beverly Free mo no colleague

0: Ah,
1: it's, you know, the yari demo or near dinya na se went to me and makra woody or
0: something.
1: Okay.
0: Oh, na even cra na bushia kra say nah. Beverly at some point cra draw cra cra no jail drone num say you know the GDA US like, oh, you know. It's,
1: na yan hwe draw am so dia ne.
0: Oh, sir. I want ne ma hu say or try am pia say fala maka fu anya yan.
1: Ah, obobo din ya bo fela so din ya ma fela ba bo nten be defending him.
0: You see, ah, na enkofo a almost spending time. Oh, eh, there are people that good no more achieve no. Omo hamawo no so. Minus a crabbing a womb no. And no na. Kofon ye be 10 and only omo ye sadie na. Emu be 8. Cry ye videos ah. Ma who chief money all these boys ye videos ah. Erosive for Erosive for amau. Why should be concerned with Palama Kofa or Omae? Ebi or man ne obatina. Sometimes these things it may be frustrating, but I mean, who is a needless few ones now? Or my daughter, dear Chireno,
1: okay,
0: yeah, I appreciate you more now. Yeah, elevate it, sir. I dear no, and my own friend who's oh, and so much. See, so it's your trend. Someone ever now, no, but you want to games here, yeah, nearly it's beautiful. Kakrabi now be a yeah, no, I appreciate your pussy. Oh, not I have my own. Obi o wa mane bo ba tena
1: okay
0: oh na boy nyina ba he adwen say ye be do only one is o be create unnecessary enemy bi ana say unnecessary bi amawo
1: okay
0: na kakra na omo bo a ho na e o say ka o show appreciation na omo so atuo mu gidi next time omo ba no omo no kra no waja ato ho
1: inti no hu ni say mandatory says
0: e ka e o say e bo ni pa no.
1: Okay, yamwa ni power bra.
0: Otia se. 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
2: 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point in life, and then also when it comes to say emre ya dream so dia na ze wo say ye support ye ho, but Mr. Zlai, the woman is say we are no obi anim obi financial status, because you can see me as a public figure, but that doesn't mean say bia na me wo mwa bia wo se chinchine a, because me know your friends and I say your industry mu no che say wo se me de me mwa ni na bebo e bi kra na me kra me ho chire me in as much as ye hia ye ho no doesn't also mean say you know mwa should be mandatory. I don't believe in that, because help and our support there, it should come willingly. And meme dear, meme sana mi hunu dear, because a lot of times ana obi wua ye keka ye kan sem bi na ote ase na wa mwa me e bi suso na ni panokra na ote ase na suso wa me bi sa mwa obi a ho. 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Do you also help some people when you were healthy? Intimeme dear to me, I don't believe say emwa should be, you know, a mandatory something. However, I was say nipa obi ehiamwa at a pointer otime bua no, so otime bi na no, because oh ebia Mr. Slime here emwa bi say ni say na say willingly obetime aboa dia, why not? But any kwan say your man who presume me
1: say
2: I said chinchina wona wo yare na e wo say ye be boa. Meanwhile ebia me so me tue school fees, ebia me tue light bill, me hia

0: me kura na me kasa me so me hia mboa ebi di aboa me ho so that's like me de I don't believe say mwa should be so much mandatory to say the I na wo wo internet because the draw by ye ah oko attack fella makafu yi fella ni medical ko ne bru ha ha no did he also come out and supported fella? 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It doesn't mean say we be BBI you okay. That me judge as you know. Maybe there in as much say you hear say boy boy honor support shouldn't be a mandatory something.
1: Okay, eno eye manager Ubuntu enso so edie no no na odene sa atujo ewe ni die na yebi rura the next issue mu na ye ni rura next issue mu ne yekaya use uti ak 107.1 weekend city show jumedino asugusu 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comedy ka create course yi Dr. Likey comedy okoy UK ehunsem bibiri we twena sere na we twena basa na is a we chere se we ni si akeye we chere se event no kra na ka media ye onkrophobia invite om kra 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no mu manager I'm if I'm free home right
0: that's right question the idea I think say man is snappy because I think shadan shian chechere mu gidigidi bia that's right whether we like it or not competition is the driver of everything that we do when there is no competition we are not going to put our best in every institution be a womb especially when it comes to the creative side now it motivates it pushes people to do better to go to the extreme to make sure say whatever they are doing they are producing the quality and they are bringing out the best from them intimidate to me, me when it's a competition is a good one, but when whereby it is healthy, we shouldn't go about with said the stone boy a do time be or feel it too bigger than industry no woman or coaching to send coco kumobino. I think say San your money dear a do baby be a enye sasuna enye say a do baby be not satawal is also on the caucus book issue here by a squad be so. When there's not a healthy competition, so competition in a way in terms of any healthier, it brings about a whole lot of violence, encourage your fans, you know, to attack each other. But to me, when there is a healthy competition, it helps bring out the best for the industry. And it's also pushy, you know, you can say both parties, no woman, because I mean, no way, every year, it's a competition. We need to accept and we need the winner. Yeah, in as much as Ube this second crowd, we need a winner. And then when see here winner, we have to compete. They said yeah, VGM and Sanyo Maya, it's a competition. And even in the real life that we are even living in, no, we are competing it ourselves because Sika will be one, Ubinya be ope. One was a majority. Maybe I go with a healthy competition whereby we all will act mature and make sure say I didn't hear compete. Say you na me no we press e beto me hwe me ho say met me abom me ho modern say tina bi met me abesan ho and I say met me ni wa baba ye pe en kwet say we didi we atem na we didi we atem akina obunze akokoko dane bru na egboja hwiegu ni na akokoko bam di. I don't think say so a healthy competition is good for every institution and as an industry be.
1: Okay. Eti Wale ede wa chimu wa say not every beef is bad for music. But aside Wale nsu chimu no. Uni mse Stoneboy nsu Shatta Wale nsu edi nkomo. Say no kan ye with a podcaster. Yenti enafi papa nsu mfane di nrem.
2: Beef to me I would not say scratch it. I'd be very
3: sure. This is necessary. It's very necessary.
2: Very necessary. Trust me. I told Shatta Wale yesterday, we were talking. I said, listen, we are cool now, but I'm pretty sure in the next 2-3 months, something might happen.
3: Shatta Wale will say, hey, your mom, hey, hey.
2: No, it's not going to stop. You know, and it's the beauty of what it is. Mm. And when it happens, of course, if I have to tell you something, I'll tell you something.
3: Mm.
2: If you have to tell me something, you tell me something. But the bigger goal, and let's not lie to ourselves. Listen. I don't know who's in the world who's trying to be vulnerable with every human being. I don't think you are going to be able to have fun in this world. I leave my vulnerability at the door, at my house. I come outside and do what has to be done.
3: Business!
2: The person who has to get to me is my wife, my kids, my team, my family, my mom. My mom can really... I can have a beef with my mom because that's somebody I have to deal with. Anyone else that we probably meet 2-3 times in a year, what stops us from doing something great, you know? Because we don't have to really address.
3: Absolutely.
2: We are not waking up every morning to
3: together.
2: You get what I'm saying? So, yes, I'm really about let's get what has to be done. Let's get it done.
1: Edi, na yes, intentionality now can was no a real. Sa akodi e person chiri mu chire ze ah na ne yere kra na de bi oda sori hu nanim ne maami ada bi oda sori hu nanim kra no ato de bi antawanta watu mi ba e me ye beef how much more wa me hu afiafi papa
3: that's not
1: that is a beef no e bi omo plan pa o
0: yeah
1: and satawale che ze e ye healthy e boa e ma business no e bu mi
3: Salon Becker, Salon Moka. Obiso ha, on your fake. Don't mean and Cassa because you have to.
1: And I said, and I say, you don't mean business.
3: That is, you don't mean business. So when you see, when you put all the three guys together, Atawale, Stoneboy, Sakodie, what is, you don't mean business? Obia Yajuma, so when we say, I'm not supposed to be working with you because I want to make money.
1: So, Papa, what is the talkability about Real Madrid and Barcelona? Ah, yet di hun koma for almost close to 20 years. What is the talkability? Is it not because of Messi ne friends and Ronaldo?
3: That's lie to what I say. That's lie. Real Madrid and Barcelona, two different football teams. Among ewo Spanish La Liga ni mo ye juma. Spanish La Liga.
1: Eba se yemfa Champions League. Enka se ye di taba ubia. Barcelona comes nowhere near Real Madrid, but at a point because of Ronaldo ni Messi, you know, ehu ni say enkomo no obi a tumi kan adwen kire ne yonko
4: where na wo hu say Real Madrid as a team Real Madrid as a team etaba Barcelona say omo dey Barcelona akosi wo say Barcelona for say
1: no but
4: there's difference between
1: fans and
4: right, fans asem yeka ewo ho say Beam Nation focus SM focus Sack Nation focus Real Madrid fans I can see now we can see ewo ho but when artists no agent sim pso na artists na mu downgrade fellow artists there it's not good for the culture
1: but Sack Odia me who say on the he doesn't see any
4: he's a fake guy Sack Odia yes So, sometimes, say, adrenaline in our quest is say, if it's about money, then everything goes yeah, out. Okay. We are moralists.
1: Who's that?
4: Yes. There's a who no ah, how much money is sika? Into the, okay, I say, no. Yeah, when you answer, you say, no, I can't, no, nye, I can't say, you go say, can be him. And you go and say, yeah. But you are telling me, say, because, say, I didn't do Obiadi Scabi Kofi and Untino.
1: Okay.
4: No. Because if it's about that, they are. Kasamon Kwa. Artists like Ochame Kwa Memonia Yimo. They are not making noise. They are not, you know, all over the place insulting people or doing this. But they are cashing out constantly. Recently, Wasanre Gassem. Kofi Kinata Mo. They are doing well for themselves. Yabomudiwo, Babia, and for war, Nimpany for war. They are not. This thing or in rivalry with no one, and say it's because someone on quad. Yeah, there is a way I will be sick. As an artist, I'll turn your good songs. I'll wear my panel there, open your sick all the time. But you see, me I pretend they say, oh, you bet me, I forget it. So, can't say me, mommy, and others pretend me family. Who can't say. Scatter some quad, yeah. Your fan twitch, you can just scan them around. Oh, what kind of society are you building by encouraging that? Eh? Okwa America, rivalry beefs, we mun free buyer. And they most of these are hip hop artists, no? Because you say the beefs were needless. There are several documentaries. Oh, I'm gonna catch up, say the 50s, the Tupac, the Biggie. Rivalry, and day it took away the lives of people and can even just say, oh, pack in ye, big in ye. What I say, a qua bad mac, even young hip hop at a cool mother, rivalry.
1: So, you don't see the a bois industry. No?
4: See, when we can name and shame, if we have to name and shame, we have to. You see, we are then rivalry there, because a brands.
1: Yeah.
4: Since here, if a phone cry, we don't mention over 10 different brands of phones. So when I mention, it's beautiful. But many ni say phone company A, ebe sorry, now sorry no pa, no the phone company B, and one semana, they don't do that. So why should we encourage an artist B? So on the original and the fellow artist so
1: okay movie side or crana like issue no it won't say in ya the needed and expected talkability but Lewin ne ada a ye day rivalry ni burn muka cra
4: who's ever say no
1: Emma and Crawford cra quako share who's there never break random say bibi zakos
4: Yanka no cray. If Lewin had said, "Say, wow, Minya, what budjuma? Hey, they were idiot. It would have still sold events now. Who can watch them say, 'Cause I know.'
1: Seven is the best selling event, but I better than Lewin Spirit.
4: So, who say?
1: Now, quite to say, it's a competition. Yau di na minya media.
4: That's it. But yani anje say, 'Who's a crobato? Ejana juma ho afleri like echi.
1: Yeah.
4: Yeah, ni say Nana Mac Brown edi echi. Yeah, ni anje. Eh, what is there?
1: Emilia.
4: Emilia, yeah, ni anje.
1: See, yeah, ni na yintu mi ni ba kwa the same time.
4: Eh, but. Nkalowe eke like ye ni di echi wa na bia France. Ana e bia yi.
1: Now, onzo wako.
4: Lowe susu ye ni di oho. So na me sure. 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
1: okay
4: na no just ade a uni moral so ni standard as e wo no
1: all right enti na e say e bi believe say e the division ba e bi believe nso say e de eye mpuntu ba enti no my young hwe isan say manifest cracker o si adwuma ne de obia ednam kwan baako so yemfa 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So who is a boy? You go by it. Same ones now. So who is a division member? And also you step out. In tonight, say a whole answer to seven. To our last issue, now for 84 months, my bemono. Komobi akoso. 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I think say. Ewo say you to me. Ewe na yedi hunkomo because we are looking at a kwanya ebe faswa local brand na ewo no ebe to me enya recognition. 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
5: I said, you too. Oh, my boy, you're a mom. And I had a mom, no money, you want to win him. Yet, you want to win him. And I knew him so, said the predecessor. So, we are Bruni. That's only Nikoku. Ah, that's also the money and son, Mamma. Well, the young son, oh, the other way.
1: Okay.
5: Ebian only Nyansa say, Sunday, Ghana forbade you a tuna, and yes, of the chums of Nyansa, but what you will say. Oh, money aji. Le wajibi fopa u yase u. 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
5: anje. 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
7: Nana ajima badu, me chao, me nana. 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Pa! My fight is seven banana, I'm a chairman and a seven and I'm putting it. My baho, 3 times, be I mean, who I'm putting my channel. Men and away, a banana. Every little animal, add that, yeah, channel. By the way, by no, because Manano, Manaco Chiano, whatever by no, better than another. But now 2 hours, my wound and I'm quite 3 times, my wound another. They be asking now, can't send the phone or 2 phone, we ask them. That's a maple in my back, no more mountain than that. Now, a low end by one would be my chairman and Nadia. I just say, Munia Hoho, Maja Hoho. And I have to know who crew her. That's ya. What was so? Coffee can yata no yano. I want to form what don't yam be a one fair. What's an able shoe after a stone boy who bear the Osamina Messerson? Yadi a woman, Yana. What friend may I make the bono to no mammy a bruni back this year? Now, an enemy. Ah, the free SS OT. 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The background must smile, meaning, maybe I won't yam it, because my barber patches are saying the same woman and I crash at my number. Now, may I, Nana, meet me, mamma, channel. Say, Mr. We are seeing us soon in me. Hey, yeah. But as I want to use what so I catch them. A young grandchild. And as I said, you're not an animal to your mountain. Nobody come up. Say yes, you only do two. You only promote two. For 20 years, we promote to Bono. I'm a real senior, Mr. Bono. Never the young woman. That's a woman. There's a woman and I'm coming. Who knows? The woman is so charming, dear. Now I enter quite only as I'm to phone the mamma. As I say, I'm as I'm to near man in the bow and the way ever one. O man, I can't manage the chair, but me, I would share from it. One chair, Nana. Tell me, Papa. No crying maker. I saw me carry, said a boy, you mean Piamica. I said, no cross for more moose, you can say. Meaning, but from where you are, but dear Cosmo. Nana, myself would be 6 years. I'm afraid I'm not a man of crimes, you know, me, you know. It's a bit of an age before. You'll be an chairman, you too. Bunokas, I'll meet you, send me to Bono. You be the first one. Because that's a man to Bono and Mayor Bono. And I wouldn't manage Okasan, maybe I would judge Okasa Bono, you know, and any manage him, crumb my man, which is moving in Crancher, Timmy Shanana. And yet, be as a man, yes, can I be a fan now? Because me, I may okay, Nana. But my dear, tell me a video. May I be an abba? 77 Premier, sir. May I bruny can call me a bruny pa.
1: Etiwei ene enkomo no said here ACTA I believe say OTB and eho ena yejina na ye de edi enkomo ze that's the way a local artist ne brandy om ho no determine the type of shoes on bebo any recognition benya ewo baby bi omeko manager ma me fine free ho because I'm right. Manager artist ena ne ma akosu you know
0: Mr. Sly, before this topic, you know, mommy, you ain't clarifying, you know, were we talking about beef and our competition? Because they are two different things. When we talk of beef, it's different from competition.
1: And a beef,
0: but I think the question wasn't about beef, okay. It was about competition. And it's a competition there, and I make us a competition, you know, it's everywhere because it threw me cry the best level in general. We are competing, to bring out the very best. And I think, say, imagine beef is something personal with somebody, I'll be on person who be who no crown any Ben Antiana.
1: Bounce a music, no, competition, no, it's more often than not.
0: No credit. Because we had a category of best songwriters, the best songwriters, they were competing for the best. Okay. You understand? But when we are talking about beef, it means so there are two different ideas of that. Mr. Sly, my main call and seven. So I think, Krumha, Asama Koko Kayano, I mean, 100% in support of what Koko is doing.
1: Okay.
0: And I think, sure, next year we all can't wait, you know, another man, him or more friend, Emmanuel Koko, and you feel Kochiano personally. And then also, ne birthday 27th, now, so soon, or Simon, I never, me, or hobby, kuku bai oni amero ni falifines omu bai dinner nasi omu bai ansana de chin ye no ni Friday no and so was habe performing ye
1: iti na ye se mati wa si owa wankasa uti wa yi
0: what they were doing to kuku wasn't good at all because whether we like it or not no. Se kuku bonyon fun so on bonyon fun no. Okay. Kuku is our biggest import export
1: is
0: yes of course Chrome Obi or Tunyum Bia is not talk no is not promoting the Bono language. Yeah, Tunyum no yeah to the chi. But Koko is doing it in Bono.
1: It's your day in Tina now or correction another my henia or
0: call.
1: Because be your pe kakra mi hu yeno. Any on wa crap a post to post here with this same message, you know. As my uncle for can say O de yum bain the kwa
0: call. And then Obi or Bekasa Semi Bia don't know what he or he she is talking about. And then Numa Obi, some people are comedians. Omodoma to Oma Jia Tumus Omodia, they will be a comedy cry, kind of Jesus, Omo Jimmy Ozomo Yadem, and all the baby make a living. Koko, music, when you are talking about me, your category of it,
1: okay,
0: you will be my motivational music or your inspirational music or any your comic music, so and in the dear old GNE. Ewoho, unless unim nyumu and I'll be cast a Koko Bonyum phone. Whatever Koko is doing, Kakarika is a song. Is it a song? Is it a good song?
1: Okay.
0: But it's trending because it's entertaining people. So we need to sometimes and I make us say assembly bar. No obi can yeah in shadanya botra. Whether bono for poo or moon poo, Koko is the biggest musician
1: in bono
0: in the region.
1: Okay.
0: And you know, sometimes event organizers this old bruhaha no. Came from an event organizer, which are or approaching Koko with a disrespectful amount of money. Yen in IBC and yet they are not too movie. We had to talk to them and say, no, Koko is the biggest. I'm passing so we said, okay, don't mind any carbon or cut a carbon. And we are here.
1: No, but to the extent, say, Ubi Wanoka say, on tone, you know, and farmer.
0: Yes, that's a new day and Toma info.
1: Na youth now, Udi or Machino, and now Udi Wachino,
0: and I'm a junior
1: mom.
0: And I'm a junior.
1: And you respect or hindrance or on frail.
0: Or hindrance a freno. Aside your kind in now, hindrance and freno. And my new coachiae, the majority. And on there, and you do or friend if you personal, the personal residence, my cuckoo bao. I'm explaining in your match. Mr. Sly, it's very disheartening for you to believe, say, yeah, Abunfunyaska. I hope home no more from home by this kind of call without even spending a kobo
1: okay.
0: In the society now, na community now, you woman, it's very disheartening. Say you what talents, but we are not respecting
1: but
0: them.
1: The last thing I mean, Papa, I said, the bear on the Subinani take or no, with that, no, maybe say, quite I fast to a year brandy, hono, and I say, Ebia, who say, that is me, and one, I may buy, and one, I may, you know, and no, it's me. Amount recognition for the people in the region say yen support.
0: Yes, of course. How you position yourselves and determine where you are performing. To me, especially Naja, me, I don't even see Naja performing in the crowd now. You call them and crack up performing. And I've said it countless of time.
1: Ubiya
0: on the target. Naja, yeah, need you know your certain program. And me, I'm a fan of Adele, Rihanna, Beyonce, and looking at them, you know, okay. Adele performance, you don't even have to flinch when Adele is performing. You need to stand still and pay attention to the organo. And no, any old bit more horses were when the crowd are hyper, that is when we need them. Into we need to define a biani how a movie Koko is a personal,
1: okay.
0: Or no, a biani and a fan base, and that is where it is. Intimidated okay. To media,
1: yes.
4: Okay, because how disrespectful is he? We on the commono
1: as a rule
4: event in a series. Into Obian Tia say, yeah, I better say, I don't know, discuss the idea we because
1: oh, that last year, Kusi and Miamba,
4: but yeah, because then another domahina, yeah, you know, honestly, top level of maturity and top level of. You know, akuma emwe biya accommodating nipa. Uta since yamna na nchuni no, how are all kana? Air try say, odin na do mahini be bemuna. The event was organized for, not by.
1: Yeah.
4: Yen kanokre.
1: That it
4: maybe.
1: Yeah, tiki kuma. Yeah, bono hine so odi friends. birthday. Na one fire in our kofa and crofufi abonting a deba.
4: See, said
1: the brandy yahuye for it, Anna.
0: It's not about brandy, Mr. Sly. Coco, the electric guy, whereby if the all your show no buy no approach Coco with a disrespectful amount of money, and that is what triggered. Because when me approach the biggest artist with any amount of money, you should be reasonable.
1: Is it because Otis Stoneboy and Kenate Bentina who said that amount no was disrespectful?
0: And yet, and no cross such a it was me personable amount to be a it was very disrespectful.
1: And all the man
4: So basically, maybe can we be a just like in the event was organized for not by same we say. Badge said, my hand organizing the city birthday bash and we invite him for. I can tell you, the authority say, hey, you cry artist on bail from A to Z. He was not involved, he was not part of it.
1: Okay,
4: they could probably tell him, so Rana, oh, party, I'm already be expecting ABC. But what I say, this will be Dinkomo now or Pingin or Heneno, no, or the Ben who say, Obia. Businessman be I'm on a task be say okay ajumana ye ne so send here on abusi dun barak organize unity festival ya o ma ajuma sa monye yi a o ja share mun sa enya on abusi dun barak na ebi si form say me ko fa ko si crime me ko fa na jam me ko fa wi o le se binu mun sa
1: yeah
4: what I say ye nua kazopia yira say I met the guy who called Coco.
1: Okay,
4: we spoke there, like, you know, nti se o kan sem na e dan na sin chen e ne ho ni din ya de ya de no e lu nti na me bon na do ba hina ba
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4: see ye say ya. 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
1: eti se aman for cry che se it was before and san obenya sa recognition inti no me I'm expecting se by now ko pull down video no cry.
4: Sir, he's gone ahead to do videos, even though my video, birthday call, video man. Maybe an adjunct muscle. But you see, sometimes,
1: every time back, they all ran on someone's second year. Nice, I said that one.
4: Yes, every time back, cross, eh? Ubina and our how? Ubinan Crawford, or Moya Wild Chrome, Food, Yanoma, or Messiah like Obstacle. A hindrance. It's not panina open or nim the old kind of crown some shade.
1: But my main activity lines no na and commona can ye best say to so wabra ye fa course ninina and so Eddie boom. It's just about 5 minutes to hit six. Ye de Jumedini by we are no zino. A tier four brenna muno and ye yin mbe lines nintum na yin ti almost adventure 0206800688008008068 0206800888 0206800888 0206800888 0206800888 0206800888 0206800888 0206800888 0206800888 0206800888 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0206800888 0206800888 0206800888 0206800888 0206800888 0206800888 0206800888 0206800888 0206800888 0206800888 0206800888 0206800888 0
8: Daniel.
1: Okay, Mbacho,
8: into you. I'm programming a movie. Man, let's start a war. Maybe I'm going to start a free area. But, so then now, programs that I've been as organized because I also say one thing as I mentioned this and I said about the crowd. Minim and some after them started and they can minimum some are cook one can, but young fun and said, I was no, I can't be just sitting back and organizing programs the same thing. Fine. And another day in a year, man, and you say, said Mubarak, I organize, I hear the program, what's that program director say, Monsieur Shemami, Munyiriman. But I did be a mobile idea. Umbeka could see what any panel or more yard in a man and say, Papa, I did where I was seeing you.
1: Okay. Yes, yeah, that was it. Hello?
9: Right.
1: Hello?
9: Right, Kritika.
1: Kritika?
9: Yes, right.
1: Abumboko.
9: No, I don't swear.
1: Yami Adumum. But you're in the way.
9: Did you drop a Japuana?
1: Drop our acting YOLO movie.
9: Aha, okay. Matias, but right, that's the one. Say, Obi and Tiapua, or say, on the Moana, Sly and Yenshe. Name will Sly say, or say, we yes, no one, I become myself. That's what you are here. I was say, Lipano, we yen moa. One pound for Yenshe. Maybe a Nipano be betuno, ne no dear, Obersore no up for Honomo, Aqua Cocketical, Nimina Sompa, Aqua, and Nipano, or Dono Nomonia Yah. Say a Mocano, or see a money for our brow at Yassi. Now one brought Yassi, not be a betuno, we are a snap, Oka Yena, and more. And yes, never select. Say so one yet at the right time on Susua. Become myself. And as La Roboa.
1: Oh, critical humano ate o make point but when to me angry. O to me sign by befano and I wa also so wuti and wagen share and also no so bit me am I hu wa bra on so friend watch remu ewa ha edi amaye. Hello.
10: Hi.
1: Yeah, good evening.
10: Good evening, Sly. Come today.
1: Namina Dumu, Mpacho, now on swear.
10: Papa, only what blood you are in
1: the head. Ofa, only what trip and see how Oma or no bay in Kakrama. Why?
10: I'm the fool, I'm the head of Krabbe.
1: Okay, Mpacho, you in Tiwe.
10: Oh, the Coco come and one just. They had thrown the end of the moon first walk. That's it.
1: Hello,
11: DJ Sly.
1: Yeah, boss. Meteo Nkache, good evening.
11: Hey, man, DJ Sly. I'm
1: going to call. I'm going to call.
11: No, me too, pa. You mean so? I told you I'm lying. I ain't too much. you really make care with your phone and your ass at the school. The person, the Casafa, yeah.
1: Oh, Adela, lie we be Hanna Kakrana. Mr. Remo, Ninianano, Emre Kakra, Ewoho. Utumi remu dia ya beje wo friend so na yeti wo nu mu asem.
12: Hello.
1: Yeah, good evening.
12: Good evening.
1: Pacho dini me bia for efi.
12: Pacho zen buatin.
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1: Pacho yinti we.
12: 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Oh, in German, there's a way in here. There's a way of bringing a DBS card every day. As I am a trouble in Atos. Bye bye.
1: Okay, bye bye. Also, the I don't know. Papa,
3: come on.
1: Now, Kazana, of course, Nisha says,
3: yeah, we're in the engineer. It takes a father with a big heart and a or better say, I mean, how are you see any penny food delia? You go about in penny for no. So I mentioned, I can tell you on authority, sir. I don't mind any amobius because of the party man.
1: Who's that? And penny for baby, say, Uno Sahora,
3: only penny for did
1: it. Put me in penny for did it. And say, one room say, yeah, then I'll name penny for did
3: it. The show was organized by Bikala.
1: Mm.
3: What I say,
1: my Mifa Wimra, hello.
13: Yeah,
1: it's live. Critica. I'm from Ulman, so close here. Oh, okay. My voice is not here.
13: But Ulman, you're here. That's true. Who is here? Who is here? Who is here? Who is here? Who is here? Who is here? Who is here? Who is here? Who is here? Who is here? Who is here? Who is here? Who is here? Who is here? Who is here? Who is here? MPP, NDC, Uncle, we are more intimate as a political party. And that's a second. Can't be aware of the Union at Tinti Biania, Union, I believe it is an apple for one. Middle men and Yadin.
1: Okay. Yes, so yet I was in Odi Audi, a room. Hello? Hello? Hello? Yeah, good evening.
11: Ah, did you learn?
1: Miss Amani. Okay, Mr. Mambacho in here. Yeah, her messages back home, you know, being papa, and wrap up, na manager, and grandma. Good afternoon, Weekend City Show. Greetings to you, my boss, Mr. Sly, Stephen Ubuntu Banahene is doing really well. May God bless him. Coco is intentional about the kind of music he's doing. Just look at the many people doing their best to shine in BA, but not getting the recognition. His strategy is working for him. How you position yourself determines how far you go and where you will go. And on that, maybe my question, and I'm manager and person, maybe so. Say, who define a space chair? Say, this is how you've positioned Naja, and the opposite, oh yeah. And you know, now you say, Ubia musician be on a target. And in as much as musician be on a target, you know, the consumer now say the event organizer be answer on a target. And if I understand, I know you didn't birthday or baby become, are calming the nerves down. Wa frek wabina kwabina. Wa frek inata.
0: Nyo honi ya frek kukusome performing. Me organizer, no, I did so many things for. No, until I make us is open chile mwa. You also, the, when a story pop up, you need to tell the people that are omuni hono.
1: Okay.
0: And you, 27th no program na senye dinner na senye kase kuku me performing. Or no be performing wo park na so events na park na so. But akwa kwa kwa to say yes no anya sanate kuku was built by me chose say sika no mudi approach kuku no organizer na no oye no which me minim no me na trans ne na
1: ne
0: e swadodo to the extent say or the be approach kuku
1: na mo mo see your friend is saying ya mo aboye ho
0: there be
1: ya mo aboye ho
0: no ti kuku ya big artist o
1: okay
0: kuku blow ya na stone boy blow ya
1: as a
0: stone. I'm telling you, this is the honest truth. Coco blow here, no.
1: Then that's
0: somewhere. Meba, meba,
1: meba. Then that's somewhere I'll be overtaking, no.
0: Coco blow here, no. Coco, yehu, Coco, no. Niye nim stone boy.
4: Ah, why?
0: Ewo Ghana ha.
1: Ah.
4: Coco blow here, then.
0: Ah, ubi sabi.
4: Coco blow here, then. Coco blow. That is how now. It's my fault, no.
0: Me chose. Coco blow here, no.
4: Blow here, then.
0: Coco, ubi a tu blow here, no.
4: Ani nim stone boy.
0: Coco, yehu, Coco se Coco. Edna stage so performing, no.
4: That's still
0: na stone boy. Ese and Asamini music as yes, of course. I'm telling you, you can cross check.
4: Stoneboy need tiny.
1: But if that is the case, Krana, and then they see us overtaking.
0: And it's not mature, say, na say non come here cocoa, they shouldn't even have called. Because
1: my main fa last caller Wimra. Hello.
14: Hello. Hello, Mr. Sly.
1: Good evening. Good evening. Anoma Penny.
14: Ah, where is Mr. Birdman? Which is your friend, Mr. Raman?
1: Birdman!
14: Ah, Mr. Sly.
1: But you're in Zire.
14: I'm going to tell you what you're doing. Who's on Obey Cuckoo? It's in the VRC studio. You can't wait to tell me. You can't wait to tell me. You can't wait to tell me. I know, I'm going to tell good punchlines. 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But, o se kanyu mnumu tia u se, high quality sound. E ti no amu amu beno no, amu kano kwe cheni se, onyab tren ni mnumu. Na ni mnumu su, it's all about punchlines, any summer of a kano. And you see, I'm going to say, I'm going to say, I'm going to say, I'm going to say, I'm going to say, I'm going to say, I'm going to say, I'm going to say, I'm going to say, I'm going to say, I'm going to say, I'm going to say, I'm going to say, I'm going to say, I'm going to say, I'm going to say, I'm going to say, I'm going to say, I'm going to say, I'm going to say, I'm going to say, I'm going to say, I'm going to say, I'm going to say, I'm going to say, I'm going to say, I'm going to say, I'm going to say, I'm Nini mbebeo tu mbone ee, elitila kwe sebiya sunyafone sobotu na nasa ino. 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
0: obia obia o bebia o protect ma me dey make say if you are yes specific on say me dey be din ko ba me say yes if you are talking about musically lyrically we can talk as said your kana but this is not nowhere near the yeah this case no
1: but me choose say
0: me choose say coco
1: issue you been there before
0: yes
1: lyrics n na dey echo
0: na me choose say enya
1: lyrics n nya papa when
0: the enya na me say kakarika lyrics na
1: e dey making sense
0: are you cut o dey kakarika lyrics dey beto hin o dey compare when you organ and I'm telling you say music
1: o say enya lyrics asem
0: dey echo enya no na ye ka ho e buy a situation na e buy no na me choose say event organizers no oma approach Koko ye and we are celebrating Bono. Koko is the only artist or what the entire Bruno and a half original or you should the Bruno language
1: unim say unim say
0: Koko ne lewe wonyom lewe nyom nyansa nyom bela lewe abo
1: lyrics ho asem awka say memo ai fani say lyrically Koko ye good to say Kwame Eugene
0: on timi ye good to say Kwame Eugene
1: ye de sa aye amount ne
0: dey approach enye enye amount ne dey ma enye lyrics ne ready ma ye the places where by event ne eba dem to address come na come na so one perform o park ne subi. Why? Because a whole niche, ne audience ni ho. You understand? And I'm sure say sometimes when you have been intentional about promoting Bono, said the air cana, we need to support and encourage our own. Because of the form above form, into say but Koko no more be performing on stage, you know. I am telling you, say the only artist on stage, everybody was jamming. And they now you're performing, and Obia was singing along Koko Nyum word by word. Or to Obia to Odo, or Numa, yeah, they entertaining that particular people now. I'm going now, so I'm no. And I'm just say, we event organizer, you need to know where we be here, where we here, we. You're in corner, son, lyrics. Kakarika, you're numbing. But I blow your phone, Nadisa.
1: You're in Valdesco, Nafi, you're here, DBC. Hello. Hello.
15: Hello.
1: Yeah, good evening.
15: But and a money day can. In the DD number one party in an ill. But I was a term of now but you say the no. Oh. Only a young cas on call a baby or mutual party. Only day but Kokoman Danana Asia and the railway airport. Stab it all you could want to know why ma. Oh now Koko Banama yeah.
1: Okay. All right. Hello.
16: Hello.
1: Director.
16: Dapo mo kware.
1: Nyame ne mumpa ibo mo rose yeti ase.
16: Yo. Nyame gushu ye di nation su na san mo kama. Dan watch ya miami mi ya ubuntu. 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
1: Na kai se dan when you bosh su.
16: Eno de enya me nko a. Ghana politicians, media politicians, and let's talk about that our pipeline. You know, we any young couple such as Rana, is that you know, our mom catching Schubertone, she was told that we are catching Schubertone, and for the year, we are going to be such as Rana. Bra, you see what I'm about, my basso. When you say, in no Toronto, I thought that beer. And yet, I be on a said, you see, Phil. Ain't he said, Obi born, you know, not for the dinner, or yet, home boy, or for Pokrana, you can make us a crack, Yam Pampaka crack, and I be this Ramabwa. Oh, sorry, I didn't come
1: home. Ah, yes, yes, you.
16: That me, and then you, the Biana Benya. And I did this time. What do you want?
1: Yes, I have a
16: the piano be now near my ear.
1: Nina Bia.
16: Aha! It's a noon to one of them. Say Bia. A bass will be a big monomocrana. And it's like I said, I can be a young pack. It's a phone on mango. Cadentina. Last year. Cote d'Ivoire. A African capital. Who you say? I go cry, cry. They say Lumba. Look, I want to cry. Lumba, baby. I have a brandy. Bra. One cry, Juma. Oh, bra. You have been come home.
1: Okay, okay. You need
16: to. One cry, Juma.
1: You are ready. I have been to the airport. Why?
16: I would have been a member. We are no. Until no more beer. After the beer, I say football. We need more cry. We are ready to buy beer. Catching razor crana. No money panels are better than that. No money panel look, he said. I just said, you should name fast will be a Malaysia.
1: Yeah, that's it. Anybody out there, Ramurus, you know. Baba, yes, sorry.
17: To be the me, I was a man and not doma, and he said, eventually, a quebec or by, you know, Oma Yabrakuku audience. And when I saw the video, I was like, wow, upon all this. I was touched. But said another man, he and you see. Ebi kura na koko epese one lo win ko sia no kura ebi kura na ka onya exclusive sa but it was just na do ma hene ebi ani pa amaro na ko it was beautiful di sometimes na aya enya abotre tembi a you see frustration you know obu wa onti ase what some kan e depa e no kure udi bem but how be put it across no e be man wa appears disrespectful and arrogant. Na nkrofo is it an uko hene ho a you go through protocol all the times
1: yeah, I say say we superstar
17: and you superstar and you sorry oh, I know be... just na do my hene e bia ni pa amaro na ko it was beautiful di sometimes na aya enya abotre tem bia you see frustration you know obu wa onti ase what some kan e depa e no kure udi bem but how be put it across no. If a man who appears disrespectful and arrogant,

0: one of your stuff. What can I use here, Dana? That you said you're wicked man or one with can open time in that program. No, fine. Now you need to come in the street. No, language is your what about what I'll be answer. A Dutch, you say, I'm one more rap music. Jamai Dutch. Yesterday, I'm before no one young.
1: Yes, so yeah, that's it.
2: Yes, to maintain a fine girl, you need to have something. You understand? Yes.
1: Yeah.
2: I said before, say, it goes that way.
3: Professional players.
1: And I find guys now that my problem.
3: Professional players.
1: Yeah.
3: Oh, the a fraud boy. Who boys are here? I'm gonna drop it. Better cast.
2: Yes.
3: I'm gonna chill Lambos. No, chill better cast. No. First no book up. Be a net professional player.
2: Yeah, sure.
3: Is there no such friend for no mo?
2: I think say no deal. Inti, I mean no mas na Mr. Sly. Me.
1: Oh, but my link up with the year my best player. No. Baba Mahama.
2: Baba ma. Oh, Baba dear crowd here. I knew ya crowd private my arrangements. Now, oh wow.
1: Many agent hopa.
2: Oh, Mukwana so. Oh, a fantastic player. Once or no so no or Iraq hobby.
1: Oh, okay.
2: Uh-huh, but this is in Pena one kono injury. Fina ni recovery ni first open match our bone here. This particular super. One. Oh yeah, fantastic super. From Tetiman City to Kotoko. And then also Okoira. Agiti, my endo munina sina yen chechu. Baby Mr. Sla me message me de to wama bunofu. 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Yesi ye kwa kofa. And yet when ye tribe are you? I haven't seen anywhere, anytime ebia yesi otunfo otiko koso ye bibibi wa himfi inti ye fre bunu niya manako performe da ebin si da ye nkasa me ye mflo meba oda mama nunse yesa obi chama meba baba
3: wama mama nunse ya ubele dental free
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2: 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If you send up a sort here, Georgia or need dental relate.
1: Okay.
2: And send up a sort here na makacho. Mr. Zai, me chese say a out of 10 amoma bunu for no enye bia be 7%. Na outsiders no
1: enye 3.
2: So they can come as guest artists.
1: 7% against 93%.
2: And that happened in Doma. San see here. Abunu for boys na no mo so no.
1: No mo yes
2: say. No mo do so sing. Kofi Kinatani,
1: you understand?
2: It could be balanced. You shouldn't undermine your hand. Only miss come on mama boys in the what is it?
1: Can you have a crack in Rubak?
2: What did you make? What is it?
3: Kofi Kinatani, Naja blow, but you're a penaja. I want a crass on a bosua. Near man, Anaja, 1 million Ghana cities.
2: And yet, and it just say okwa gaman chefi akwa ye bibibi. There's two different things. Say okwa akra, they are what do akra.
1: And the NHS say, the NHS Chief Justice ne kanom. E wo say, yensu ye di educate ye mwa akra. And it just say, minim any buno artist apart from akablaka, a omunyum ye niye bi, anay ye kane say,
2: ye fri buno
1: ye. And no pene kasa fa buno mu.
2: A lot of them. Because
1: ye kano, omo de buno kasa ne kasa oba, mi wun bi bi bi ya ba, buno
2: a lot of them. yeah, well, boy, be off of free.

0: pray her yeah. Or when you be a it's a pride for
1: Bruno. 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
0: Me, I'm not talking about Coco Ninum no oil. I'm saying say once I see a yard ye you promo event organizer be obey a show. Say or yeno.
1: Udi
0: Bruno di into swa.
1: Nana do my henny. Efro freno. Se ofre aka black and kwan wan fre bunu ni bia kra aka meme be me de
0: eno no ye
1: because of content na
0: oje
1: no
0: oye wo ho
1: what is our monyum no
0: matie e wo ho but me na me choose there a lot of artists are omunye big se aka ne we no a o mabonyum for bunu eno so so e hype bunu no e man e se no animonyam bi sa but me choose say when we are talking of bunu see see ye bibi especially but those artists are they said
1: they more has any money mama kere me de pa
0: on say sunyane unity festival no
2: bono ha ha
1: any they are talking about bono
2: yes they are the true ambassadors of bono
0: enye
1: me ka say they are the bono
0: koko
1: omo basi
0: omo lante bono book no Mr. Sauti omo lante bono book no Coco was the only artist he inviting. Do you know why? Because he is the only artist or the bono language, you know, whether good or bad.
1: Language, you know.
0: Or the
1: language, you know, or the my lyrics being.
0: Or the my lyrics. Now we are tuning in. Your lyrics, leave it alone.
1: Okay.
0: Fun. Or see GFE. Fun.
1: My
0: no cross.
1: My any birthday we know. But I'm saying a birthday in the bebano. Good evening, boss. Congratulations for this wonderful show. Greetings to your panel. I've really enjoyed the show. If Coco had kept quiet, he wouldn't have gotten the attention he deserves. I also want to plead with elders in society that when they observe the youth practicing their trade and they realize that one or two things are not being done well, they should reach out to offer support, make the work of the artist better. Thank you. We Archibald all call for second vice NPP Sunyani East.
2: Oh, okay.
1: Archibald message no. And you know Mr. Uji. Archibald second vice.
0: Sika mo tugu kofi kina taso no. 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
1: Kala.
0: Ebe tuku koko suno. 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
1: Adina kwa ni beye ye no. Eye. Se de oka se. Uwa. Uwa on. They are attracted by what?
0: But yeah, it's chrome hammer. I hope for ever impose.
2: Let's appreciate greatness. Let's appreciate greatness.
0: Nah, Coco is a great artist.
2: So Chinabino,
0: Coco na mu face.
2: Ne bom pa ese.
0: Abono for na Coco na mu face.
1: I didn't say ne bom pa ese.
0: Wamama hit songs be
1: Coco ni naja. Eba be ye hit da chibi. But yeah, appreciate omo mu
0: adu hoda. I know, but we are just pleading say whenever there's a name, what the din bono to. They said they are made me call Bruno. Whenever there is a Bruno attached to your event, you need to respect Bruno people because you are doing it for Bruno people.
1: Pastor, yanya birthday winner. Sorry, why? And you know, Oshé, papaya odasu ya or your lecturer, Ewo Catholic University, Ghana. Your friend Dr. Enoch, and you know Dr. Enoch, ene Ewo Awoda. Na yefa akwenya we so na yama wa wodapa. Happy birthday going out to you. 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Happy birthday once again going out to you. We ede birthday message a free wow student or DJ Pilato ne brof dia
2: oni Pilato no
1: oni Pilato
2: na Pilato is celebrity DJ
1: celebrity DJ
2: ni dina Pilato na Latopi DJ Pilato na no
1: etino Dr. Enoch Australia Ewo Catholic University. Happy birthday going out to you from Weekend City Show crew and student DJ Pilato etino na ise eno ewo ho. Sir, man, where we?
0: Mr. Williams of Jaco Legacy Travel and Recruitment Consult. And I think so. On so bar, a park and a sober hair, bonibia. Men can you know my baby? Omode, I'm on for call. you know, work up in the other day. Whenever I'm repair me, I said that they won't come rich. Me per se this time around on the coast, you know, I'm still with them. Me support and me BBBI with the coast. Mr. Sly, Omo bro, and Robert Hare coast team now, my boy.
1: Yeah.
0: You see, say they are the next generation. They are the future of our Hano. Your best friend, your talent, I'll be who no parker. So many naya abunofu. Bet man can say only 3% out of them. And then I be a invited people. I'm free. And no crown pon. I'm free. Touching my high. But buno any stadium. I'm a man in your concern. Pa. Na Oma you go tama de biya. You show you the fuck crowd. No. They should provide dustbin. And then me one way in so. Maybe oh Mr. Sly, my main castem. Yeah. And then me one way in so. Who say Oma you go tani muni na be gukwano.
1: And TMP provide.
0: That means automatically. Within few hours, I best say I could go turn him beam. The best say, "Omo man, anye se ujina nzomo prana chese uye juma."
1: Okay, okay. All right, and you know, and check as if I so and comma the CEO of XO 95, Makay. Many an enti yese enchebi ya.
2: Ah, uli pano. Sawa pano.
1: Bibi boba, ebo boba.
2: Uli pano no.
1: Ah, Makay mi best say ipa.
2: Oh wow.
1: Body pa.
2: Ah, mati somo si obasunya East.
1: Enche.
2: MPP.
1: Enche.
2: Honorable Marquis, I'm a friend.
1: Yeah.
2: Oh, okay.
1: Me the full name in the back.
2: Now I'm making impact here.
1: Enche.
2: That's like.
1: Okay.
2: This time around, you tolerate you be a.
1: Oh,
2: making impact.
0: Papa, who knew hobby?
1: Kenya.
0: Papa, you say what make you stand? So be there.
1: Papa,
0: Say, Said. Ah, Grammy. Then only Grammy Titi. Only NDC.
2: Yes,
0: but our Said.
2: For real, 100%. He's our current member of parliament.
0: The
2: I will say him back.
0: The Obano.
2: One interest. What's the pub? S 25 See, and then they own.
1: Yeah.
2: That's why I'm proud. Man, for our own
0: young man. Oh,
2: Papa,
0: man, for
2: Papa,
0: Yeti.
2: Honorable Said Mubarak, before all the member of parliament,
1: you know. And when I would have
2: I would have been.
1: Mamincha Said Mubarak.
2: Chiano. Mamincha MC Sukamo.
1: Mamincha yen affable
2: MC
1: and hardworking
2: Masa.
1: MC.
2: And then so boa paro.
0: Now
2: it's just Juma.
1: Too much.
2: Yahoo MC Sabidao.
0: MC Yahoo so man so boda.
2: Yahoo MC Sabidao.
1: And a chairman. Chairman Obi Abedidi.
2: Eh Chamadu.
0: Mais ça sera me say omo provide this bit.
1: Me say Obi Achia ne.
0: Me tia Maso Mahama.
1: Aha.
0: They say also.
2: Okay, also yeah.
0: So Obepe treasure and I say Bibisa anti boss. I mean tia no a very good man. Baby ni position or one
1: today.
0: Position open.
1: They say Maso Hoye.
0: Ehoy yes yes.
1: Yemrebia.
0: Debi, ehoy de obed, obi pe treasure no mpe MPO. Eh treasure no obed.
1: Yemrebia na.
0: Oh, beti mi aba.
1: Pause. Sunyawes. Ehoy de wafa.
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2: Ehu.
1: Wafa. Sunyawes.
2: Eh.
1: Na juma po aye so man reward ne dia send na pe anom mpeni.
2: Po aye.
1: I know man underground po.
0: Debi,
2: kabi e say po.
0: Say I didn't the okan wa team.
1: Say yen organize it.
0: You tinin ko baby programs near there
2: there. Wow.
1: What was near there on match on ground?
2: Wow.
0: Safe na okabi o.
2: Kabi she e
0: person. Okana go ntie so.
1: Okana ma po. Ni ko Lambigo Rashid. Unu mu ni
2: on
1: match
2: on
1: ground as.
2: And your my address no.
0: Enti afiwe de mbe de. 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
2: Okay, more.
0: Sa mi sraw. 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

0: So we go by the name Chin Chin Band, NKYIM. That's what you see for the bottle. As the Chin Chin underscore
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0: 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So if you are taking a video of yourself or of us, just tag us on Instagram.
2: Everyone. Music in Chin Chin.

0: Oh, you don't talk yeah yeah. But me say yeah yeah. Noise. Make I hear you say yeah yeah. Yeah yeah. So make us a man you never believe in me style. No one just so style. What you say? Man you never believe in me style. If you must send me the shadow. No one just so do. We see a man you never believe in me style.
1: If you
0: must send me the shadow.
1: Do.
0: If you must send me the tough.
1: Tough.
0: Hey, my formula. Hey, my formula. All right, so if you have any special shout outs, any special song requests, feel free. Abi, you know the handle already, at inchinchim underscore.
1: That's right.
0: At NKYIM, inchinchim underscore. Yeah. Hashtag.
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1: 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Majority is on here, pa. Majority is on wedding. Oswana nya hoden Oswana konkoden Oswana bo homoden Na okay see the bitch raw
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I will tell you, I will tell you, I will tell you, I will tell you, I will Kwako Jia Bro Sisia Master Nesto and Nesto's fashions against man Konobua man Master Nesto Ese me dam ho aba Sisia ramabeto aso

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0: 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Number 249924. I say Atinga Bay Ratinga. Wajim Patano. There's Washenika. What do I was all you said here? Was it my fumble? Johnny Atua was sorry, Penny. Johnny Atua was sorry, Elder. Penny, Johnny Atua, woman. Wajim Pate. Drum Passua, Okusenika, Debbie. What was so you said here? 20 past 10 on ARC 107.1 FM. 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

Menko Odumase Kwatrintu Rono Eso Na Menchia Mranti Nuyaba Mranti Nuyaba Vera Mami Ima Sakef Nosu Honmoa Mami Kamiye No Kwatrintu Na Mami Tatiye Munyamiki Na Menchiano Na Mimani Yakonso Papa Ephraim Iti Mranti Nuyaba Sister Cynthia, I'm a female. I'm in charge of the mission. I'm in charge of the mission.

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We are super. Pragya riders. We are super. Cha cha, we are.

na ye 6 June. And then June 6th. I cut just 5 days. That World Cup, and I see it. 5 more days for the Mundial. Our Canada, USA, and our Mexico. 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I mean, I do more. Yeah, what they did, enemy on the 11th of June. And the DSTV decoder, Mawan Sanka, 69 Ghana cities. And I'll be reconnecting so 58 Ghana cities per out here. Matches no be yeshi, no be yede. So when you're DSTV, you be enjoy attractions. 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World Cup way. 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